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4: Hi, it's Storm Tracker 16, Chief Meteorologist Kurt Aaron, with your Central Pennsylvania forecast from WNEP-TV. Tonight, dipping down to 50 for an overnight low. Thursday, decreasing clouds after, could be a morning shower before 9 a.m. Then we'll see sunshine in the afternoon. It'll be breezy and cooler, high of only 68, going down to 45 Thursday night into Friday. And then Friday, we start our weekend, unfortunately, with scattered showers, highs only in the mid-60s. Saturday and even Sunday right now look like we're talking scattered showers. Both days, highs in the 50s and 60s.
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Metallica on 99.3 and 103.7 WZXR. So when you're trying to get around, do you ever take public transportation? I mean, literally take it. A 14-year-old boy in Norway is back in the news again for his love of buses, and not just for riding on them, but for stealing them. He hopped on a bus in Oslo, Norway, got behind the wheel, and this kid's 14. He took this bus for a 200-mile joyride. He's been all over the place. He even crossed into Sweden on another trip. Yeah, he's done this before. Despite the repeated incidents, he has not been issued any kind of formal charges because he is a juvenile. And welfare services might get involved to help correct him. To me, it sounds kind of like a job interview or an audition. I mean, this kid can drive these buses everywhere. We should call him back when he's old enough to drive. In the meantime, stay off the bus.

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0: Foreigner, 99.3 and 103.7 WZXR. This Memorial Day weekend, crank it up, count it down. It's a tradition, but this time it's like none other because it's the WZXR Rock and Roll 500. And what we mean by this time like none other, we allowed everybody to vote on the 500 greatest rock songs of all time. We're going to be counting them down starting on Friday, right after the Bob and Tom Show. The whole thing is brought to you by M&M Paving and Excavating, your number one choice for paving and excavating in our area. 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

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Good evening. Kelly E., under the weather. Barbara Evans, also last name that has an E, in for Kelly. Playing your favorites. David Bowie, Aerosmith, Radiohead, and more all in the way. But first, AC/DC.

0: 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Back in the 90s, I think I had, I don't know how many Collective Soul albums. That was my jam for a while. Good to hear them again. On Sunday, it's the Coca-Cola 600 from Charlotte Motor Speedway. 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
5: Hi, it's Storm Tracker 16, Chief Meteorologist Kurt Aaron, with your Central Pennsylvania forecast from WNEP-TV. Tonight, dipping down to 50 for an overnight low. Thursday, decreasing clouds after, could be a morning shower before 9 a.m. Then we'll see sunshine in the afternoon. It'll be breezy and cooler, high of only 68, going down to 45 Thursday night into Friday. And then Friday, we start our weekend, unfortunately, with scattered showers, highs only in the mid-60s. Saturday and even Sunday right now look like we're talking scattered showers. Both days, highs in the 50s and 60s.
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0: I've got a great dinner idea for you. All Saints Episcopal Church, Friday in Williamsport, pancake supper. 4:30 in the afternoon, early birds. 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

0: 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Take your offspring from the ages 7 to 14 for the free pitch, hit, and run competition Sunday the 7th at Journey Bank Ballpark at historic Bowman Field. 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Competition starts at 10. There's more details that you need to check out, so go to crosscutters.com or, you know, old-fashioned, you want to talk to a real person. I wouldn't advise calling right now, but 570-326-3389, the phone number to call. Don't miss this great opportunity to get the youngsters in the game.
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0: 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Hey, congratulations. William Cast of Cogan Station, Paula Taylor of Hughesville, Michael Myers of New Columbia, and Sean Robbins of Milton. They have all won a pair of tickets to see Journey on Wednesday of next week at the Bryce Jordan Center at State College. 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We picked four winners, and yes, they each get an extra ticket to take somebody. I think it would be kind of fun, though. Take four strangers, throw them together. Hey, have a great time. But yeah, they each get a pair of tickets to see the show next Wednesday, so have a good time. 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You never know what's going to be given away next.
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4: Hi, it's Storm Tracker 16, Chief Meteorologist Kurt Aaron, with your Central Pennsylvania forecast from WNEP-TV. Tonight, dipping down to 50 for an overnight low. Thursday, decreasing clouds after, could be a morning shower before 9 a.m. Then we'll see sunshine in the afternoon. It'll be breezy and cooler, high of only 68, going down to 45 Thursday night into Friday. And then Friday, we start our weekend, unfortunately, with scattered showers, highs only in the mid-60s. Saturday and even Sunday right now look like we're talking scattered showers. Both days, highs in the 50s and 60s.
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They do funny comedy, things I'm not allowed to say on the radio, humorous skits and interviews with comedians and musicians. 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

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Hawaii

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0: There's nothing like NASCAR, nothing like the smell of the engines and the dust and all that stuff. You know, I have not been to a NASCAR race. Nothing against them. I know my brother and his family have been to multiple NASCAR races. We want you to have a chance. How about the Great American Getaway 400? 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

Will Rush and Tom Sawyer be in the Rock and Roll 500 exclusively on WZXR this weekend? Only time will tell. Right after Bob and Tom on Friday, we'll start counting down the songs to find your number one of all time. 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
4: Hi, it's Storm Tracker 16, Chief Meteorologist Kurt Aaron, with your Central Pennsylvania forecast from WNEP-TV. Tonight, dipping down to 50 for an overnight low. Thursday, decreasing clouds after, could be a morning shower before 9 a.m. Then we'll see sunshine in the afternoon. It'll be breezy and cooler, high of only 68, going down to 45 Thursday night into Friday. And then Friday, we start our weekend, unfortunately, with scattered showers, highs only in the mid-60s. Saturday and even Sunday right now look like we're talking scattered showers both days, highs in the 50s and 60s.
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When you were a kid, did you eat Spam? When you were a grown-up, did you eat Spam? It's okay. It's just us. Spam is coming out with a Spam dog. It's in the shape of a hot dog. 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It's not released in this area yet, but be thinking about it. Would ya? There's Europe.

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0: And as we approach midnight, you have accomplished an important thing. You've made it through another day, and thank you for letting WZXR be a part of it. That's it for me, Barbara Evans. Hopefully Kelly E. will be back up and running tomorrow. She'll be in after 7. Take care, and I'll catch you again soon.
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1: 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And today I'm here with my son, Killian.
2: Hello.
1: You gotta speak up because it's like.
2: Hello!
1: No, not like that.
2: It's not my fault.
1: It is your fault.
2: Okay.
1: All right, Killian, what are some ways that kids can be safe while riding a scooter?
2: Don't try to fall, obviously.
1: Okay.
2: Wear bright clothes so then drivers can see you and not run into you.
1: I like that. Okay, what else?
2: Stop at stop signs and stop lights.
1: And red lights.
2: Oh. Okay, we need to restart.
1: Okay.
2: Stop at stop signs and stop at red lights. Look both ways so then a driver doesn't run into you.
1: Yeah, we don't want to get hit by cars, do we?
2: No.
3: Wear a helmet and protective pads. It protects your brain and your bones.
1: I like it. That has been Killian and Daddy, representative of Safe Kids. Thank you very much.
2: Bye.
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3: Your AccuWeather forecast. Tonight, expect the clouds to increase with a brief shower or two early on, followed by some rain later. The low temperature will be 52 degrees. Tomorrow, skies will go from cloudy to partly sunny, bringing cooler and less humid conditions. The high will reach 67 degrees. Tomorrow night, it will stay mostly cloudy with a low of 45 degrees. Moving into Friday, anticipate mostly cloudy skies with a chance of afternoon rain. The high temperature will be 68 degrees. For AccuWeather, I'm meteorologist Jason Caterina.
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0: Don't go far. 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
2: Your AccuWeather forecast. Tonight, expect the clouds to increase with a brief shower or two early on, followed by some rain later. The low temperature will be 52 degrees. Tomorrow, skies will go from cloudy to partly sunny, bringing cooler and less humid conditions. The high will reach 67 degrees. Tomorrow night, it will stay mostly cloudy with a low of 45 degrees. Moving into Friday, anticipate mostly cloudy skies with a chance of afternoon rain. The high temperature will be 68 degrees. For AccuWeather, I'm meteorologist Jason Caterina.
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7: Your AccuWeather forecast. Tonight, expect the clouds to increase with a brief shower or two early on, followed by some rain later. The low temperature will be 52 degrees. Tomorrow, skies will go from cloudy to partly sunny, bringing cooler and less humid conditions. The high will reach 67 degrees. Tomorrow night, it will stay mostly cloudy with a low of 45 degrees. Moving into Friday, anticipate mostly cloudy skies with a chance of afternoon rain. The high temperature will be 68 degrees. For AccuWeather, I'm meteorologist Jason Caterina.
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0: I certainly was in the right.
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0: 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This Memorial Day weekend, crank it up and count it down. It's a tradition like no other. 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
3: Your AccuWeather forecast. Tonight, expect the clouds to increase with a brief shower or two early on, followed by some rain later. The low temperature will be 52 degrees. Tomorrow, skies will go from cloudy to partly sunny, bringing cooler and less humid conditions. The high will reach 67 degrees. Tomorrow night, it will stay mostly cloudy with a low of 45 degrees. Moving into Friday, anticipate mostly cloudy skies with a chance of afternoon rain. The high temperature will be 68 degrees. For AccuWeather, I'm meteorologist Jason Caterina.
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0: Don't go far. 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

0: Don't go far. 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
4: Your AccuWeather forecast. Tonight, expect the clouds to increase with a brief shower or two early on, followed by some rain later. The low temperature will be 52 degrees. Tomorrow, skies will go from cloudy to partly sunny, bringing cooler and less humid conditions. The high will reach 67 degrees. Tomorrow night, it will stay mostly cloudy with a low of 45 degrees. Moving into Friday, anticipate mostly cloudy skies with a chance of afternoon rain. The high temperature will be 68 degrees. For AccuWeather, I'm meteorologist Jason Caterina.
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2: It's not that hard.
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0: Welcome to the Bob and Tom Show. Whoa. We're in the O'Reilly Auto Parts Studios. I was singing so good driving in, and now it's not. Me. Christy Lee at the news desk.
2: Hi.
0: Pat Godwin.
3: Hello.
0: In a crew neck sweater. Lovely.
3: Blue crew.
0: There's Josh Arnold.
4: Hi.
0: Checkerboard shirt. There's Ace Cosby.
5: Hello.
0: I'm Chick McGee in Mafia track jacket. And here's Tom Griswold.
6: Oh, thank you very much.
0: You're welcome.
6: Yeah, everybody okay? I walked in on something.
0: No.
2: I've been crying for 12 hours.
0: Christy's been on and on about this damn octopus movie on Netflix with Sally Field, who I love.
2: And Bill Pullman's kid, who looks just like him, which is really...
0: Not Paxton.
3: Lewis?
2: Yes.
0: Well, if it was Bill...
2: Tom.
4: Your music's playing. Yes.
3: Still got the piano going over there.
0: What?
2: Actually fits right here.
6: Sorry. What is this movie? I'm sorry. I'm not aware of it.
2: It's from a book.
0: Listen to this.
2: Adapted from a book.
0: Listen to this title. Go ahead.
2: What's the name of the book?
4: Remarkably Bright Creatures. I read the book a while ago. It's cool.
2: Yeah, and Alex Molina does the narration of Marcellus, the octopus that's in the aquarium.
4: Alfred Molina.
2: Alfred Molina. That's what I meant. I'm sorry. See, I'm so upset I can't even think of people's names. Yeah, it's just the most beautiful. Just,
0: yeah, it's enough.
2: It's enough. So sweet.
0: This is like the second octopus movie.
2: You love Sally Field so much.
0: What was the first one? Training My Octopus or My Octopus Teacher.
4: My Octopus Teacher.
2: That was a great movie.
0: Now, Josh, didn't you have a line from the movie?
7: I learned so much with my year with the octopus. How to tear apart a lobster in 4 seconds.
6: I must be missing something.
7: They asked me, how could I control the octopus? I had one word for them. Calamari.
3: I'll show the pictures.
2: So this, you guys, is
6: this the octopus talk or something? What is
2: it's been narrated.
0: This has been going around for quite a while, how smart octopuses are, octopi, and we're going to be replaced. We're going to have an octopus president, stuff like that.
2: It's a beautiful story. It's very sweet. It's very.
6: Okay, I'm out. I don't know why.
2: Of course you're out, because it's a sweet, happy story.
4: Right. You
3: moved you. Yeah.
2: Yes, I have feelings.
6: So you've got a talking octopus.
0: That's right.
6: A talking bear that I'm in. I mean, obviously.
0: Yeah, Paddington. And talking toys, you're in.
6: Yeah, sure. Talking octopuses, I'm out.
2: Really?
6: Yeah.
0: Can we get a ruling on octopus? Pussies? What is it?
6: Octopuses is correct.
0: Octopuses is correct.
6: I had always heard octopi, but apparently, I'm not gonna worry too much about it. The octopuses don't have much to do with my life. I know I won't eat them.
2: Well,
6: I see them in the meat counter occasionally. The fish, I don't.
2: You don't like a tentacle?
6: I don't want to eat anything that has suckers on its tongue. I don't want a defense.
2: It is a little chewy.
0: You know, you missed the boat on having that affectation of something expensive, but you're really into it, like a saltwater tank with, octopus and all that kind of many, many fish. And, it takes up a whole wall, and there's a mini shark in it and stuff like
2: that.
0: Yeah.
6: Yeah. A lot of maintenance.
0: Jimmy Pardo told me one time there's a house. He wouldn't tell me whose house it was, but this guy has a wall, like think that wall, but it's an aquarium with like sharks and all sorts of stuff in his living room.
2: Man. Yeah.
0: He couldn't believe it.
6: Well,
0: I suppose. That'd be cool. That's Hollywood, though.
6: Yeah. Well, no thanks. I enjoy the one at Disney World. If I want to see it, I can go there. I don't need it in my house, but thank you very much.
0: Well, if they're so smart, the smartest octopus, he has a way to get out of the tank and take your thing.
7: I once caught the octopus sleeping with my wife.
2: Marcellus gets out of his tank.
6: Is this the narrator of which movie now? Is this
4: the documentary?
2: That's the documentary.
6: I see.
0: Now, wait a minute. The octopus in Remarkably Bright Creatures gets out?
2: Oh, yeah. He can get out.
0: What do you think of that? And I was just joking.
2: He's smart.
6: Is it a puppet? How do they do all this?
2: It's got to be CGI.
4: I would imagine.
2: It's amazing, though. It's very well
6: done. But he talks.
2: He doesn't
4: talk.
2: He narrates.
4: He tells the story.
2: Yeah. He's telling the story of
3: a fantasy kind of thing?
6: No, it's obviously based on a true story.
3: I didn't know that.
6: This is going to be
2: a novel.
6: This is going to be a franchise.
3: This is talking.
6: This is going to be a franchise. There are going to be 8 of them.
0: Remarkably Bright Creatures.
4: A little bit of a mystery.
0: This time it's personal.
2: There is a little mystery.
4: Yeah.
2: Sophie figured it out pretty quickly, though.
0: However, I was reading a bunch of stuff on the plane.
4: Remarkably brighter creature.
0: Yeah. Sheep Detective is amazing, I guess. I can't wait to see it.
2: And we may see that today.
6: One of my girls has seen it twice. Oh, yeah? My son Sam, who's a man of a certain age, he loved it. He said he cried.
2: Yeah. Well, I don't know if I can cry two days in a row.
0: I would imagine it'll hit me, too.
4: They do say it's like super emotional.
0: Yeah.
6: Friend of the show, Hugh Jackman, is in it, and I guess they're talking sheep. I'll buy that. Talking octopuses, I'm not going to buy.
2: He's not talking. He's narrating the story.
4: No, you just remember, Tom was gross. He didn't care for the second Finding Nemo because there was an octopus in it.
2: Oh.
4: So
6: the second Finding Nemo was terrible.
4: Because you said you just couldn't stand the octopus.
6: No, I couldn't stand the movie. It was
3: really dark and not.
0: You
3: very
0: said
3: well
0: the
3: done.
0: Big reason was the octopus.
4: Yeah, you said you could. You said it was grossing you out.
6: The first one was great. The second one absolutely terrible.
2: I had no idea you had
4: but,
2: such
4: but
2: an
4: But
2: aversion.
4: When it came out and you saw it, you specifically told us it was because of the octopus. You can't deny that.
6: I don't deny it. I just say I just remember the movie was terrible, that's all.
2: Okay.
0: I did like the first one because one reason that they're in the Australian, what are that, in the jet stream for the water, or whatever that was called, and there was the turtle, the surfer turtle man who talked like that. Yeah. I hated that. Hated it. I like Albert, but
4: Finding Nemo is a delight.
0: And DeGeneres gets on my nerves.
6: Maybe top 10 movies with talking animals.
2: Just keep swimming.
0: Well, then,
6: that's a tough one.
0: That's tough.
2: Oh, Babe. Is that it?
4: Babe's easily. I mean, top
2: that
4: three.
2: That is probably the sweetest little movie.
6: I think top three. Paddington 2 would be number
2: You've
6: one.
2: You've never seen Babe, have you?
0: Okay, so.
6: Yeah, but years ago.
0: Talking animals, whether real or puppets.
6: Or CG.
0: Because I like Babe, they're actually animals.
2: They're so cute.
6: I like talking animals. Mr. Ed, of course, top 10 of all time TV shows.
0: Top 10 all time TV shows.
4: Well, sure. Yeah. We've got The Wire. We've got Breaking Bad.
0: Yeah,
4: Sopranos.
3: The
6: Americans.
4: And before all those, Mr. Ed.
0: If anybody, this is online now.
2: Oh, my God.
0: There are people sticking mics in celebrities. Faces, what's your top three movie? If you go on and say top three TV series, Sopranos, Band of Brothers, and Mr. Ed, I will give you $100.
6: The Americans in there, Breaking Bad, Mr. Ed. Mr. Ed needs to be looked at as a sort of a critique of Western civilization more than.
4: Or a treatise of a man losing his mind.
0: Yes.
4: There is a chance.
0: Ed did not talk at all.
6: But he did have his incredibly hot wife, Carol, with the famous twin torpedoes that were not overlooked by any young man of a certain age.
0: Honey, I have to go out to the barn. You're in there an awful lot. Well, that's because the horse talks to me. Okay. All right.
6: Wouldn't that be great, though?
0: Was he an architect? I think he was an architect. In the garage,
6: and
0: working
6: had,
0: on stuff.
6: He had the famous half door, the Dutch door.
0: Yeah, yeah. That's certainly famous. Yeah.
6: Name a more famous Dutch door.
3: Why would you?
0: It's hard to keep track of.
6: Top 10 Dutch doors in cinema.
0: But I do agree, the best part of Mr. Ed, of course, the Dodgers was amazing when he worked out for the Dodgers.
6: Hilarious.
0: But when Ed would open the stall door, which he could at any time, and go over to Wilbur's desk and get a pencil and dial the phone and talk to people on the phone.
6: He put glasses on.
4: Putting glasses on is really funny.
0: Yeah.
6: Okay, well, I'm sorry. So, Christy, I'm sorry your movie was sad and awful.
2: It was wonderful. It was very, it just was sad.
7: Remarkably bright creature.
3: Your daughter liked it too?
2: Yes.
7: Remarkably brighter creature.
1: My gosh, that creature's remarkable and bright.
4: Actual dialogue.
6: Are there erotic moments between the octopus and
4: Sally Field?
2: No, Tom.
0: I tell you what, I'll show Sally movie. Field what's what. I tell you that right now.
2: She's still cute.
0: Oh, yeah.
4: Yeah.
2: She really is.
0: She's something else.
2: Yeah.
6: Yeah, I never bought into Sister Patrol, though.
2: So. Oh, I love that. Especially a Catholic girl growing up.
0: Have you seen her recently? She explains the popularity of the Flying Nun and the reasoning behind her hat would make her fly.
2: Yeah.
0: She's really, it's really kind of cute. I mean, she knew what was going on.
6: Coming up, we have an update on the famous sexy priest calendar.
2: Yeah, we do.
6: Of all things, speaking of the Flying Nun. Huh. We'll get to that coming up. We have a world record, a very odd one coming up in the news today.
0: Very odd.
6: A very unclear update on the legality of flying with marijuana. It makes no sense. But we'll tell you what the TSA and some other authorities have had to say. We've got a King Charles encounter in the news. And coffee lovers, hang in there. The Dunkin' Coffee Bucket is coming. Briefly, but it is coming. And then I think Pat has a great new song for us. I'm very excited about this.
0: Is a coffee bucket just what it sounds like?
2: Bucket of coffee?
6: We had the story about a month or so ago, and now they're expanding it.
4: All right.
6: It was a one-off thing. And
4: great idea for offices.
0: Yeah.
6: It's a kind of a gimmicky thing.
0: And funerals, too, of course.
6: And, of course. We have in the category of Mr. Obvious Calling,
0: yes.
6: We have a survey about vegan dating that I think you can, you'll be interested in, perhaps.
0: There's a school of thought that people who eat meat have a taste to their body.
2: Really?
0: As opposed to people who eat vegetables.
6: And there's a school of thought that people who eat nothing but vegetables are very gassy.
4: That makes sense in a way, yeah.
0: Sure.
6: They have an aroma.
0: Mm-hmm.
6: But we'll get to that. If you're vegan, you'll find it very interesting, even if you're vegetarian. Right now, Christy Lee, how'd you get to work today?
2: I cried my way in my Tucson hybrid.
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6: 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The pop-up shop has popped back up by popular demand. We did a kind of a one-off shirt a few weeks ago, and everyone seems to love it, so we're bringing it back. And a bunch of other stuff, including some sort of glowing green things. And it's all there. If you get a chance, check it out. 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It'll be a special show in honor of the 110th running of the Indianapolis 500 Sunday morning. Also coming up on this show today, we're going to talk with actor, comedian, and former SNL guy, and from Breaking Bad, Bob Odenkirk. He's got a new movie coming out.
0: And Better Call Saul.
6: Yeah, another badass where he plays a badass tough guy.
0: Yeah.
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16: Partly cloudy today, cooler and less humid, with the highs going up to around 65. Good morning, I'm Freddie Hammer with this WZXR News Update. Firefighters in Williamsport quickly knocked down a tractor-trailer fire Wednesday afternoon along I-180 West near the Maynard Street interchange. Officials say the fire started around the truck's brakes before spreading to the trailer, which was loaded with pallets of salt. Crews arrived to find heavy flames and smoke pouring from the back of the trailer. The fire was brought under control in about 10 minutes, but traffic backed up as drivers tried to exit the highway. A heated meeting in Muncie Township focused on the proposed Bass Pro Shops development at the former Lycoming Mall site. According to the Sun-Gazette, attorneys for developer FamFest asked Township Supervisor Terry Lockley to recuse herself from decisions involving the project, alleging bias against the development. During the meeting, Supervisor Heath Onmeis criticized ongoing delays and warned the township could lose future jobs, tax revenue, and business growth if the project stalls. And downtown Muncie is kicking off its 2026 Fourth Friday season this week with live music, food vendors, and family activities along Main Street. Friday's event starts at 6 p.m., goes till 9, and features acoustic performer Brandon Lusk, plus face painting, balloon artists, bounce houses, and a new hamster wheel-powered snow cone maker. Organizers say proceeds from vendor fees this month will benefit the Muncie Pool to support free swim lessons for local children. And checking sports, PIAA High School Baseball yesterday, South Williamsport defeated Montgomery. Now South advances to the District 4 Class 2A Championship coming up Saturday at Bowman Field. Major League Baseball yesterday, Guardians over Tigers 3-2, Reds beat the Phillies 9-4, Rays over the Orioles 5-3, Nationals beat Mets 8-4, Blue Jays over the Yankees 2-1, Pirates beat the Cardinals 7-0, and Dodgers over the Padres 4-0. And in the NBA, Thunder defeating Spurs 122-113, they're tied up 1-1 in the series. I'm Freddie Hammer with this WZXR News Update.
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0: Hey, welcome back to the Bob and Tom Show. There's Christy Lee at the news desk.
1: Hello.
0: Hey, there's Pat Godwin.
2: Hey, Chick.
0: Hey, man. There's Josh Arnold.
3: Hi.
0: Hi. Hi, indeed. There's Ace Cosby.
4: Hey.
0: Hey, I'm Chick McGee. 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
4: I wish I was in my Sleep Number bed right now.
0: Tell me.
2: Hey, what? We wouldn't be there, though.
4: There's a dog there in my spot right now. Yeah, I know what happens. Minute I leave, dog up there.
0: We've got a list. We were talking real quick before we get to letters about talking animal movies.
4: Once again, Christy is watching some movie about an octopus and
0: Remarkably Bright Creatures with Sally Field. And who else is in that?
2: Lewis Pullman.
0: Lewis Pullman.
2: Yeah. He's good.
1: Yeah.
0: Well, we have the, I'm not sure you're going to ask. I don't know. The top 10 talking movies ranked. Something
4: with talking animals.
0: AI has something to do with it, I guess. But here we go. Number 10 is Guardian of the Galaxy.
1: Oh, yeah.
0: With the Rocket Raccoon by Brad, whatever the hell his name is.
2: Yeah, I mean, it certainly looked good, didn't it?
0: Yeah. Mm-hmm.
4: Yeah, that first one was good.
0: Yeah, it was all right. Yeah, it was all right.
4: That's the one that brought back the cassette.
1: Yep.
0: Oh, yeah. Single-handed. Yeah, right. Number 9, Homeward Bound.
2: Mm-hmm.
0: The Incredible Journey.
2: That, I love that movie.
0: That will kick you right in the balls.
1: Yeah,
0: that
1: will.
0: Thing.
2: That's a good one.
0: You seen that?
4: Yeah, of course.
0: The talking can. Okay. Number 8, Ratatouille.
4: It's all right. I wouldn't put it in the top 10.
0: That's where the rat is underneath the chef's hat.
2: Right.
0: And he can control the chef's motions by pulling on his hair. Uh-huh. Okay. Number 7, Charlotte's Web.
2: Sure.
0: Yeah. From 73.
2: Yeah, that's one where Paul Lynde was Templeton.
0: Oh, that's right.
2: The rat.
0: That's exactly. It mentions Paul Lynde here in the review.
4: Now we have lucky enough to have Paul Lynde in the studio here with us.
5: I don't remember working on that movie.
2: Oh, you don't do it? You don't remember voicing the rat?
5: No.
0: Templeton.
5: Anyone can act.
0: Number 6 is Bambi.
1: Man.
2: It is good.
0: Hey, it's Bambi. Okay. Number 5. Have you seen any of these Zootopias?
2: They're
0: pretty funny.
2: Very
0: yeah.
2: clever.
0: Yeah. Justin Bateman or whatever his name is. Number 4, Fantastic Mr. Fox, one of my favorites. I like Mr. Fox.
1: I've never seen that one.
0: Clooney's the fox and
2: it's really like understated and it's acting and stuff.
0: Wes Anderson animation.
2: It's super Wes Anderson.
0: Number 3, The Lion King.
1: Yeah.
2: Sure.
0: Number 2, Paddington 2.
4: Ah.
0: Not Paddington, but Paddington 2.
4: That's my favorite.
0: And number 1 is Babe.
1: Yeah.
2: Okay.
0: That'll do, Pig. That'll do.
4: So Christie's Octopus Talking Movie's not in there.
2: Well, it's brand new.
1: It just came out.
0: It's brand new. I'm sure
2: we'll check back on this date next year.
1: The octopus doesn't talk.
5: It's a narrator.
1: Right?
0: I'll put it in my
4: narration is talking.
0: Tickle file.
1: All right.
4: Narration is talking.
1: Okay.
0: Say it again. Why are you upset about this?
4: It just sounds awful. what was that Academy Award winner a couple years ago? It's some swimming
0: Shape of Water.
4: Blob. I got about 10 minutes into that and said,
5: "Oh, I love that."
2: It wasn't a blob at all. It was essentially the creature from the Black Lagoon.
1: Yeah, I'm surprised. That's why you didn't like it.
0: That's why you were upset.
4: So the Gill Man?
1: Yeah, he looked just like the Gill Man.
0: I
4: have a technical question for those that are deaf. I was watching the other day. I find it kind of distracting when they're having some press conference about some horrible event.
0: Yeah.
4: And they've got the lady or the dude.
0: ALS.
4: Right next to the mayor doing the sign language.
2: I know, that is distracting for us, isn't it? Can you imagine?
1: Ah, God forbid.
4: Why can't they just have subtitles?
1: Maybe your TV doesn't have it. What if you're live in the audience?
4: Oh, for the 4 people that are from the press that are there for deaf.
2: That's right.
0: That's exactly right.
1: Exactly.
4: Well, you remember the time where some lady just got up there and was faking it?
0: Yes.
4: A few years ago, some random chick gets up there and starts flying her hands around, and they found out it was just some goofball.
2: I know, but that's not to discount the million other times it hasn't been fake.
4: I'm just saying, wouldn't it be more practical to have the.
2: I would find it more distracting to not be able to hear.
1: Yeah.
5: Distracting that would be.
1: Yeah, no joke.
0: Why are you the way you are?
4: saying.
0: Can you help me with this?
4: I just found that. I just find it somewhat annoying.
2: Annoying!
0: It's annoying!
1: Do you hear
0: you? So you find deaf people in general annoying?
4: No, just that... Someone's trying to do a
2: The fact that they need to be communicating.
0: That's it.
4: It just seems to me it would be more practical to have it written across the bottom of the screen.
0: But not everyone has.
2: Exactly.
1: It's if they're deaf and blind?
0: What? No, it's not ALS.
4: Well, then I guess the hurricane's going to take it.
2: Right.
4: It's not my fault. Helen Keller got hit by a cow, flying cow in a hurricane. Not my fault. Told her to stay inside. Could we get back to the stupid list?
2: We would love to.
0: We wrapped it
2: get
0: up.
2: Get back
0: babe.
2: To anything but.
0: Babe's
2: don't you
0: one.
2: Hate when people are deaf?
0: Yeah.
5: Don't get me started on the blind.
0: And now Tom angers America. Actually, though, he probably didn't anger anybody. They can't hear it.
1: Yeah.
4: That's why it's a safe complaint. No, I just. It would seem to me to be a lot smarter.
0: Wouldn't you like to have a ASL to talk with your hands? If you're in a crowd with someone, you know, you could talk back and forth and wouldn't have to yell.
4: Of course, I get that. I'm just saying, wouldn't it be smarter to have it written across the bottom?
2: The man simply will not listen to our explanation
1: no.
2: why they don't
1: no.
2: do that.
0: No, he won't. No. He won't.
4: Sorry.
0: No, and you say things like that, too. Sorry. You don't mean it.
1: As you're laughing hysterically.
0: Sorry.
4: Ever since they caught that one lady.
0: Sorry, Deffy.
4: That one lady faking it, I've always wondered, is this for real? Or is this just some random guy that shows up and goes, oh, I'm an expert in ALS.
2: Yeah, you would hope that they would usher those guys.
4: But imagine, if you're in the middle of some crisis and you're the mayor and someone walks up and says, hey, I'm going to do the trip. You can't test them. I mean, do they have a license?
1: I think they usually have someone that they bring with them to the press conferences. They don't just pick somebody out of the audience.
4: But no, sometimes, the floodwaters have hit downtown. We better do a quick press conference. Call JoJo the...
5: Oh, she's good.
2: So he's got a carnival name too. He's
0: JoJo
2: a circus
0: the,
2: act.
0: Call JoJo the hand talking girl.
2: Right.
0: Where is she?
4: JoJo's the famous hand talking monkey.
2: This is
1: officially the end of the show.
4: If they could get Washo or JoJo up there doing it, the kids would be watching. Hey, Mom, there's a tornado coming. Only reason I was paying attention, they got an orang up there doing sign language. Apparently the poop's going to hit the fan.
2: I wonder how much sign language you can teach an ape or a monkey.
4: That was the famous Washo experiment years ago.
2: They figured out how much sign language?
4: Yeah, I forgot how much you...
0: it's quite extensive.
2: Like, could retain? Wow.
0: Yeah.
4: That's why we use the name Washo in our famous Norfolk and Waypal skit. There really was... Was Washo a he or a she?
0: I'm not talking to you about Washo. Okay. It's one of your irritating references that drives me up a wall.
4: It's a great monkey.
0: You remember, all those people, Washo, the Kennedys, Ed Sullivan, the Beatles. Nothing.
4: Robert McNamara.
0: He did some good work when he was at Ford. Right?
2: Yeah, he helped car company.
4: Then he was responsible for the deaths of thousands of people. What else have you got over there?
0: We've got letters from our listeners, Dear Bob and Tom Show. You guys know, do you want any of this before I put it away?
1: Yeah.
0: My program for people who want to get away.
4: You get out of the shower and you say to...
0: I look whoever might be there. I go, hey, you want any of this before I put it away?
4: And what if they're deaf?
0: I go get JoJo the hand-talking girl. She comes in and helps me.
4: I see.
0: Dear Chick, can you please teach my husband do you want any of this before I put it away? Please, please. That would be a very nice upgrade from him just wiggling it in my face.
4: Ooh.
0: That's from Sarah in Wisconsin.
4: Eh?
2: Eh?
0: He does that.
2: Like she's a bass.
3: Hey, how's it? Hey, let's do it, huh?
4: Yep. Yeah, I can see you. Start looking for a new place, Sarah. We had an unusual world record yesterday, and although not as unusual as the one we've got coming up today. This involved my friend David Rush, and it involved, he was on a Disney cruise, and he chose to break the world record for breaking toothpicks.
1: You probably got the free cruise just to do that.
0: Ruining family.
2: I don't blame him.
1: Yeah.
4: No, actually, it's a very long story that I won't bother telling you involving. They were taking this cruise because they have hiked every national park. And they were taking a cruise to New Guinea or something because there was a park there they had to walk.
0: Wait a minute. Are you Are you...
1: Do you, like, call him every day?
0: Yeah. Are you somehow getting in touch with David Rush and talking with him?
4: No, I read the whole article.
0: Oh, okay. You read the whole article about him breaking toothpicks?
4: Yeah, it was very exciting. But I mentioned that I was eating at a local bistro, and I got a toothpick in the... eating a club sandwich, and I had taken the toothpick out of it, but there was another one hidden inside. And it...
0: Was that at Sorry to Bother You?
4: No.
0: Oh, that's right. They renamed it to We Hate You. That's right.
4: No. Tom talked about getting his upper palate pierced by a toothpick when biting into a club sandwich on the show. This comes to us from Tim in Sioux Falls. Thank you, Tim. I was surprised he didn't bring up the story of Sherwood Anderson, the famous American author. You know who that is, Josh?
2: Winesburg, Ohio?
4: Yeah, great piece. He goes, well, on a cruise to Panama in 1941, Sherwood Anderson became violently ill. When the boat reached Panama, he was rushed to a hospital but died a short time later. The autopsy revealed Anderson had died from peritonitis.
0: Yep.
4: The cause? He ingested a toothpick from the olive in his martini, which pierced his intestine.
2: Yikes.
4: There you go.
1: Yeah, don't eat them.
4: Watch out for those toothpicks.
1: Yeah.
4: And if you do use them, use the bigger ones that have the little frilly
0: cellophane.
1: Like the cellophane.
4: Cellophane on that. What is it? Like a ribbon on the top.
1: Yeah.
4: So anyway, a little bit of a salute to both David Rush and Sherwood Anderson. And you recommend Winesburg, Ohio, right?
2: Oh, I love that book. Yeah.
4: That was a good one.
1: Speaking of Ohio, this is from Ryan in, is it Gallipolis, Ohio?
0: Gallipoli. I think that's right, but I'm not
1: sure.
0: You're
1: probably right.
4: Gallipoli is a great movie with Mel Gibson about World War
0: One. Yeah, 1970.
1: This has nothing to do with that. This has something to do with your story yesterday about the Playboy Mansion. Remember that you could have gone there instead of a concert?
4: Yes, I went to, I was with a young lady. We had her mother's convertible Cadillac.
0: Yeah, you did.
4: Went to the Universal Amphitheater, saw the Grateful Dead. On the way back to her house, she goes, yeah, I'm sure glad we did this instead of going to the Playboy Mansion, which we had an invitation to do.
1: When Tom found out about that, I couldn't stop laughing because he didn't mention he could have seen beautiful naked women or hang out with you.
0: Yep.
1: No, I could have met James Caan mouth.
0: No, Jimmy Caan.
2: Jimmy at the mansion.
4: One of my favorite actors. And a badass. He was a professional boxer and...
0: Yeah, he was a little man's disease. Yeah,
1: true.
0: He
1: Tom.
0: Starts.
4: He
0: fights.
4: Wasn't little.
0: Yeah.
4: No, he wasn't.
0: He wasn't 6 feet.
4: Yes, he was.
0: No, no way.
2: Says here 5'2".
0: There you go.
4: Do you know who he was?
1: James Caan.
0: What do you mean? Everybody knows who's
1: James Caan. He was in The Godfather.
4: Sonny.
1: Yeah, he was in that Elvis movie. Remember that?
0: No, Brian Piccolo. And Brian.
2: Oh, Honeymoon in Vegas.
1: Honeymoon in Vegas.
2: I love Honeymoon in Vegas.
4: He's the straight guy in Elf.
1: Yes.
4: He was a good actor. We talked to him once, and I was really terrified to talk to him. Turned out to be really funny.
2: He also played Paul Sheldon, victim of Annie.
5: Oh, he's wonderful.
2: Wilkes.
0: Yeah. Misery. He's in a great little movie called Thief.
2: That's an amazing movie.
0: Is Paul Schrader involved with that?
2: Michael Mann,
0: that's right. Yeah.
4: Yeah.
2: Thief.
3: Hey, I buy cars like people change their socks, all right?
0: That's from Thief.
2: I also love that movie with him and Alan Arkin.
0: Oh, Freebie and the Bean.
2: Yes.
0: Yeah.
2: Really enjoyable.
0: That's a good one.
4: So you can see I would have wanted to meet him instead of seeing the Grateful
1: Dead.
4: Seeing
1: naked women.
4: Yeah, well,
0: or maybe Miss Playboy Playmate of the decade.
2: Who would have been some of the playmates then? Do you guys know
5: Barbie
2: any? I never knew playmates' names unless
1: back
2: they were
1: then
2: already
1: they
2: famous.
1: Did.
5: No. Barbie Benson.
1: Barbie Benson was
4: Benton.
1: A big one.
4: No, I told you, my friend Steve, the one that you could lay out cigarettes and he could tell a Marlboro soft pack from a Marlboro hard pack from a Winston from a Camel from a Vice.
2: Sure, yeah, sort of a savant of sorts.
4: He also could name every Playboy centerfold from the first edition on.
2: That's wild.
4: Yeah, a lot of information in that head. What always creeped me out about Playboy, they would do spreads of naked women who had tragically died in various accidents.
2: They did?
4: All the time.
0: What?
1: No, they didn't.
0: What are you talking about? I know about Dorothy Stratton, but that's about
1: Stratton,
0: it.
1: But they didn't.
4: Yeah.
1: The only one, and it was
4: it wasn't the only one. There was Claudia, somebody who was in like an MG midget and got creamed. And
0: what? I don't remember. I'm not arguing with you.
4: They would
0: I don't
4: do memorial.
0: That.
4: I mean, it was just creepy.
0: They would?
4: Yeah.
2: That's wild.
4: Memorial nudies.
0: I stopped looking. Well, yeah, I don't.
4: I mean, their whole first thing started with Marilyn Monroe. Dead. Right?
1: She was still alive.
0: No, she was still alive when they put the
4: but they would repeat
0: her laying on the red.
4: They'd bring those back all the time.
1: Oh my God.
0: Man. I don't know how this has entered your brain, but that's not. Hugh Hefner couldn't have been going, well, we need a disaster for this yes. month's issue.
4: It wasn't a regular
0: feature.
4: Is there
0: a hot girl that got killed this week? We put her in the centerfold.
1: Come on.
0: I'm not buying it.
4: She wasn't the centerfold. It'd be a different feature. Serious.
5: No.
4: Claudia Jennings.
0: So they had the good taste. They had the good taste not to put it in the centerfold.
4: Oh, yeah.
0: Just a feature.
4: But remember toward the end, they had the incredibly poor taste. They would have the bios of the young ladies, and they'd have pictures of them when they were kids. Am I right?
0: Yes. And
4: incredibly poor taste.
0: And pictures of their bedrooms when they were like 9, 10, 11 years old.
2: Yeah, never.
0: Teddy bears on the bed.
2: Never got that.
4: Yeah, that's just.
2: But by that time, I mean, I was. That.
0: But, you know, far
2: Playboy's
0: be it,
2: a gateway.
0: Far be it for me.
4: Oh, yeah. You were going deep.
2: Oh, yeah. You might as well have just shown me a copy of Guideposts. That one. I mean, did nothing.
0: I don't speak for everyone in the room, but far be it for me to pay attention to a girl's age. All right?
2: Right.
0: Go right ahead, Tom. Your thoughts.
4: My thought is,
0: let's do something.
4: I understand that we have some cameras right there in the hallway
0: That's
4: and outside
0: right.
4: from our friends at Simply Safe.
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3: Diane from Michigan, a disabled senior citizen trying to get by. 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
4: Snedeker here from WNEP. Today, morning showers, they'll taper off as we go through the day. Kind of cloudy, hopefully get some peeps of sun, about 66. Tonight, 40s to low 50s. Tomorrow, partly sunny to cloudy, 65. So your home is chilling down. And then here comes Saturday, an all-day rain with temperatures in the 40s and 50s. We get some slow improvement Sunday and Monday, Memorial Day, but don't expect too much. The rest, my friend, that's up to you.
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7: Hi.
6: A little chilly this morning?
7: Well, I can't decide.
6: Okay.
7: Yeah.
6: She's at the news desk. There's Pat Godwin.
8: Hello.
6: Hey, man. There's Josh Arnold.
9: Hi.
6: Hi. There's Ace Cosby.
10: Howdy.
6: Howdy do. I'm Chick. And hello, Tom. And we have a letter.
11: Yeah, go ahead.
6: Your Bob and Tom Show. A few months ago, a listener submitted a list of things that Tom hates. And one of our listeners sent us in a quote that we still use in the hallway. There are two things that Tom hates. The way things change and the way things are.
7: Yeah.
6: You can
7: it's
6: see
7: right
6: the
7: above
6: problem.
7: Our fax machine.
6: Right above the fax machine.
7: Yeah, or the
6: well, this printer. Is a list of things Josh hates.
9: Oh, okay.
6: Because this writer, Tom from Hermitage, Pennsylvania.
9: Yeah.
6: All right. In honor of your recent birthday, Josh, here's a list of things that I believe Josh Arnold hates.
9: Okay.
6: Tom's prostitution jokes.
9: All right.
6: Ted Lasso, of course.
7: Yes.
6: Tom's diarrhea jokes.
11: I don't recall any, but this is maybe.
6: You don't recall
9: it's
6: any.
9: Usually. It's usually when I bring up my diverticulitis, sort of...
6: Diverticulitis is something you hate. It's on the list.
9: I do hate that.
6: Yeah, that's no good.
9: For all. I hate it for all.
6: Every woman ever in an Allie Breen letter. Josh is not like those.
9: Yeah.
6: The science behind climate change. I'm not sure what that's on.
11: Yeah, okay.
6: Tom's overweight jokes about Josh, of course. Women drivers. Anyway.
7: Hey.
6: Tom's masturbation jokes. Josh hates marinade. That turned the internet upside down when you did that.
9: It sure did.
6: Non-Hallmark Christmas movies. In particular, Love Actually and Elf.
9: Yeah, I don't like either of those two.
6: Yeah.
9: But I like. There are plenty of non-Hallmark Christmas movies I love.
6: Okay. All right. There you go. when Josh is accused by Tom of being upset. I don't know what it got into Josh.
9: I do hate that.
11: Yeah, I've learned.
9: I've hated that my whole life, though, and if anybody does it. Why are you in a bad mood?
11: Oh.
9: Well, I wasn't.
11: I've learned that. not about you, Josh.
6: Josh hates that hack Greg Warren.
9: Oh, yeah, I can't stand him.
6: Air travel. Colognes and perfumes.
9: Mm-hmm.
6: But that's more of a physical...
9: I think the... Yeah.
6: Toledo, Ohio.
9: No, that's actually not true.
6: And you went back and killed, right?
9: Yes. Yeah. For a while there, Toledo hated me.
6: Yeah.
9: That's why I...
11: Yeah, one bad show in there. What are they...
6: They started it, right? And finally, Josh hates Tom.
9: Well.
6: It's all in good fun, of course. These are characters we play on the radio. This isn't really us.
11: Now, yesterday, I think Christy might have mentioned that you missed the bench seats.
7: Mm-hmm. I do miss bench seats.
9: I liked them for a few reasons.
7: Yeah.
11: The front bench seat, you could have three people up front. And
7: sure.
11: You could do the thing where your gal could be right next to you, in your case, Christy,
7: mm-hmm.
11: your fella.
7: Mm-hmm.
11: This is from Michael. He said, the old car brand Scout is making a resurgence. Their pickup truck is going to have bench seats.
6: Scout. Huh.
9: No,
7: I thought that was a Jeep product, but I guess.
9: Gregory Peck used to do the commercials.
6: That's right.
11: Scout. I know that my friend Mark ordered one. They're coming out with Volkswagen somebody bought the brand Scout, and they're coming out with an electric one. You can put a deposit down now. They're making them, I think they're making them in somewhere in the Southeast. They've got the factory up and running. I don't know if it has a bench seat, though. But it's my understanding they're going to make both an electric one and maybe a hybrid or something. But I could look it up for you. But
7: I'm looking it up for you, buddy.
11: Yeah, but I know Mark, he already ordered
7: it. It is from Volkswagen, yeah.
11: But it's going to look like... And the Scout, if you're not familiar with it, the Scout was kind of a Jeep-like vehicle. Mm-hmm. It looks kind of like a contemporary SUV.
7: Yeah, they have a pickup and an SUV.
9: They're pretty cool.
7: The Traveler SUV and the Terra truck.
11: Looks cool.
7: Yeah,
11: they look really cool.
7: Yeah, they look really cool.
9: They're cool.
11: But they're building the factory right now here in the U.S. of A.
6: Oh, yeah.
9: Scott. So, and he already put the down payment on?
11: Yeah, I think he put down $100, and he said he was telling me...
9: Did he thank you?
11: Every month he gets... Yes, it was for...
6: Now, when Mark drives a pickup truck, does he have to put those little boxes on the bottom of the seat, Oh, brother, where art thou when the kid steals a pickup truck?
11: He's not a tall man.
6: Yeah.
8: No yellow pages.
11: I don't know about the bench seat, though, Christy. You'd have to dig that up.
7: I'm trying to see.
11: Are there any contemporary vehicles that have a bench seat?
7: I don't think so. I don't know.
9: You would think there'd be one.
7: I think it would have to be a pickup truck, right?
8: Yeah.
7: Yeah.
9: Yeah.
11: And then three on the tree. Remember that?
7: Oh yeah.
6: Oh yeah.
9: I never experienced driving one of those. You did it?
7: Yeah. That's how I learned to drive.
9: Oh, okay.
11: Stick shift right there on the.
6: I remember
11: those,
7: those fake cars we had in driver's ed. You know.
6: Oh yeah.
7: That was how they were.
9: Oh, gotcha. Yeah.
6: I was fascinated by my grandfather, my mother's dad, who he could have a beer in one hand, a cigarette in the other hand, and coordinate to get a three on the tree pickup truck on down the road. It was amazing. I can shut my eyes and see him doing it.
9: Wow.
6: It was amazing.
7: Yeah, they're going to be in South Carolina, Blythewood, South Carolina.
11: Oh, that's where they're making it. Mm-hmm. I know that they're building the factory right now.
7: Yep.
9: Would your grandfather have the radio on?
6: Oh,
7: there you go.
6: Oh, yeah, absolutely.
11: Oh, is that the new Scout up there?
6: Oh, that's a new bench seat, yeah.
11: That's a bench seat, all right. Is that the truck or the SUV?
10: It's like a truck.
9: And it looks, I know it's the way the picture is, but it looks 9 feet long, doesn't it?
7: And it looks like it's like the leather's already cracked.
6: And I just like to say, that's a design in the leather.
7: I know.
6: I just like to say that maybe it's time for the Scout Sports Desk with Chick McGee.
11: Oh, I think it looks cool.
6: Isn't that nice? That's very cool.
7: I might have to buy a new car to add to my little fleet.
11: Your little collection?
6: To add to my fleet.
11: But made in America. Looks cool. Yeah. I'll find out a little more about it. But yeah, thanks for the letter. We appreciate that.
9: Interesting.
11: And yeah, I knew that though Scott was coming, but I didn't know that it was going to have that bench seat. And they were really cool. The guy that I worked for, the builder that I worked for in Michigan, drove one. True.
9: Nice.
11: He drove a Scout. Cool, cool car.
6: You were an employee for a builder in Michigan?
11: Yeah, for a while. It was great.
6: Were you a good employee or a bad employee?
11: I was a untrained.
6: Were you a troublemaker?
11: No, not at all.
8: Take direction well?
11: First day, I dropped a very large board in my foot and found out why you want to have steel-toed boots.
6: Oh, yes.
9: Mm. Yeah, that'll learn you.
11: Yeah, yeah.
9: Yeah.
11: You drop a very large piece of lumber on your foot, and you learn very quickly there's a reason.
7: I need to correct myself. Blythewood is where the training center is. The actual production center is in Columbia, South Carolina.
11: South Carolina.
7: Oh, I'm going down there this summer. I'll check it out.
6: Columbia, gem of the ocean.
7: I love Columbia, South Carolina.
11: Coming up, a Schlitz beer update. It's hard to say it.
9: Have they changed their minds?
11: Nope.
9: Okay.
6: No Schlitz.
11: No Schlitz. The beer that made Milwaukee famous. Coming up, you may have heard they're going away.
6: Go for the gusto.
11: They're doing a last batch right now, but we have a Schlitz update for you, among other things. Coming up, comedian, actor Bob Odenkirk, comedian Al Jackson.
6: Also in sports, what do you do when you have to use a bathroom and you're involved in the Western Conference semifinals?
9: Oh, man.
7: Call for a timeout?
6: And you're a player sitting on a bench. What do you do? I'll tell you when we come back.
7: All right.
11: Good to know.
6: All right.
11: Don't forget the pop-up shop has popped back up at bobandtom.com. Some cool shirts, etc. These are the O'Reilly Auto Parts Studios. 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
1: Partly cloudy today, cooler and less humid, with the highs going up to around 65. Good morning, I'm Freddie Hammer with this WZXR News Update. Firefighters in Williamsport quickly knocked down a tractor-trailer fire Wednesday afternoon along I-180 West near the Maynard Street interchange. Officials say the fire started around the truck's brakes before spreading to the trailer, which was loaded with pallets of salt. Crews arrived to find heavy flames and smoke pouring from the back of the trailer. The fire was brought under control in about 10 minutes, but traffic backed up as drivers tried to exit the highway. A heated meeting in Muncie Township focused on the proposed Bass Pro Shops development at the former Lycoming Mall site. According to the Sun-Gazette, attorneys for developer FamFest asked Township Supervisor Terry Lockley to recuse herself from decisions involving the project, alleging bias against the development. During the meeting, Supervisor Heath Onmeise criticized ongoing delays and warned the township could lose future jobs, tax revenue, and business growth if the project stalls. And downtown Muncie is kicking off its 2026 Fourth Friday season this week with live music, food vendors, and family activities along Main Street. Friday's event starts at 6 p.m., goes till 9, and features acoustic performer Brandon Lusk, plus face painting, balloon artists, bounce houses, and a new hamster wheel-powered snow cone maker. Organizers say proceeds from vendor fees this month will benefit the Muncie Pool to support free swim lessons for local children. And checking sports, PIAA High School Baseball yesterday, South Williamsport defeated Montgomery. Now South advances to the District 4 Class 2A Championship coming up Saturday at Bowman Field. Major League Baseball yesterday, Guardians over Tigers 3-2, Reds beat the Phillies 9-4, Rays over the Orioles 5-3, Nationals beat Mets 8-4, Blue Jays over the Yankees 2-1, Pirates beat the Cardinals 7-0, and Dodgers over the Padres 4-0. And in the NBA, Thunder defeating Spurs 122-113, they're tied up 1-1 in the series. I'm Freddie Hammer with this WZXR News Update.
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6: Welcome back to the Bob and Tom Show in the O'Reilly Auto Parts Studios. At the news desk, it's Christy Lee.
3: Hi.
6: Hi. There's the one, the only, Pat Godwin.
4: Hello, Chip.
6: Hello. There's Josh Arnold.
4: What do they pay you?
6: Well, due to the direct marketing and carnivals, things like it's a formula.
4: If from what I remember, that's one of your favorite questions to be asked by somebody you've just met.
6: There was a morning guy when I first was hired in this complex. That's the first thing he asked me.
4: So what did they pay you?
3: Are you kidding me?
6: No, and he talked like that.
4: You know, it's a tradition to take you to lunch.
6: What do they pay? There's Ace Cosby.
5: Good morning.
6: I'm Chick Conrad. Hello, Tom.
5: He did talk like this.
4: Yeah, you're damn right he did. All the time.
5: He talked like this all the time.
4: Yes, sure.
5: At dinner, I'm sure. hey, how could you pass the mashed potatoes? I tell you what, I'm gonna have the green beans at 10 past. traffic and weather. That doesn't get old. Where were we? Let's see. I already reminded you about the pop-up shop having popped up. And we got to get back to our letters from you. You can reach us, Bob and Tom at bobandtom.com. I promised a Schlitz, update. It's hard to say that word.
4: You're nailing it.
6: You know, Schlitz don't stink. Did you know that?
5: Schlitz. the famed beer Schlitz. And, Chick, you remembered some of their slogans.
6: Go for the gusto, the beer that made Milwaukee famous.
5: Yeah, that's one I really like.
6: Yeah.
5: Then when you're out of beer, when you're out of Schlitz, you're out of beer.
6: When you're out of Schlitz, you're out of beer. I like that one the best.
5: And then Schaefer is the one beer to have when you're having more than one.
6: And Hams, the beer refreshing.
5: Okay.
4: I know a guy who that's all he would drink exclusively. He always had that Schlitz drinking grin.
6: Is that right?
4: That's right.
5: No Schlitz.
6: The Schlitz malt liquor bowl.
5: This comes to us from Sarah, writing from Speedway, Indiana.
3: Yeah.
5: Speedway, Indiana. That's
3: spark
5: the place.
3: Plugs.
5: The fighting spark plugs of Speedway,
3: yeah,
5: Indiana. The home of the Indianapolis Motor Speedway.
3: Graduation tonight.
5: She said, my grandmother loved, all caps, Schlitz beer.
6: Ah.
5: We put a six-pack in her casket at the funeral.
3: Aww. That's classy.
6: We put her a six-pack in her casket.
5: Now, this is a sweet letter. I'm sure she was a nice letter. She would make what she called Irish tea.
7: Yes.
6: Uh-huh.
7: I think we all know.
5: Now, it's a very complicated recipe.
7: Oh, sure.
5: You might want to write this down.
3: Okay.
5: Pat, you're probably familiar with this.
7: Very familiar.
5: Yeah. Irish tea was Schlitz beer in a teacup.
4: Hilarious. In a teacup.
5: With a splash.
6: That's funny.
5: Of tea.
3: Oh.
4: Oh, no kidding. Okay.
5: Because she was a lady.
6: Yes.
5: Miss you, Grandma Lucille. Well, thank you, Sarah.
3: That's sweet.
5: Shout out to my brother today. It's his birthday. Sarah, you forgot to mention what his name is.
3: That's her brother, Sarah's brother.
4: I love old ladies that drink beer. Love it.
3: It is kind of weird to see, though.
4: My mom
3: it?
4: Said she had two great aunts who I met, but I mean, they were so ancient.
3: Right.
4: I don't even.
9: I always chuckle at the grocery when I see older people with a case of it.
4: It's awesome, isn't it?
9: Yeah.
3: And did you ever have them, they drink out those little, like, juice glasses? They'll pour their beer and, like,
4: I don't know how. I'll have to ask how they, my great aunts.
5: Oh, because if you do that, you're not an alcoholic. I don't know if you're aware of that. Right, Pat?
7: Right. You got to hide that in some other kind of container. Like a jam jar or something.
5: Goodbye, Schlitz.
3: Did everybody put ice in their beer?
4: I have done that, and
3: Grandma
4: it was not,
3: that, yeah.
4: I didn't care for it.
3: I had an aunt that would do that. Yeah.
6: Buddy of ours does it, all the time.
3: Ice in his beer?
4: Still, okay, yeah.
3: Huh.
6: Oh, yeah.
5: Yeah, I remember when we met, Bob and I met Harry Carey in person, of course. That's the best way to meet somebody.
3: Yeah.
6: Yep.
5: And
6: all the ways, that's the best way.
5: It was during a Cubs game, and Harry had one of those huge stadium beers. But we got up close to him, and there was a lot of ice in it because that's what kept the scotch cold.
3: Yeah.
5: that's what made the play by play so much more effective. But yeah, just to officially put a cap on this, Schlitz is going away. It's been around for a long time, 175 years.
6: There's got to be people out there hoarding, I would think.
4: I've
6: right?
4: got to try one before they disappear.
5: It was purchased by the Pabst Company in 1999.
6: Huh.
5: And Kirby Nelson of Schlitz is going to brew the final 80 barrels, and they'll be released on Saturday.
4: Holy
6: wow.
4: cow.
6: All right. So, we're right down on it, huh?
5: Yeah, I guess get your orders in if you can. I don't know who's going to, where these barrels are going to end up, but if you, there's probably still some Schlitz on the shelves, so.
4: Yeah, I'll go out today and see.
5: Okay. I don't recall if Schlitz had any distinctive taste or anything. You?
7: It's a cheaper beer. I think it's just like
5: is it cheap?
3: I don't think I've ever had one.
6: I've always been a Coors Light guy. I'm not a big beer taste. I don't like a beery beer. The exact opposite of Josh, I would think.
4: Yeah, because I love a beery beer.
6: Yeah.
7: I don't like the taste of beer. I drank it, but I don't like the taste of it.
6: Well, you gotta choke it down sometimes.
3: Oh, I like a Mick Ultra like now and then.
6: Mm. How about you, Tom? A Mick Ultra?
4: Love beer.
5: I've never had one.
3: You never had a Mick Ultra?
6: Have you ever drank a beer?
5: Of course.
6: Well, what would that be then?
3: You
6: what
3: were a Heineken guy, weren't you?
5: No.
6: It wasn't because Kennedy drank Heinekens. You didn't have a Heineken?
4: I like Heineken, too. They are good.
5: A Peroni?
3: Yes.
4: I've never had that.
3: Italian beer.
7: They're good.
4: Pretty good?
7: Yeah.
4: Yeah, I'll try that.
3: Huh. They have a big billboard up by
4: Ace, what was your beer?
9: Miller Lite.
4: Miller Lite?
9: Man. Because I don't like a beer.
4: You do or you don't?
3: He doesn't.
9: The taste.
4: Oh, okay.
5: So your slogan would be, if you like a beery beer.
4: Yeah, I like a beer tasting beer.
6: Oh, dear. I like a beery beer.
5: No, the way you ordered it, it's much. I think that's a great slogan. I like a beer for you. For those that like a beer tasting beer.
4: Yes. I like
5: It implies that if you don't, you're a giant pussy.
4: Oh, I'm certainly not judging anybody.
5: Oh, I am.
4: Because I like fancier beers, too. But I'm so low rent when it comes to beer. To me, a fancy beer would be like Stella.
7: Yeah, that's a good beer.
4: Yeah, but I don't know if it's considered fancy.
7: Oh,
4: among...
7: yeah, certainly. Yeah.
4: Okay.
7: Yeah. That's the fancy.
4: But I like that. Yeah.
5: And again, I said this just
4: Carlsberg, I like.
5: Schlitz famously had a Schlitz Light campaign with the actor James Coburn, real badass, that was considered to be one of the biggest failures in the history of advertising.
4: Mm. That's wild.
5: Didn't work. Now, we can move on with more letters.
6: I forgot about my favorite beer. Actually, I saw the night I had seven of these. Josh was on stage doing some stand-up comedy in Bloomington, Indiana.
4: I don't blame you for having more beers than you needed.
6: Man, he was funny that night. That's what I remember. The beer's called La Fin du Monde, Tom. It's the French beer. The name means the end of the world, and it's 9% ABV.
7: Oh,
6: I remember that.
4: But you drink them like a regular
6: beer.
4: Oh,
6: yeah, you do.
4: Yeah.
6: Yeah.
5: No. Do you have any more letters over there?
6: I don't have any yet right now, actually. No.
5: Okay.
6: You got one?
5: Got my Schlitz. Got a very long letter about pizza toppings if you're making your own pizza at home.
3: What are the toppings this week for
5: you? This guy's got a good...
6: kids love this thing, right?
5: Suggestion, because this has become my new thing. Mm-hmm. My little girls, they like
3: that.
5: Did
3: you ever use a pizza oven I gave you for Christmas?
5: No. I keep getting in trouble for not hooking it up yet. Believe me.
6: They would love to watch the pizza cook right there.
5: I'm busy. I'll get it done eventually. Give me a break. I've got a list of 50,000 things I
9: have
5: to do.
9: He's not mad at you.
6: He's mad at the world.
5: Now, by the way, you'll be glad to know the doghouse is outside.
3: Oh, it is.
9: Oh, that's cool.
6: I forgot to ask. Okay.
9: Honestly, how is it holding up in all weather types?
5: We've had a lot of rain. Check local listings, and it's.
6: Hey, Josh.
5: I tried to encourage the girls. So can we put a slanted roof on this thing
9: right.
5: and some shingles? Because I have a box of shingles in my garage.
6: Of course you do.
5: And. They said no. So it's got a flat plywood roof. It's
3: so there's puddling.
5: It's this sort of separating, buckling, but it's okay.
9: Yeah,
5: the dogs don't care.
6: Sure, they don't care.
5: We got this very nice letter from Autumn in the Commonwealth of Kentucky.
9: Hi, Autumn.
5: Suggesting this is actually not a bad idea. I was saying how by the time I make pizzas at home, I could have bought four at a very fine pizza place.
9: Sure. Oh, sure.
3: Yeah.
5: Now, yesterday we had a guy say where he would go to Domino's and they would sell him the dough.
3: Yes.
6: Yeah.
5: Which I didn't know. I've been buying it at Trader Joe's, and it's very good.
3: Mm-hmm.
5: But you have to buy
6: now, are these...
5: those packets of pepperoni. You've got to buy like 3,000 pepperoni.
6: Can you buy like dough instead, or is it shaped into a... I know you can...
5: No, it's just
3: a bag.
6: Like Boboli's.
5: It's like a softball's worth of dough.
3: Yeah, and then you roll it out.
6: Oh, that's cool.
9: Oh,
6: cool, yeah.
5: The recommendation, go to a deli, get freshly sliced pepperoni or salami. Very thinly sliced. It'll cost you a fraction of the price, and it's much better.
3: Oh, there you go.
5: I will try that. And then this gets very, very complicated. But she does want to hear something special from Josh.
9: Hello.
5: Autumn would like a kitty update.
3: Oh.
5: By the way, she says from the handsome Joshy.
9: Well, that's nice, Autumn.
5: I see romance in the air.
9: She wants to hear about Gravy?
5: She wants to hear about your little kitty cat, Gravy.
9: Gravy's doing very well. She has been playing with her Christmas pickle. It's a little pickle with a Christmas scarf on it.
3: Oh.
6: And was it on the tree? At some point,
9: it's just some silly little toy.
5: Now, Gravy's mate or friend or chum,
6: sister,
3: Biscuit.
5: Is Biscuit a sister?
9: Yes, yeah.
5: Is Biscuit sister. At the house?
9: Yeah. We always keep Gravy and Biscuit are always together. Yeah, so they
5: did they chat with
9: they
5: one
9: get bored. Yeah. They'll chat. They'll slap fight playfully.
6: Slap
9: at times,
6: fight.
9: Chase each other. Now, what Biscuit does is Gravy's the more assertive one. So if Gravy wants something. Biscuit waits about 3 feet away, and I know it's really Biscuit who wants it.
6: Oh,
9: but she's
6: right.
9: Hey, tell that idiot we need treats.
6: Right.
9: Yeah. Or crunchers. We want the crunchers. We love them very much.
6: Oh, my God.
3: Do they each have a voice, or they...
9: Yes, because Biscuit's meow is a little higher pitch.
3: Yeah.
10: So she's a little bit like this. I'd love to have my head scratched.
5: That was Autumn requested a little bit of kitty conversation.
9: That's
6: if Biscuit and Gravy would be a cartoon, there would be a movie in 2 years.
10: Gravy, he said no crunchers right now.
9: Well, this is Buse.
6: Absolute Buse.
5: Yeah, my dog always threatens to call the ASPCA.
9: Oh, yeah. They
5: yeah. Mm. Then he gets him on the phone and goes, I've never been fed.
6: Ever.
9: I threatened to call the Child Protective Services on my dad one time, and he handed me the phone. And I forget what mild parenting thing he even did. It was nothing.
5: Coming up, we're going to talk with comedian actor Bob Odenkirk. Also, comedian Al Jackson.
6: Sports coming up.
5: And some sports. Right now, I did a little homework yesterday because I've been kind of alluding to this. I just checked what is the average... typical American home worth with respect to how much it was worth, say, 5 years ago. Over the past 5 years, home values in the United States up roughly 40% to 50%. In the past 10 years, up roughly 75% to 100%, depending on the metric used in the market. And these are just average numbers. But the point is, if you've owned your house for 10 years, it's probably worth a lot more than you paid for it even 5 years ago. That's where American Financing comes in, because they're America's home for home loans, and they've got an idea for you. You don't have to sell your house to take advantage of the fact that most likely it's worth a lot more than you paid for it. you can take advantage of that equity by refinancing the house. Get some of that cash. 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
1: Partly cloudy today, cooler and less humid, with the highs going up to around 65. Good morning, I'm Freddie Hammer with this WZXR News Update. Firefighters in Williamsport quickly knocked down a tractor-trailer fire Wednesday afternoon along I-180 West near the Maynard Street interchange. Officials say the fire started around the truck's brakes before spreading to the trailer, which was loaded with pallets of salt. Crews arrived to find heavy flames and smoke pouring from the back of the trailer. The fire was brought under control in about 10 minutes, but traffic backed up as drivers tried to exit the highway. A heated meeting in Muncie Township focused on the proposed Bass Pro Shops development at the former Lycoming Mall site. According to the Sun-Gazette, attorneys for developer FamFest asked Township Supervisor Terry Lockley to recuse herself from decisions involving the project, alleging bias against the development. During the meeting, Supervisor Heath Onmeis criticized ongoing delays and warned the township could lose future jobs, tax revenue, and business growth if the project stalls. And downtown Muncie is kicking off its 2026 Fourth Friday season this week with live music, food vendors, and family activities along Main Street. Friday's event starts at 6 p.m., goes till 9, and features acoustic performer Brandon Lusk, plus face painting, balloon artists, bounce houses, and a new hamster wheel-powered snow cone maker. Organizers say proceeds from vendor fees this month will benefit the Muncie Pool to support free swim lessons for local children. And checking sports, PIAA High School Baseball yesterday, South Williamsport defeated Montgomery. Now South advances to the District 4 Class 2A Championship coming up Saturday at Bowman Field. Major League Baseball yesterday, Guardians over Tigers 3-2, Reds beat the Phillies 9-4, Rays over the Orioles 5-3, Nationals beat Mets 8-4, Blue Jays over the Yankees 2-1, Pirates beat the Cardinals 7-0, and Dodgers over the Padres 4-0. And in the NBA, Thunder defeating Spurs 122-113, they're tied up 1-1 in the series. I'm Freddie Hammer with this WZXR News Update.
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0: Hey, welcome back to the Bob and Tom Show. We're in the O'Reilly Auto Parts Studios. There's Christy Lee at the news desk.
1: Hi.
0: There's Pat Godwin.
2: Hey, Chick.
0: Hey, Pat. There's Josh Arnold.
3: Hi there.
0: Hello, hello. There's Ace Cosby.
4: Hello.
0: I'm Chick McGee, and hello, Tom.
3: I'm looking at this. We were talking about bench seats on automobiles, and apparently this new Scout, I guess the company Volkswagen apparently purchased the rights to International Harvester Scout.
1: Mm-hmm.
3: And they're going to be building them. Where'd you say it? South Carolina?
1: Columbia, South Carolina, yeah.
3: And I know a friend of mine has he put down a $100 deposit on one. I guess he gets an update every month from the.
1: Do they have any idea when they'll roll off the production?
3: I guess
1: line?
3: A year or so.
1: Oh,
3: but they're making
1: okay.
3: both a truck and a.
1: And an SUV.
3: And a kind of an SUV. And the one of them has like an. Like your car has the. What do you call it? The hybrid thing.
1: Hybrid. Mm-hmm.
3: Anyway, it looks kind of cool.
2: Did he go for the truck?
3: No, he went for the SUV.
2: Okay, cool.
3: So we'll see. And one of my neighbors has a classic Scout.
2: That's awesome.
1: Yeah,
3: with the roll bar and just beautiful.
1: I remember really cool. the orange and white ones from the late 70s.
2: The dreamsicle sort of.
1: Yeah, do you remember that?
3: But I mean, it's ironic, or that's not the right word. Help me here, Josh, that, a bench seat is on my bucket list.
2: That hit the S. Yeah.
3: Is that irony?
2: I think that would be considered irony.
3: I'm not sure. That's, or just stupid. I'm not sure what that is. But yeah, I loved having a bench seat.
2: Yeah.
1: Yeah, I did too.
3: And not, but
1: my
3: pretty
1: big
3: much,
1: Oldsmobile.
3: Pretty much all of them have they call it, what is it, the console?
1: Mm-hmm. They have the bucket seat.
2: Which is also nice, but
3: it makes sense.
1: They call them captain's chairs too now. They don't.
3: The captain's chairs are the things that I had in the back of my Suburban,
1: right.
3: Where you've got two chairs instead of a bench.
1: Yep.
3: And the beauty of that is then the kids can walk through
1: to the third seat.
3: Otherwise, they would have to climb over the seat, and the seat would always be full of mud to get to the rear back seat.
2: And when you sit in, you can always go, ride, Captain, ride upon my mystery ship.
3: Everybody.
0: My mystery ship.
3: Okay.
2: That's a good one.
3: Let's see now. Paul Pat Godwin.
2: Yes, sir.
3: We talked about doing a song over there. Now, we've been talking about pizza. We've been talking about beer.
5: We got to have a beer song then, right?
3: Okay. You got one?
5: I do. My Uncle Jack fell from his ladder, drunk as a skunk.

0: smashed. Picked up a hooker on the street one day. The cops gave chase, he swerved and crashed. Switched to beer, now he's okay. How do you get your head to clear?
1: Switch to beer.
0: I don't have to go to AA. Switch to beer, you'll be okay. It's the Irish way.
2: I like this new part.
0: Some tart broke my heart and set me free, so I drank straight gin for a year one day. Woke up in a rehab facility, switched the beer, now I'm okay. Father McFeely said a sorry mass, three sheets to the wind at his church one day. Pinched an altar boy on the ass, he didn't switch to beer, he just moved away. Oh, party on and have no fear,
1: switch to beer.
0: Stay away from the hard stuff, switch to beer, it's strong enough. How do you get your head to clear?
3: Well, you switch to beer.
0: You don't have to go to AA, switch to beer, you'll be okay.
4: All right.
5: Hooray!
4: Patty G. It's a classic song. Classic song. Yeah, I had a friend of mine who went through the whole rehab program.
5: Uh-huh.
4: Very expensive. I went to the hospital and all that stuff.
5: Uh-huh.
6: Yeah.
4: And then I saw him like a month later. And he said, it's just, oh, as long as I just drink wine, I'm okay.
3: Oh, man. Yeah, that's. Yeah.
6: Well, it doesn't really work.
3: Didn't quite
6: that
3: take.
6: Way.
4: No, it didn't work. Now, we have a little sporting news.
7: Sports last night, that's right. The MVP was more MVP-ish last night. That's Shai Gilgeous-Alexander in Oklahoma City. Alex Caruso had 17. Alex Caruso is the guy that wears a headband, the tall white guy. It looks like he plays at the Y. He's very good. And Shai Gilgeous-Alexander.
4: That's my name, too.
7: They beat the Spurs last night, Thunder, 122-113, to even that series at a game apiece.
4: Do you get that reference, Josh?
3: John Jacob Jingleheimer Schmidt?
4: Yeah. Okay.
3: Sure. Grew up with that song.
4: Apparently no one else has ever heard it.
0: Oh, we heard it?
7: We heard it. Carter Bryant is a rookie on the San Antonio Spurs bench. He didn't play much last night, but like the second quarter, third quarter, he had to use the bathroom. So he got up from the bench and went into the regular bathroom.
3: Oh, I love it.
7: There would be a back door so they could go back to the locker room. But there's Carter running around the bathroom.
3: Yep. At least you do what you got to do.
7: Yeah, had to go to the bathroom.
4: But the other guy in there just, okay.
7: Yeah, how you doing? But Tom, this is Oklahoma City. So if it was San Antonio, he'd probably, you know.
0: How big he is.
3: Yeah.
7: Jeez. He's 6'6". Pat. Yep.
4: Oh, okay. The other guy in there does acknowledge like, that. Oh my God! Look what just happened.
7: San Antonio Spurs rookie Carter Bryant seen using the public restroom at Paycom Center in the middle of game two.
6: Hey, thank God he washed his hands. Can you imagine if he hadn't?
4: When you gotta go, you gotta go.
3: That's
7: you gotta
3: great.
7: Go, yeah. Man. There's nothing worse, right? When having to go and not.
3: And
7: not
3: nope, able there's to go. Zero pride there. You just do it.
7: Right. Yep. Right.
3: Good for it. Good on him.
7: Hey, Cavs Christy. In the Knicks tonight, game two.
4: I was at. My girls' lacrosse games over the weekend.
6: Yeah.
4: It was this big tournament.
6: Mm-hmm.
4: And I know I'm the least observant human being in the earth, but
7: that's true.
4: They had the portalettes, but they had half of them were pink.
6: Yeah. I mean, that's a company that owns them.
4: Oh, I thought that was great, though. So, like the ladies and then the gents, right?
3: Well, sure. Yeah, why not?
6: I mean, I guess they could do that, but I do know there's a company that's the name of them.
4: Oh, okay. Well, they were half pink and half.
6: Oh, okay.
4: Half green.
6: Cool. Yeah.
4: So it's very, very nice. What's the clothing brand that does all their stuff pink and green?
7: Yeah, what are you thinking of?
0: Hello
7: Juicy?
0: Kitty?
6: No.
7: Juicy? What are you trying to do?
4: Yeah, there's
6: Florida brand.
4: Yeah, there's some brand that everything's pink and green.
7: No, I think it's called Pink, isn't it?
4: Very
6: no, that well, there is a pink
7: that's
6: that
7: Victoria's
6: was part of Victoria's Secret.
7: Yeah, that's right.
6: He's thinking, it'll come to me. Hang on.
4: Okay.
7: WNBA very last Florida. Night. Fever beat Portland 90-73. Dallas and Connecticut also winning. And Aaron Rodgers says that this upcoming season in the NFL, his 22nd, will be his final one.
4: All right.
7: The Steelers.
6: He says that every year.
7: Yeah, he'll still change it.
4: Well, he's on. Did you see the press conference? He's up there with the guys from Kiss and the guys from The Who saying they've done their final tours.
7: Steelers quarterback and don't forget the Eagles. Steelers quarterback, this is it. When asked Wednesday if he'll retire at the end of the 26th season, instead of doing his standard, I have to think about it.
3: You like Huey Lewis in the News, this is it.
6: Yeah,
4: I love that song.
7: I don't. I don't care for that song. I love Huey Lewis. I love his voice.
4: This is it. Great song.
7: There's a song called Is It Me off the first album. It's very good.
3: Not Sparks.
6: Lily Pulitzer perhaps we, is what you think.
4: What is
6: it?
4: Yeah,
6: Lily
4: yeah.
6: Pulitzer.
4: Pink and green.
6: Yes.
4: They don't make the toilets, though.
6: No.
4: Okay. It's important to clarify.
7: And have every year, this isn't the time of the year we talk about it. We talk about fantasy football. And the punishments for people who lose the fantasy football playoffs.
6: Yeah.
7: And they think about, well, what do we, Josh lost fantasy football. How do we publicly embarrass
3: him? Well, I got to go to dinner wearing a dress with a mannequin. Yeah.
7: We got a new entry at how to embarrass your fellow fantasy football players.
4: Oh, this poor guy's in a stadium. And
3: it's good.
4: In
6: that
4: giant
6: really
4: letters.
7: He's by himself in the upper deck, way out in center field, let's say.
4: In huge letters that says, I stink at fantasy football. And the guy looks really sad.
6: He does. Yeah. Yeah.
7: And the fantasy football team bought like 20, 30 seats. But as you can see, they didn't have to because the stadium was empty. But
3: what game was this, Trickster?
7: I'm not sure what game that was he attended. But, yeah.
3: Man, that's funny.
7: How about that?
4: That's funny.
7: That's another reason not to be involved in fantasy football. How about that?
4: Yeah, there's some pretty good stunts out there. Remember the one guy that got
6: boobs,
4: got breast implants?
6: Yes. Holy
4: for a year.
6: I mean, come on.
3: That's
7: rough.
6: That's taking it a little too far.
4: Well, there are people. There are people that take things a little.
7: Removing a testicle or something.
3: Yeah,
7: that's not good.
4: What would you rather do?
7: Get breast implants or lose a testicle?
1: Oh, man.
7: You know what? I'd lose a testicle.
3: You would?
7: Yeah.
3: I mean, that's permanent. The boobs are just 1 year.
6: Yeah.
4: You could have it taken off, put in one of those nudicles like they put in dogs.
7: I'm not doing anything with them anyway, so, you know, just take a testicle.
3: Okay.
7: Yeah.
4: Be a nice conversation piece. Put it in a plexiglass jar. Put it on your mantle. What's that? Oh, that's one.
7: Win bets at a bar. I've only got one ball. Oh, really? Well, here you go, whop. Tink.
3: No reason to call him names.
4: Ethnic slurs.
3: Have a
4: pizza? I think you mean plop it on the bar is what you meant to say.
7: I didn't. I didn't mean to do that. But yeah. I'm not sad that I.
3: We turned it into. Yeah.
7: Yeah.
4: Oh, it was clearly an ethnic slur.
7: Tom, are you a sumo wrestling fan?
4: No.
7: You don't like the sumo wrestling?
4: It's ridiculous.
7: Well, you know, in Japan, sumo wrestlers give their autograph to fans as a handprint. Created with black or red ink. They don't sign anything. They just put their hand on a sheet of paper.
4: That's cool. I like that.
7: And it's called Tagata. And here is a sumo wrestler signing autographs, if you will.
3: That is cool.
1: Wow. I
3: just slap, ink, slap, ink, slap.
7: Ink, slap, ink,
6: man.
7: Slap. And the only squeaky wheel in this is the guy can't get the pages out of the way fast enough so he can,
4: So he's not like a meet and greet where you get to talk to him.
7: No.
4: Would you guys do that if we set that up?
6: No.
4: With one of our
7: handprints.
4: I could design a poster.
6: Would they steal our fingerprints use them with or something?
4: What do you care?
7: You need to make a poster with whatever you want, but in the center put a white background,
4: and so we could each put our handprint.
6: Yeah,
7: that's fine.
4: I'll work on that for our next poster. What do you think?
3: You think I'm not doing my balls? You're wrong.
4: How about? Wait a minute. I could do it for Thanksgiving, Christy, and everybody could turn their handprint into a turkey.
7: Would you dip your balls into ink for me, John?
3: I do. Christy's got me paranoid now. I do need to look in this fingerprint thing.
6: I know, right?
4: Well, we had an interesting story a couple weeks ago.
6: Yeah, they could steal your face.
4: Security experts said don't
6: hold your hands
4: in a certain position because iPhones or whatever, the cameras are so sophisticated now they could actually lift your prints off.
7: What?
6: So imagine what they would do if you had it.
4: Yeah, you weren't here for this.
7: I did not hear this.
6: On a post?
4: Yeah, it's true.
7: Well, of course. Well, but this is my reasoning about all this stuff. It's too late.
1: Yeah,
7: they've got our fingerprints. By the time we hear about it, it's done and gone.
3: Right,
7: I'm telling you.
3: Right.
7: Well, they're listening to us. They are. They have been for a decade now. Okay, they've got everything they need. Don't you think?
4: Well, I mean, they're catching a lot of crooks now because they can tell where they've been.
6: Mm-hmm.
4: You know, the guy that I don't want to go into any specifics. You know, the one I'm talking about. Their lawyers are trying to get that thrown out of court. You mean the absolute proof we have? Oh, we have to throw that out? Okay, sorry. But yeah, the fingerprint thing, Chick, the story you missed, I got it right here. Cybersecurity experts saying posing with certain hand positions can put you at risk of fingerprint theft.
7: Huh.
4: Saying
3: we had a little trouble deciding how worried we should be about this. I don't know.
1: You have a safe at home that opens. Right.
7: There's no. Yeah, I can't. You can't make a charge unless you give them a fingerprint or a credit card. It's really not used.
4: Am I hallucinating, or wasn't there a thing at Disney World where to get in, you put your thumbprint.
3: Yeah, or it was some finger.
6: That's the way it works. Your index finger. You still do that.
7: No, your computers and laptops, which
6: my laptop does it.
3: But I didn't love it at Disney World. I was a little like, what is this about? Just, you guys know me.
7: Yeah.
4: Well, I mean, when you go to the airport, they're taking your picture.
3: I don't love that either.
4: You know that's going to a file.
7: Yeah.
4: You know, there's a version of all those airport pictures of hot chicks. You know, there's some guy in some office somewhere. Oh, look at this baby.
6: Oh, boy.
3: I sure hope not.
4: Oh, are you kidding?
3: No, I mean, I'm just saying.
4: Oh, you know there is. That's how Facebook started, you know.
6: Yes.
3: Well, it was a terrific site to judge the beauty of women. And
4: wasn't it called, like, Hot or Not in the beginning before they renamed it Facebook?
3: I forget, but it was essentially, wasn't it a rating scale?
1: Yeah. Like a thumbs up or thumbs down.
3: Yeah. Ugh.
4: Yeah, so anyway, back to your story. The sumo wrestlers, instead of signing to a hand, that's kind of cool.
7: Handprint, a Tagata.
4: That is kind of cool.
7: He wasn't a very big sumo wrestler.
3: He seemed short.
7: He seemed popular, though.
1: Are those guys genetically big, or are they raised to be big? Are they forced?
7: That's a good question.
4: No, they go to camps, this is true, and they feed them several times a day. And they have tenders because they get so fat they can't wipe their own butts.
7: Here we go.
1: Chicken tenders?
4: I don't know what they eat to get that fat, but yeah.
6: I have a girlfriend that her parents were just in Japan, and they were at a sumo wrestling match, and they were sending her videos live. And the one guy kept, when he'd get out of the, you know, they'd push each other out of the ring or whatever, he kept, it like, the ultimate wedgie, if you see what they wear.
7: Oh, yeah.
6: And he kept pulling it out of his butt crack.
7: Oh.
6: It was so funny.
4: It's a cultural thing.
7: You know, they spray salt.
4: Doesn't work for me.
6: I don't think
4: American sumo is going to take off.
6: Are there sumo clubs?
4: I doubt it. Remember the famous scene in Mad Men where the guy pitches that we're going to bring high lie. It's going to be the next big thing. And, you know, I don't think sumo would take off. But then who knows?
3: People have fun in those fake suits. That took off for a little bit.
7: Yeah. Those are fun. Yeah,
3: you can rent those. But
6: yeah,
4: that is fun.
7: NHL playoffs last night. Vegas opened the Western Conference Final, holding off Colorado Avalanche 4-2 in Denver. Montreal Canadiens, Tom, at Carolina. Game one in the East tonight at 8 o'clock. The Big Ten is pushing to expand. The college
6: Again?
4: See, that's wrong.
7: Hang on. The Big Ten is pushing to expand the college football playoff.
6: Oh.
7: The 2014.
4: How many teams are in the Big Ten now?
7: What is it, 17? 19?
4: That makes sense.
7: But the question is, who will televise it? Fox supports the idea, but concerns remained about how much networks will pay for games involving less popular teams. You can go to the ESPN deal that was just signed for the current college football playoff. They paid $7.8 billion over six seasons for those rights. Southeastern Conference wants a 16-team playoff. Big Ten has support for the 24 teams. Playoff from the Atlantic Coast.
6: There are 18 members in the Big Ten.
4: Makes sense. The Aaron Rodgers thing, I think it's cool. I hope
6: Didn't his wife talk him into at least saying it?
4: And he's keeping very quiet about who his wife is. I get all that. That all makes sense to me. He's an interesting guy. He'll probably have a podcast next year brought to you by what is called ayahuasca juice or something.
3: Oh, man, can you imagine if they started making ayahuasca juice?
6: Oh, boy.
3: Available at any store.
7: It'd be very popular. I can tell you that.
4: Yeah, you think he'll go on Dancing with the Stars?
6: No.
3: No, I don't.
4: Aaron, no?
6: I bet you would never hear from him again.
7: I hope that's the case.
4: Why? What are you doing? The guy's a great athlete.
7: For the last 8 years, and I'm thinking it might be 10, he has played, I don't know what I'm going to do.
4: Yeah. Maybe he does.
7: One Super Bowl. One.
4: And?
7: He won. No, he won, but still.
4: Well, that says more Super Bowls than I've won.
7: You understand why that argument
4: is invalid, of course.
7: It's more than I've won. Wait a minute.
4: It's all about the pitch, the tone.
7: I do want to know about Aaron Rodgers. I do.
4: And the confidence of my delivery.
7: Have you watched the documentary about him on Netflix?
4: No.
7: I kind of like it more than I did, but that's not much.
4: Aaron Rodgers, my podcast, brought to you by Aaron's Frog Piss for back pain and minor hallucinations.
7: What do you think you go with frog piss?
4: Isn't that what it's from?
6: Ayahuasca?
7: Isn't
4: that from kissing toads or something?
6: No,
1: that's another thing.
7: I'm thinking it's a cactus.
3: Don't believe it is. Yeah, I think it's some kind of plant.
4: See, ayahuasca to me sounds like a summer camp. Hey, you went to Camp Ayahuasca?
7: Oh, it's awesome. But arguably, everything like that sounds like a summer camp to you.
4: It does.
7: Yes.
4: I went to Camp Hale Winter.
6: Yeah,
7: of course you did.
4: Central Lake, Michigan. We're coming right back to the O'Reilly Auto Parts Studios.
7: World record coming up.
4: The O'Reilly Auto Parts Studios. 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
1: Snedeker here from WNEP. Today, morning showers, they'll taper off as we go through the day. Kind of cloudy, hopefully get some peeps of sun, about 66. Tonight, 40s to low 50s. Tomorrow, partly sunny to cloudy, 65. So your home is chilling down. And then here comes Saturday, an all-day rain with temperatures in the 40s and 50s. We get some slow improvement Sunday and Monday, Memorial Day, but don't expect too much. The rest, my friend, that's up to you.
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4: Hi.
3: There's Pat Godwin.
5: Hello.
3: Hello. There's Josh Arnold.
6: And I have a question about radio coming up.
3: There's Ace Cosby.
7: Hello.
4: We don't know anything about that.
3: I'm Chick McGee. Hello, Tom.
6: I know, but you guys are the only ones here.
5: You're asking the wrong people.
6: When I was a kid, my grandparents would listen to a very grandparents-y radio station.
3: Ah.
6: Your Perry Como's and your Bing Crosby's and all that stuff.
3: Beautiful music.
6: That's what that was called.
3: Mm-hmm.
5: Now, beautiful music was no vocals.
4: Easy listening.
5: Maybe. Bob and I worked at a beautiful music station, and it was just like the Holly Ridge Strings. It was all that was the they called it beautiful music in the radio trade.
6: Okay. And easy listening was something you would hear at a dentist's office, and occasionally they would play like Lionel Richie and stuff. Mm-hmm.
3: You Light Up My Life, Debbie Boone.
6: Sure, but nothing, this was strictly like nothing over 1965 kind of.
4: Huh.
5: But I always wanted to do a beautiful music version of totally inappropriate songs.
6: Oh, like Me So Horny type?
5: Yeah,
6: that's
5: like
6: a little
5: you would do
6: but,
5: like
6: yeah.
5: the
6: yeah.
5: Holly Ridge Strings doing Lou Reed, I Want to Be Black, and Heroin.
3: Because everyone would want to hear that.
5: You know, come
3: because
5: on
3: they wanted to hear it when Lou did it.
5: Come on, and feel the noise. You don't know that song by Lou Reed?
3: Do you know? You know that no
6: I
3: one
6: do,
3: heard
6: yes.
3: it when no. no one wanted to hear it when Lou did it.
5: How dare you?
3: Tell you the truth.
5: I mean, well, how about this? Oh, here's a more well-known one. Take a Walk on the Wild Side. All Syrupy Strings.
3: I'm sure as I'm sitting here, that exists by
6: Venus
3: Strings.
6: And Furs. Yeah, it
3: already does.
5: Right. Like really inappropriate stuff.
4: Did you have a question, or were you just asking if that was a format?
6: I never knew the name of the format.
4: Okay.
3: I think it might be easy listening, yeah.
6: Okay, so that was still considered easy listening.
4: I think so.
5: And they used to, in Billboard, they would have the various formats would be titled, and there'd be a list of the top ones.
6: Yeah.
5: And we talked about this recently, and I'm not making this up. When they had the first, what is now known as the country music chart.
6: Right.
5: And getting these days, by the way, distinguishing between country music and rock is impossible anyway. There's no point in doing it. But the chart was called Hillbilly.
6: Yeah.
5: Really? Mm-hmm. It was called Hillbilly.
3: Hillbilly music.
6: And also in terrestrial radio, are those stations still out there?
5: Very few.
6: Well, they'll play Perry Como.
4: Well,
6: play
4: down in Florida, I think they do.
6: Where the demographic
4: right.
6: might. Okay.
4: Mm-hmm.
6: And also, I always kind of liked it.
5: And also, Muzak, isn't that gone?
4: No, it's still around.
5: It is? Okay.
4: I can tell you off the air how I know that.
5: Okay, there's a John Lennon song. Remember that the one about, allegedly about McCartney? It's Muzak.
6: How do you sleep?
5: Yeah, it's Muzak to my ears, referencing
6: oh, right,
5: Muzak. Yeah, Muzak was the elevator music,
6: sure.
5: is what it was called.
4: Sirius XM has a station called Sinatra.
6: Yeah,
4: very similar
6: yeah.
4: to that.
6: But this would play, I remember always loved hearing Catch a Falling Star.
5: Put it in your pocket.
6: Yeah, and the one that always got me, and this was probably the most modern song that they played on my grandparents' station, was Cherish by the Association.
4: Oh, yeah.
6: And that's still, I love that song because it reminds me of being in the backseat of my grandparents'
5: I love the Association. My favorite song, Enter the Young.
4: Oh, God. Thanks, Josh.
3: Thanks, Josh. Everybody
4: thanks,
3: say
4: Josh.
3: Thanks, Josh.
4: Is thanks,
6: it,
4: Josh.
6: You know, I can be blamed.
5: That is a great song, by the way, Enter the Young.
6: I'm responsible
3: for
6: that.
3: No, it's not.
4: It's
3: got to be the worst thing.
6: No, Cherish is way better.
3: There's no need to play it.
6: And so
3: no.
6: is
5: Windy.
6: Yeah, Windy's way better.
5: No, Enter the Young is about young people.
4: Please, we know what it's
3: please
4: about.
3: Please stop. Please just... son of a...
5: Enter the Young.
7: He's got his own cool island.
3: That's the Epstein's, right?
6: You can take his jet plane there.
5: The association, they still show
6: say
5: up.
6: Say hi at, to the Bills.
5: They still show up at those oldies concerts, don't they?
4: I don't know.
6: One or two of those guys are still alive. Right. Because you and I almost went.
5: Yeah.
6: Because we even looked up the set list. I don't know if you remember it. Yes. And Enter the Young was one of the five songs they were going to play.
8: Oh, no, it wasn't.
5: Yes. Yes. They were playing the State Fair. I forgot.
3: Good Lord.
5: Yeah.
8: That was never on the radio, was it? I've only heard that here.
4: They're on the Happy Tour 2026.
5: Happy Together?
4: It just says the Happy Tour. I don't know if it's the Happy Tour.
3: Well, Flo and Eddie both finally died, right? Or, that was yes. Quite a while ago. Yeah.
4: So. Is it Jules Alexander, Bruce Pictor, and Paul Holland? Are they all in the association?
5: They've probably had 300 members since they started.
3: Boy, you know, I don't think those three are doing any signings anywhere, I can tell you that.
4: Oh, okay. They're playing on Saturday at the Biloxi, Mississippi Casino, the IP Casino Resort.
6: We got to go.
4: Cool. There you go.
5: I wish I could make it. I'm busy this week. Got the Indy 500 coming up.
3: Oh, there we are. Shoot some dice. And...
5: special edition of the Bob and Tom Show coming up tomorrow. Some of us will be here. Some will be there. We'll find out what we're talking about a little bit later. Coming up today on this show, we're going to talk with Bob Odenkirk. Bob Odenkirk, really interesting career.
6: Just awesome.
5: Improv guy, writer on SNL, wrote the famous
8: Down by the River, yeah.
5: That was a Bob Chris Odenkirk Farley. Piece. And then, of course, he got famous as an actor on Better Call Saul. Et cetera, et cetera. And he's now kind of a badass guy in the movies.
6: Almost a Liam Neeson-esque shift. Yeah.
5: And he's got to be in his 60s, but he's in super shape. And
4: good for him.
5: Great. Yeah, very nice guy, too.
4: I have great news for you two. August 19th.
6: All right.
4: You can see him.
5: The association.
4: Yep.
5: God, if they sing Enter the Young, Josh and I are going to stand up wearing Jeffrey Epstein T-shirts.
3: I say we get a countdown going.
5: On the back, it'll say Epstein got a bad rap.
6: Yeah, yes.
5: He was murdered by...
8: Oh, you keep yelling Enter the Young.
6: Enter the Young.
8: Are they the ones that do Along Came Mary?
5: Along Comes Mary.
6: Comes Mary.
5: That's a great song.
8: Yeah, I like that.
5: The worst lyrics ever written. Get the lyrics to that song make no sense.
3: They have that jumbled part.
5: Every time I think that I'm the only one who's lonely, someone calls on me.
6: It's like three songs where the lyrics crammed into two lines.
5: But a great
8: that's
5: melody.
8: That's kind of cool.
5: And then along comes Mary.
6: Yeah.
3: Okay, we don't need you to sing the association.
5: It's a great song. It sounds something like this.
3: Oh. Please stop.
5: Da-da. Great bass.
8: Nice intro.
6: It is cool.
5: Remember this one, Christine?
4: Oh, yeah.
8: Oh, hand clap.
5: That's me clapping.
6: One of the clappers?
8: He's first call.
9: Every time I think that I'm the only one who's lonely, someone calls on me. And every now and then I spend my time at Diamond versus
3: Man, this
9: Crystal
3: stinks
9: Falls.
3: On ice.
5: Yeah, the second, every time I something I
4: and
5: spend...
4: every now and then I spend my time in rhyme and verse and curse those faults in me.
5: Yeah. Totally unintelligible. You must be reading.
6: No, very self-introspective.
4: Are you going to play the chorus then?
5: And oh, you want it? Well, along comes Mary's quite obvious.
6: She helps loosen his brain.
5: Yeah, here we go.
9: And then along comes Mary.
5: And the underground meaning of that was along comes Mary Jane.
6: You are adding that.
5: This is your reefer, Josh, as you like to call it.
6: Yes, oh yes, yes, you know me.
3: Is it just me, or does this feel like a wasted break? I mean,
5: are you kidding? Josh, do I get to go see the association this summer?
4: Don't you want to join them, Chick?
6: Thank you. Okay.
5: Oh, you can probably join the band at this point. If you're upright,
8: no one knows.
5: You don't have congestive heart failure.
6: Pat, you got to go with us.
8: I'll go.
6: Because we got three T-shirts. Enter the Young.
5: Oh, yes. Now, would it be,
8: that way we can get in.
5: Would it be better to subtly have a picture of Epstein in the back of it?
4: Man, these lyrics are bad. And when the morning of the warming's past the gassed and flaccid kids are flung across the stars.
5: Yeah, that's terrible.
4: My God.
3: I'm about farting in there somewhere.
4: Yeah, the psychodrama and the trauma's gone.
6: Oh, yeah.
4: This is...
6: Oh, poignant.
5: They're high on the reefer.
3: Poignant.
5: That's how you write when you're stoned. We're coming right back to the O'Reilly Auto Parts Studios. 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
18: Partly cloudy today, cooler and less humid, with the highs going up to around 65. Good morning, I'm Freddie Hammer with this WZXR News Update. Firefighters in Williamsport quickly knocked down a tractor-trailer fire Wednesday afternoon along I-180 West near the Maynard Street interchange. Officials say the fire started around the truck's brakes before spreading to the trailer, which was loaded with pallets of salt. Crews arrived to find heavy flames and smoke pouring from the back of the trailer. The fire was brought under control in about 10 minutes, but traffic backed up as drivers tried to exit the highway. A heated meeting in Muncie Township focused on the proposed Bass Pro Shops development at the former Lycoming Mall site. According to the Sun-Gazette, attorneys for developer FamVest asked Township Supervisor Terry Lockley to recuse herself from decisions involving the project, alleging bias against the development. During the meeting, Supervisor Heath Onmeis criticized ongoing delays and warned the township could lose future jobs, tax revenue, and business growth if the project stalls. And downtown Muncie is kicking off its 2026 Fourth Friday season this week with live music, food vendors, and family activities along Main Street. Friday's event starts at 6 p.m., goes till 9, and features acoustic performer Brandon Lusk, plus face painting, balloon artists, bounce houses, and a new hamster wheel-powered snow cone maker. Organizers say proceeds from vendor fees this month will benefit the Muncie Pool to support free swim lessons for local children. And checking sports, PIAA High School Baseball yesterday, South Williamsport defeated Montgomery. Now South advances to the District 4 Class 2A Championship coming up Saturday at Bowman Field. Major League Baseball yesterday, Guardians over Tigers 3-2, Reds beat the Phillies 9-4, Rays over the Orioles 5-3, Nationals beat Mets 8-4, Blue Jays over the Yankees 2-1, Pirates beat the Cardinals 7-0, and Dodgers over the Padres 4-0. And in the NBA, Thunder defeating Spurs 122-113, they're tied up 1-1 in the series. I'm Freddie Hammer with this WZXR News Update.
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4: Hi.
3: There's Pat Godwin.
8: Hello.
3: Jess Hooker's here.
20: Hi.
3: There's Josh Arnold.
21: Hello.
3: Ace Cosby.
22: Hey.
3: Right there. I'm Chick. Hello, Tom. And we have a world record.
5: Well, coming up, but I want, first of all, Josh and I are excited about going to see lots of different concerts this summer. Now we've found out the association is touring.
6: Oh, yes. So, must see.
5: Those guys are probably all in their 80s.
4: They have to be, right?
6: They've still got
8: special van they drive around.
5: Yeah.
3: You know,
5: they have have you ever seen their cover band?
6: No.
5: HOA?
3: To say they still have it is really, they still have that magic in quotes that they used to have?
5: It's probably a bunch of new guys.
6: The spark is still there, brighter than ever, some say.
3: Okay. Is that right?
6: That's right.
5: Now, but you have a world record for us?
23: Stupid world.
3: You know what? Wait a minute. I'm sharing this one under protest.
6: Okay.
3: Because this is really silly.
6: All right.
3: Wouldn't you say?
5: Yes. Oh, it's very dumb.
3: Okay.
23: Stupid world record.
3: A British athlete has broken the Guinness World Record for the longest scarf knitted while running a marathon.
6: This is silly.
3: Boy, yeah.
20: Okay.
3: He ran the London Marathon. Simon Fannin managed to knit a scarf measuring 18 feet 3 inches. Roughly the same size as an adult male giraffe.
5: I'm glad they had that.
3: Whose necks are too long.
4: Uh-huh.
3: Even though he was knitting, Fannin finished the marathon 5 hours, 48 minutes, and 8 seconds.
4: How'd he not trip on his scarf?
6: Yes.
5: How about the people next to him running around?
20: Maybe
5: he
20: wrapping it.
5: Hey,
3: yeah, wrapped it around his neck.
20: There you go.
3: There he goes.
4: Oh,
3: there
4: my
3: it is.
4: God.
20: And what's his name?
4: Ridiculous.
3: Simon Fannin.
20: Sounds like the beginning of a poem.
24: There once was a lad named Fannin.
20: Yeah.
24: Simon was his first name.
3: His ash.
5: Never mind.
20: Uh-oh.
3: Breaking and entering was his game.
5: Put a few words and then get the word cannon, you see. Never mind.
3: He's a former Royal Marine. Said he took on a challenge to promote men knitting.
6: How about that?
3: And to raise money for charity.
20: He's a handsome cuss.
6: He is. He's not the twit that his name suggests.
4: Right.
24: Simon.
20: I would agree.
24: Yeah. You just sit there and make a mud pie, Simon.
5: Yeah, the London Marathon's famous for stunts.
3: Yeah.
20: Okay.
6: Oh, it is.
5: Yeah, they always have it'll be the
20: what?
5: They always have things like the largest emoji to run the London Marathon.
4: Why do they do that? You think get more attention?
3: I think they had a caterpillar this year. Four guys. They were.
5: Yeah, no. Yeah, they. That's okay. Here. Okay. Here we go.
3: Attached.
4: That was ours.
5: Some of the others in the event included the fastest marathon dressed as a male cheerleader, the fastest marathon dressed as an emoji.
6: I see.
3: And all these are records in quotes.
5: Yeah. The fastest marathon run in Crocs, by the way, 3:31:39.
4: That's pretty fast in Crocs, man.
5: Yeah, but they all you'll see costumes and it's quite an event.
20: I like it.
5: Quite fun. Yeah, that's got to be hard to knit and because those things are sharp, right?
4: Yeah,
5: it's like running with scissors. You slip the wrong way, you're gonna
4: poke your eye out, just like Mom said.
5: Or skewer your heart.
4: Oh, God.
5: What a way to go.
4: You went a little.
5: The guy trips on, trips on some cobblestones and gets a knitting needle right there in the old aorta.
4: Oh,
5: what a way to go. I guess they could use, I guess they could seal the wound with a scarf.
6: Yeah, a good story. That would be quite a yarn.
5: And you didn't want to keep going.
3: Oh, I still don't.
6: No.
5: You think that joke was so-so?
8: So-so.
4: Oh, man.
5: SEW, chick.
3: I don't know what to do with this new information.
6: I think we should stop. Let's just weave the subject where it is.
8: Yeah, stop.
5: Okay.
6: Weave the subject where it is?
5: Oh, weave it. Oh, weave it there. Very good. I didn't hear it.
3: Very good.
5: Thank you very much. Let's go over to the news desk, shall we? Christy Lee's over there. What do you got?
4: A seagull pooped on King Charles during his recent visit to Northern Ireland.
3: Gertrude Heathcliff?
4: The bird dropped the surprise from above, hitting the king's suit jacket and splattering others around him, including members of the press. Irene Martin, who met the monarch soon after, told the Associated Press the king took the incident in stride, joking, "It's well it didn't land on my head." And there's also a wives' tale that
3: says... I'm surprised it didn't hit him in the ear.
4: It's good luck if you get pooped on by a seagull. Did
5: That's
4: you know
5: true.
4: That?
5: Yes.
4: Oh. Yeah. Mm-hmm.
6: I would rather not have the luck.
5: And he is Charles the Third.
4: That's true. He is Charles the Third.
5: Oh, yes. The Third.
4: I'm yes.
3: You just won't stop.
4: Nope.
5: No, my idea.
3: Won't stop. Can't stop.
6: He's got a lot of nerve, doesn't he? The gall it took to tell that.
5: Oh, yes.
4: Why do you play along?
6: That's right. You think I'm not involved? And then I'm even worse.
3: I've noticed that.
4: Jules Alexander and Jim Yester are the last two surviving members that are still touring with the association.
6: All right.
4: So there you go.
6: Well, can't wait
4: you
6: to
4: can
6: see
4: look
6: you fellas.
4: For Jules and Jim.
3: They're 111 and 110.
5: Jules and Jim, a famous Truffaut movie.
20: I know I'm going to make everybody mad, but I wasn't listening earlier.
6: No.
20: Who is the association?
3: I'm going.
8: Well,
6: an oldies band.
5: 60s band.
20: Okay. What was their hit?
3: You,
6: Windy.
4: Cherish.
6: Everyone knows it's Windy. Cherish.
5: Along Comes Mary.
3: Well, play them now. Why don't you play them now? You didn't play them.
5: I mean, this was a huge hit, this one. There's plenty of time to intro here.
3: As fresh as today's headlines.
6: Is that harpsichord?
4: Jim Yester is 86.
6: 86!
3: Whoa! Wow.
0: Every time I think that I'm the only one who's lonely,
3: they do this a lot in concert. They go, hup, hup.
0: Every now and then I spend my time at drumming for some Crystal's Falls.
5: Hey. Here's the hook here.
0: And then along comes Mary.
5: Yeah, something about pickles. The thing was, this was late 60s, and it was supposed to be a marijuana thing.
6: I don't buy
5: along
6: that.
5: Along Comes Mary.
6: He's bringing that to the story.
4: Right. Don't listen to him.
6: Clearly about a girl.
4: Yeah. Jules is 82 years old, so this is definitely the...
3: 82 and 86.
5: Much the same, there were a bunch of songs that may or may not have been about marijuana.
4: No.
5: That was one of them.
4: Okay. Cherish isn't about marijuana. Windy isn't about marijuana.
3: Windy, yeah. Blow smoke. You know, Windy.
6: Oh,
3: marijuana.
6: Yeah.
3: It's about marijuana.
5: Now, this is my favorite. This is a tune.
4: Well,
5: you'll hear it. This was a lesser hit, unfortunately, but it's on their greatest hits album.
0: Into the young and now they've learned the thing. Enter the young and.
5: Yeah, enter the young.
6: Essentially saying usher in the new generation.
4: And I have never heard that song before, just saying.
6: But you can imagine why Tom might enjoy.
3: Yeah.
5: And they apparently play that in their live set. So Josh and I are going to go
3: wearing. As it can be.
5: We're going to go wearing Epstein t-shirts and stand up and
4: lovely.
5: Cheer. It's our fault. That's right.
20: It's your fault for talking about it every day.
5: We're just bringing, we're bringing awareness to the people.
6: Okay. Enter the young.
3: Huh?
4: probably not a good time to do this sexy priest story, is it?
3: Well, go ahead.
1: There's never a bad time.
4: The star of the so-called sexy priest calendar is not actually a priest.
5: Did anybody?
6: Well, then what the hell?
4: The calendar, not affiliated with the Vatican, by the way, features black and white portraits of young, handsome men.
1: And some are
4: priestly attire. Oh. They say they are.
1: Oh, okay.
4: And has been a perennial Rome souvenir for the last two decades. Giovanni Galizia has been on the cover for the so-called sexy priest calendar for many of the last 23 editions, but he has never set foot in a seminary. The photo shoot he did when he was 17 did not affect his life
5: well,
4: much.
5: That's in Italy. That's in
6: Enter the young.
4: Until a recent story in the Rome Daily La Repubblica this week that revealed the sexy priest calendar could be more accurately called the fake priest calendar, drawing nationwide attention. The photographer, Piero Pazzi, told the Associated Press at least one-third of those pictured, though, were priests.
6: Okay.
4: But he provided no details, and, of course, the Vatican made no comment.
5: Now with one-third real priests.
1: I saw one of those. I've never seen it in person before. Priests, they wear skirts.
6: Oh,
1: they
6: right.
1: They wear pants. Yeah.
20: Mm-hmm. Monk. It's like a monk attire.
1: Yeah, and he had his backpack on walking through the Dallas airport. I go, oh, that's
5: what?
1: Cool.
6: Yeah.
5: Like a monk, though?
1: No, it was like he has, it looks like priest, a Nehru jacket from the waist up, but then it's a skirt from instead of pants.
6: Mm-hmm.
1: Yeah.
20: It has a name.
5: What, what religious denomination
1: it's
5: is that?
1: It's Roman Catholic somehow. I'm
5: really?
1: Almost certain, yeah.
5: They wear a collar and they
1: I've seen it in the movies.
5: A skirt?
6: It's yeah, you've seen more in the movies.
1: It's in the movies that we liked that was about the conclave.
20: I wonder if it's what your, like, title is.
6: It must.
20: It falls there.
1: All I know is he's smiling, like walking through the airport. He seemed very happy.
4: How long was it? Did it?
1: Almost. Well,
4: did it come to? It didn't come to his ankles, did it?
1: Close.
4: Well, that's a cassock. Yeah, that's
1: serpents. There you go.
4: Yeah.
1: You know, like a footstool, a cassock.
5: Yeah, that's okay. Is that a cassock?
6: Like a Russian soldier? Yeah.
1: Yeah. Yeah.
5: Okay. Oh, clergy. That's a Cossack.
4: Clergy in the Catholic, Eastern Orthodox, Anglican, and some Lutheran and Presbyterian denominations will wear them.
6: Attaboy, Lutheran.
5: No, that was called the sexy
1: ghosted Mr. Chicken.
5: The sexy priest calendar. Do they do it for other religions?
4: I don't know. What do you mean, sexy Buddhas? What are you talking
5: like
4: about?
5: Like the sexy rabbi calendar?
4: Oh.
5: Special,
4: they have that whole
5: special circumcision edition.
4: They have a whole show about a sexy rabbi, so I'm sure.
6: What's that show?
4: It's
8: all right. Yeah.
6: Hopefully, it's called Sexy
4: Nobody
6: Rabbi.
4: Nobody wants this. Is that what it's called?
6: It. Oh, okay.
4: With Kristen Bell. Cute.
5: Now, is there a sexy nun calendar from the same company?
4: I do not purchase Rome souvenirs when I've been there, so I don't know.
6: Some of them get quite tacky.
4: Yeah,
6: don't
4: they are very tacky.
1: Tackier the better.
5: Yeah, this, I mean, from the get-go, this is tacky.
6: Like, can you get, like, Pope on a rope?
4: Yep.
1: Can't you get the...
6: Unbelievable.
1: Can't you get punching popes?
4: Maybe.
6: Those guys?
1: The little doll on a stick.
5: I subscribe to Papal Magazine.
4: Do you?
5: Yeah, it's a weekly.
4: Uh-huh.
5: different picture.
6: The newspaper.
5: It's like Oprah. She's on the cover every month. Same thing. Pope's on the cover every month. Hey, step aside, for God's sake. Just give April to somebody else. No, Christy, you don't have the sexy priest calendar?
4: Oh, no. No.
6: Have
4: no,
6: you
4: no,
6: ever
4: no.
6: met...
4: he's cute.
5: There it is. Yeah,
20: he's cute.
5: And he looks 17.
20: But yeah, none of them are... Maybe a couple are sexy, but I would say those are young, very young.
6: Yeah, they're just handsome guys.
4: Yeah.
6: And they're not posed provocatively
4: at
6: all.
4: No, they're in their priestly attire.
6: No, it's fairly tasteful.
5: No, it's really tasteless.
6: It's not really tasteless at all.
20: No,
6: it looks like a yearbook of priests.
5: No, but the way it's presented... As the sexy priest calendar.
6: I mean, holding, I get that, but...
1: They're not holding the Bible in front of their junk. I mean, that's...
4: That would be bad.
6: Right.
1: That's tasteful. Yeah.
6: Right.
4: Oh, you mean like the sexy firefighters where they kind of...
5: Got the hose?
4: Yeah.
5: You think this one's...
1: Our hose is hanging out? Okay.
5: Thank you very much. Well, now, it's time to check in with Mr. McGee across the way.
1: We all want peace of mind. Well, we have it here at the Bob and Tom Studios, and I have it at my own personal compound with Simply Safe.
6: Enter the safe.
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5: 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We got a bunch of cool stuff on there, including some new headwear, T-shirts, et cetera, et cetera. 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Also coming up today, an interview with Bob Odenkirk and comedian Al Jackson. 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
18: Partly cloudy today, cooler and less humid, with the highs going up to around 65. Good morning, I'm Freddie Hammer with this WZXR News Update. Firefighters in Williamsport quickly knocked down a tractor-trailer fire Wednesday afternoon along I-180 West near the Maynard Street interchange. Officials say the fire started around the truck's brakes before spreading to the trailer, which was loaded with pallets of salt. Crews arrived to find heavy flames and smoke pouring from the back of the trailer. The fire was brought under control in about 10 minutes, but traffic backed up as drivers tried to exit the highway. A heated meeting in Muncie Township focused on the proposed Bass Pro Shops development at the former Lycoming Mall site. According to the Sun-Gazette, attorneys for developer FamFest asked Township Supervisor Terry Lockley to recuse herself from decisions involving the project, alleging bias against the development. During the meeting, Supervisor Heath Onmeis criticized ongoing delays and warned the township could lose future jobs, tax revenue, and business growth if the project stalls. And downtown Muncie is kicking off its 2026 Fourth Friday season this week with live music, food vendors, and family activities along Main Street. Friday's event starts at 6 p.m., goes till 9, and features acoustic performer Brandon Lusk, plus face painting, balloon artists, bounce houses, and a new hamster wheel-powered snow cone maker. Organizers say proceeds from vendor fees this month will benefit the Muncie Pool to support free swim lessons for local children. And checking sports, PIAA High School Baseball yesterday, South Williamsport defeated Montgomery. Now South advances to the District 4 Class 2A Championship coming up Saturday at Bowman Field. Major League Baseball yesterday, Guardians over Tigers 3-2, Reds beat the Phillies 9-4, Rays over the Orioles 5-3, Nationals beat Mets 8-4, Blue Jays over the Yankees 2-1, Pirates beat the Cardinals 7-0, and Dodgers over the Padres 4-0. And in the NBA, Thunder defeating Spurs 122-113, they're tied up 1-1 in the series. I'm Freddie Hammer with this WZXR News Update.
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3: Hey, welcome back to the Bob and Tom Show. We're in the O'Reilly Auto Parts Studios. Christy Lee at the news desk.
4: Hi.
3: There's Pat Godwin.
11: Hello.
3: Jess Hooker.
12: Hi.
3: There's Josh Arnold.
13: Hi.
14: Enter the Young.
13: Oh, yeah. You like it, right?
3: There's Ace Cosby.
15: Hello.
3: I'm Chick McGee. Hello, Tom. Tom.
5: Hello, Chick McGee.
3: Tommy.
5: Had an exciting day in sports.
13: Tommy, can you hear me?
3: Exciting day in sports? What are you talking about?
5: It was fun, yeah. Got some great basketball action going on.
3: Huh.
5: NBA player taking a pee in the men's room during the game.
3: Yeah, getting up from the bench going into the public restroom.
5: That's
13: a man who knows what he's got to do and does it. And
4: it's got to be the closest one, I would assume, right? Is that why he went there?
13: Yeah, I think so.
5: By the way, what's the cutoff point? This occurred to me recently at a major sporting event. In the men's room, and I've seen it where ladies will walk in. It makes I get it; it's crowded.
4: Yeah.
5: But this guy was walking in. In tow was like a 10-year-old
4: girl.
5: Girl.
12: Nope.
4: No.
12: You find a family bathroom.
5: Yeah, very awkward.
12: Family bathroom. Very awkward. Or I've seen dads just cover their daughter's eyes, like stand there when they have to go in.
13: That is.
5: But I mean, there's really not much to see. It's not like.
13: No, but, yeah, 10 seems a little old.
12: That's old. She can stand outside.
3: Oof. There's sex happening everywhere. What are you talking about?
5: No, I don't.
13: They can break out.
5: It's not the issue. Never mind.
4: I've offered to help a single dad with his daughter to go to the restroom.
5: Sure. Is there proper legislation so that there are enough ladies' units at these large stadiums?
13: Must be.
4: Yeah, the new ones, it's pretty nice.
5: I don't know. The event that I went to, there was a huge line for the ladies' room. And
13: you were an 80-year-old. Theater.
5: No. I went to one at a brand new stadium. And
13: if it was Morgan Wallen, that's 90% chicks.
4: Women,
13: dude.
4: That's that.
5: Is that what it was?
13: Oh, for sure.
3: You like a girl band.
13: Loves a girl band.
3: He loves the girl. The girls love Morgan.
13: I like a girl band.
5: 20 cigarettes.
4: Oh, my God.
5: And let me one.
4: Name one more song.
5: Jason, that's my other favorite. Could we move on here? I don't know why you brought this up. Coming up, we're going to talk with comedian and actor Bob Odenkirk and comedian Al Jackson. Christy Lee, what have you got over there?
4: New research shows if you have trouble while you're working out, you might start swearing. It'll boost your performance. In a pair of experiments, participants were asked to perform chair push-ups while repeating a swear word of their choice or a neutral word.
5: F and A.
3: What is a chair push-up?
4: Well,
1: just like here on the arm?
20: No,
6: elevated push-up?
20: Yeah.
4: Yeah.
1: Huh.
4: Not only were chair push-up hold times longer for swearing participants, but they also reported feeling greater positive emotions, more freedom from constraints, as well as increased psychological flow.
5: We've had a whole bunch of these different stories like this where they've tested this, and they're done with a scientific method. This is real.
6: But don't you think you could say any word in that way and it would be fine?
20: You know what? I'm going to test this because when I have my tattoo removal, I always tell the technician there's going to be a portion you get to and I'm going to curse.
6: Okay.
20: It's going to be rough. And it's usually...
6: So if you say French bread or whatever...
20: I'm going to try that next time.
6: See
20: I'm gonna
6: if it's
20: see.
6: As effective?
20: She'll probably laugh, but yeah. No,
5: but they've done these where they've issued them words they can say. And
20: okay.
5: The real cursing...
6: Gotcha.
5: It makes sense.
4: A highly focused and enjoyable state in which a person becomes fully absorbed in an activity that is challenging but manageable is called a psychological flow. Researchers said findings suggest swearing may represent a low-cost, widely accessible psychological intervention to help you not hold back while peak performance is needed.
20: Hmm.
5: Yeah, there are also times, for example, I have a roller coaster Tourette's.
20: Sure.
6: Where you really can't help it.
5: Yeah. And you ever noticed or read the articles about when they have those black box tapes of planes crashing?
20: Yeah.
5: Invariably, the last...
20: Yeah, I'm guessing the last words are. Yeah.
6: Your roller coaster Tourette's gets embarrassing, though. I remember the last time you rode with Delroy Lindo and Michael Jordan. It was.
20: Oh, my God.
6: It was unfortunate.
1: Yeah.
4: Dunkin' is releasing its 48 ounce coffee buckets nationwide for one day only. A massive coffee bucket went viral back in February. After the chain tested the offering in New England, I think we talked about that.
6: And when you
4: say
6: coffee bucket, you can't stop with the F bucket. And then start with the ucket.
5: It's coffee.
1: Bucket. But it does. She does seem more relaxed now that she said it.
4: Exactly. Yeah. Now Dunkin' announced that a very limited number of the 48-ounce coffee buckets will be available May 22nd. That would be tomorrow.
6: Huh.
4: Only 25 collectible pails priced at $12.99 each will be stocked at participating locations around the country.
6: A reasonable price.
4: Dunkin' hasn't yet publicly disclosed the caffeine content of this limited edition bucket, but Food and Wine estimates 48 ounces of Dunkin' iced coffee could exceed 550 milligrams of caffeine.
20: That's a lot.
1: Well, yeah, but
4: yeah,
1: it's like anything else.
6: Yeah, sure.
1: If you have 10 of something, it's going to be 10 times the caffeine.
4: 400 milligrams is the safe upper limit, according to the government. 400 milligrams.
6: Gotcha.
4: Yeah.
5: I mean, this is handy, though. I mean... Right?
6: This isn't for like a office meeting?
4: No, it's for a person.
5: Is there a spigot on it of some
20: sort?
5: Yeah,
20: they have it. They stab a straw through the top.
6: Oh.
20: They serve alcohol like this places too.
6: They do.
20: You have a handle and a straw.
1: Wait, how many ounces was it, Chris?
20: 48.
6: So it's reasonable for one person to drink that.
4: It's not really a bucket. That's just kind of a misnomer. It is. Here it is. Can you see? There you go.
6: Oh, okay.
1: Yeah.
20: Oh, it's like a restaurant takeaway.
1: Right, yeah. Right.
20: 48 ounces.
5: That will
20: like
5: not
20: you can
5: fit.
20: Get soup in there. Yeah.
5: That will not fit in your cup holder.
4: No.
20: It won't, no.
1: And it's not as big as a Big Gulp, right? Is a Big Gulp like 60 ounces, 62
4: I
1: ounces?
4: Think you're
6: they
4: right.
6: had a, one of the Big Gulps was massive. It was larger than the human stomach.
1: Like Mega Gulp?
20: Oscar has one in his office.
6: He does?
20: Yeah.
5: I mean, it's handy if you start barfing. You can
1: see. I thought it was a bucket.
5: Pick it right in there. Yeah. Well, they describe it as a bucket. That's just not right.
4: The 64-ounce double gulp.
1: There.
6: Mm-hmm. Yeah, the double gulp is right. Like an orange juice container.
1: It's dwarfing these.
4: Big
1: people.
4: Gulp is 32 ounces.
5: To go back one story.
4: Yeah.
5: About cursing, and we've had, as I said, we've had a bunch of different cursing scientific studies. Yeah. I'm sorry?
6: What I'll time? Curse at you.
5: Oh, okay. That's very nice. I appreciate that.
6: Ass.
5: Okay.
20: Do you feel good?
5: What is your go-to?
6: My go-to, I don't think I have one.
1: Go-to
6: honestly.
1: For what? In what
4: context?
20: Like happy or anger or frustration?
5: GD is my main go-to.
4: That's the worst one.
1: Yeah, I'm getting I've gotten away from that.
4: Yeah, I can't
5: help myself.
1: I think that you got to go old school. You got to go classic.
4: You got to go the F word.
1: Throw
4: man.
1: The F out there.
4: Yeah.
5: But don't you have like
1: as loud as you can?
5: Like different grades of
4: yeah.
5: where you go. Like,
6: sure.
5: S word for this, F word for that.
1: I don't have a policy.
4: No, I don't either.
6: Same. I don't have a policy either.
1: It sounds like you have a policy.
5: Well, I think I have an unconscious I'm not aware of it, but it's there.
1: I think you do. I've gotten, know it's there.
6: I've gotten very fond of some bitch.
20: Yeah.
6: Yeah, we'll get that some bitch.
4: I do something worse. I go, Jesus, Mary and Joseph. That's my thing.
6: Yeah, that's
4: yeah,
6: really,
4: that's bad. Sorry, God. Wow.
6: I hope you confess
5: that's
6: that.
5: Some serious, serious purgatory time for Miss Lee.
4: I know. Well, that's one of many.
5: But yeah, I think we all have, I unconsciously have a little list of which, you cut your finger, what do you say?
4: Damn.
5: You're slicing, Josh, let's just say you're slicing.
4: Oh, here we go.
1: There we go.
6: If I'm slicing something and I cut my finger?
1: No, no, you know, when you're sitting at home slicing those chocolate-covered bars of sugar.
6: Oh,
1: and
6: yes.
1: You cut your finger.
5: See,
1: I
5: stopped. I was, I was just, I didn't want to go that way. I was not going to say here.
6: You know what, Chick, he did
5: slicing,
6: stop,
5: slicing, slicing. Hewing off big chunks of butter with a... No, I mean, if you cut your finger, what do you say?
1: Would chocolate-covered butter be good? A butter stick?
5: It'd be delicious.
6: Chocolate-covered butter.
5: Deep-fried, it would be absolutely delightful. Deep-fried chocolate-covered butter.
1: That would be effing amazing.
5: I've had deep-fried butter at the State Fair. It was awesome. I'm sorry.
6: Like chocolate-covered pats?
1: Yes.
6: Like,
1: yes.
6: They'd almost be like,
1: absolutely.
20: You could do that.
6: You could leave them on your pillow.
20: Yeah.
6: Let's see. I don't know that I cuss, honestly.
5: So I would immediately.
6: Because a lot of my cusses are jokey. I'll say dang it to heck when something's, or I'll say F. I think it's real funny just to say F. Because
20: I say fuzz a lot instead of F.
6: Mm.
20: Yeah, at home.
5: Not me. I let it rip. Like, see, I was about to put gas in Kelly's car over the weekend. And I shut the door. I thought I'd shut it. And it slammed back in me. You can still see it. I was bleeding here and here.
6: Yeah.
5: I put makeup on it. I have this huge bruise. But as soon as it happened, I went.
20: F?
5: Yeah.
20: I go mother.
6: Yeah, that'll slip out for me too.
20: Yeah, that's a big one.
6: And I don't even and the second word doesn't have the er.
20: No, yeah.
6: I'll just say yeah.
5: But we all have our list. Pat, do you
11: ask me if I swear?
5: Do you swear?
11: I swear, like my daddy and his dad before.

0: That's a great song.
1: Thank you, Pat.
2: Well, we'd be remiss if we didn't feature this classic from Sean Morey.
3: Joining us in the studio, professional comedian Sean Morey is here with us. Sean, nice to see you.
4: I get annoyed by certain things, you know, little things. People who use the word friggin'.
5: Friggin'?
4: What the hell is that? Make a stand. Either say the F word or say golly gosh darn. Right. What does friggin' mean anyway? I'm almost mad enough to cuss. Don't push me. I'll say friggin'. I don't give a shooby dooby. I heard a funny word the other day. Cripes.
5: Cripes? Cripes.
4: Some guy said, for cripes sake. Who would that be? Jesus Cripes? The son of gosh? Of the Church of Holy Moly. I'm not making fun of it.
5: Gosh.
4: I don't want to go to heck.
3: Bravo.
4: I believe in Jesus Cripes and his mother, Jeez Louise. And all the disciples. Golly, gee, willikers, goody, goody, gumdrops, gee whiz, holy cow, buy gum and sweet patootie. Well, there's too much obscenity, really.
3: What do you mean, now?
4: How about these kids you see wearing obscene T-shirts out in public?
5: Mm-hmm. Mm-hmm.
4: See, he's wearing a shirt that says, shut up, bitch.
5: Mm-hmm. Mm-hmm.
4: What's he trying to prove? That his mother didn't dress him? Oh, Bobby, wear your shut up, bitch T-shirt today. You look so cute in that.
6: I don't want to.
4: Oh, come on, wear your blow me shirt. I mean, when I was a teenager, we wore T-shirts that said, make love, not war.
5: Right.
4: Now they say, eat crap and die.
3: Good
4: I don't
3: move.
4: Think they're setting their goals high enough.
5: I'll bet it wasn't really crap, was it?
3: That's something else in that shirt, didn't it? Yeah, it
4: did. I'm walking with my grandmother. A guy walks by with a T-shirt that says, eat me raw. My grandma, I'm really sorry you had to see that. She said, oh, screw him. Wasn't screw either.
3: Was it frig?
4: No, she made a stand.
5: She took a stand.
2: Sean Morey, a guy who was on The Tonight Show when he was in his early 20s. Excellent job, Sean. Thank you very much. We have... interesting.
7: Would you wear a T-shirt that says "Eat Me Raw," Tom?
2: No.
7: How much would we have to pay you for one just to go to the grocery store wearing that?
2: I'd rather wear just a shirt with a picture of Epstein on it.
7: Oh, you would?
2: Oh, sure, that'd be hilarious.
7: Okay.
2: All right.
8: Let's do it. You want to be on the national news, evidently. Yeah. Let's do it.
2: Be funny.
0: No. For whom? You. Yeah.
7: There are no victims with Eat Me Raw.
0: Right, yeah, exactly.
6: Like a picture of an oyster on
0: there. You're not triggering anybody.
8: Yeah. All the other horrible things that happen in connection with that island.
0: Yeah.
2: Hey, I wasn't there.
7: You know, you could get away with a T-shirt that just has, like, the topographical chart of the island. Yeah. Or even just the coordinates.
0: Yeah,
8: there you go.
0: I'll put that on the pop-up shop. We'll see how that goes.
2: The coordinates.
8: Get the coordinates of where the island is.
2: That would be hilarious.
0: No, you know how he is with coordinates. He's going to put it on a poster.
8: Yeah.
7: Hey, you got the special joke.
8: Epstein poster. There's a hidden joke.
2: I wouldn't have an Epstein poster necessarily. Just hide the joke in there.
8: Oh, is
2: that home plate at Yankee Stadium? No, that's Epstein Island.
8: I want you to do that poster.
0: Unless you have PJ do it, and then it's the Bahamas.
8: I want the poster with the square white so we can put our handprints on it. I want you to do that, and you won't. You'll do every other poster.
2: I just said I was going to do it. No, that'll be fun.
8: Well, we'll see.
2: We had the story was sumo wrestlers apparently instead of signing they put a handprint on stuff
8: on a piece of white paper.
2: Wouldn't that be fun to do a poster and leave a space like have a picture of Chick and then a space where he could put his hand?
8: A handprint.
0: With all the love in my heart, I'm so over posters right now. I can't take it.
7: You know what? I have
0: can't take it.
7: Christine's autograph, the Plymouth Fury, the evil Plymouth Fury, and it's just a tire track.
0: Yeah.
7: See, it's in my office.
0: Right. But you're talking about a Thanksgiving theme, right? Is that what?
1: Right.
0: Your
1: to be turkey.
0: Yeah,
2: Everyone could make a turkey out of their hand.
0: Yeah, that's fun.
2: Wouldn't that be sweet?
0: Yeah.
2: Okay, Christy Lee is over there. How'd you get to work today?
1: Oh, in my sweet Tucson hybrid. Thank you for asking, Tom. 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
2: Do you know who makes the Santa Fe? I better
8: that I can't believe I'm saying this. That's amazing.
2: It is the folks at Hyundai. Stand back, Hal David. We're taking over. Rarely do I say this. Rarely.
7: We're doing a good job.
2: No, I'm not. Well, never.
8: You're glad we're here?
7: You appreciate what we contribute?
2: Yep. I have a letter that I really think I have to read when we come back. I know we have to squeeze in today in history. We've got an interview with Bob Odenkirk. But
1: okay.
2: I must read this letter. It's short.
1: All right.
2: But so if you're getting out of the car to go into work, I'm going to ask you just as a favor to me, you may want to wait.
1: Okay.
2: Just saying.
0: Okay.
2: It's
9: sorry, it's late again, boss. Tom made me stay in my car.
2: It's delightful.
9: Yeah,
2: you can tell the boss what it was.
9: He had a letter.
2: These are the O'Reilly Auto Parts Studios. 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
13: Snedeker here.

0: from WNEP. Today, morning showers, they'll taper off as we go through the day. Kind of cloudy, hopefully get some peeps of sun, about 66. Tonight, 40s to low 50s. Tomorrow, partly sunny to cloudy, 65. So your home is chilling down. And then here comes Saturday, an all-day rain with temperatures in the 40s and 50s. We get some slow improvement Sunday and Monday, Memorial Day, but don't expect too much. The rest, my friend, that's up to you.
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2: Hey, welcome back to the Bob and Tom Show. We're in the O'Reilly Auto Parts studios. Christy Lee at the news desk.
3: Hi.
2: Ah, there she is. There's Pat Godwin.
4: Hello.
2: There's Jess Hooker.
5: Hi.
2: Going over the overnights, evidently. There's Josh Arnold and a magnificent mustache.
6: Thank you. Very fancy mustache.
2: There's Ace Cosby.
7: Hello.
2: I'm Chick. Hello. Hello, Tom. How are you?
8: Good. I promised I would read this letter.
3: Oh, yeah. Yeah, I've been waiting on pins and needles.
8: Well, Christy, you want to give the background, which involves...
3: please help me.
8: Schlitz beer.
3: Yeah, it's being retired after 157, 87 years, something like that.
5: So sad.
3: Yeah.
8: That's
3: the beer that made Milwaukee famous.
8: Yeah. I mean, it's kind of sad. I'm not sure I've ever had a Schlitz.
3: I remember it being at family reunions and stuff, but my parents didn't drink it.
2: They brought out the Schlitz for the family reunion.
3: You know,
2: huh?
3: Honey. I grew up like you.
2: Oh,
3: okay?
2: Yeah. Oh, yeah. Company, sir, turn the TV on.
8: No, yeah. This is a little confusing. this is from Gordy.
9: Hi, Gordy.
8: Who is from Oregon, Wisconsin.
9: How about that?
5: Okay.
8: So... I didn't know there was an Oregon, Wisconsin, but there is. It's nice. He goes, Gordy writes, my wife is from Switzerland.
2: Yeah. She's a Swiss miss.
8: She confided in me that the word Schlitz, where she lives, means the female front naughty.
3: Oh, really?
5: What?
8: And it's used much like we would use the P word.
3: Huh.
5: Yikes.
8: Her son.
2: What a Schlitz on her, huh?
8: Had a Schlitz T-shirt on with a family reunion with his cousins.
9: Oh.
8: His cousins thought it was absolutely hilarious. They all lined up to get their picture taken with him with big smiles.
9: I bet. They couldn't believe he would just wear a shirt that essentially says,
5: yeah. Yeah. Wow.
8: Well, thank you very much for Gordy. We certainly appreciate
9: Schlitz.
8: That. Who knew?
5: I mean, it
8: kind of makes sense.
9: It does sound kind of.
5: Sounds right.
9: Sounds very vaginal.
8: Yeah, okay. Very, would you say vaggy?
9: Vaginal.
8: Oh, okay, okay.
9: Very please.
3: Vaggy.
8: Very, very good. It's now time for Today in History.
9: Any famous vaginas in the news?
8: Actually, there are.
9: Okay.
3: Amelia Earhart in the news?
2: Oh, boy.
8: Yeah.
3: Yeah.
8: But first, well, a lady.
2: Hey, do you know Amelia Earhart? What is she, Pat?
4: Flying V.
2: That's what she is.
8: No, Flying V is a guitar, but thank you.
2: No, not in this case.
8: American Red Cross was founded.
9: Flying V is a guitar.
4: I know.
9: There's no room for levity.
3: Yes.
2: Who founded it?
8: Clara Barton.
2: Clara Barton.
8: There you go.
9: Old Fartin' Barton, they call
2: Fartin'
9: her.
2: Fartin' Barton. Hey, Clara. That's a sexy
9: blood
2: name,
9: thieves.
2: Huh?
9: That's what they should call them.
8: This is for you, Josh. In 1908... Dr. Jekyll and Mr. Hyde, considered to be one of the first horror films, made its premiere.
9: Oh, my gosh. I wonder who played the original Jekyll and Hyde.
4: Basil Rathbone.
9: Was it Basil Rathbone?
2: What year was it?
3: No, but that's a great
8: 1908.
3: Guess.
8: 1908.
9: 08, I wouldn't.
2: Yeah. 08 in a movie?
8: Yeah, spoiler alert, they only needed one actor.
9: Sure.
8: Does that give it away?
9: No, everybody knows Hyde and Jekyll are the same person.
8: Yeah. They do, before they go to the movie?
9: Absolutely, yes.
8: What a spoiler that is. Ruined
9: it really is not.
8: It was
9: made it very clear.
8: On this date in 1927, Lindbergh landed the Spirit of St. Louis in Paris.
2: Which family was a degree him? He had three, you know.
8: Yeah. Let's see. An Amelia Earhart on this date in 1932 landed in Northern Ireland.
3: That's right.
8: And you'll recall, she didn't leave from New Jersey. She left from Newfoundland, right? It's like the ladies tease.
3: Oh, I hate when you say that.
5: I'm so sorry. I've never heard that before.
8: I just made it up yesterday.
5: Oh, okay.
8: Now, Of course, in Northern Ireland, she was lucky she was in a plane, not a car.
9: Yeah, yeah.
2: But, you ever have a car
9: Ace
2: bomb?
9: Ace was vehemently shaking his
2: Tom, head. You ever have a car bomb?
8: That's a drink.
2: What is it, like
5: an Irish car bomb?
9: It's a Guinness with Jameson plunked down.
5: Yeah. And you got to drink it as fast as you can.
2: Yeah. Okay, the drunkest I've ever been.
8: Quick movie review. Yeah. In 1980, Star Wars Episode V opened.
2: Oh, that's
8: the Empire Strikes
9: Empire
8: Back.
9: Strikes, yeah.
8: Back. Is that the last good one?
9: No, I also like Return of the Jedi, and I like moments of Revenge of the Sith. And but most people consider that to be the best one, Empire.
2: No kidding.
9: Mm-hmm.
8: Well, they had made so much money in the first one, they could take it up a step.
3: That little Mandalorian movie opens today with the little Yoda.
9: Yeah.
3: Baby Yoda, whatever it's called.
2: Have you seen people are upset because Pedro Pascal's not, his face isn't in it hardly at all, I guess?
3: Oh, I did not hear that.
5: It's the only reason I'd watch that movie.
9: Yeah. Like, handsome cuss, is he?
5: I like him a lot, yeah.
9: I like him, too.
2: He can do no wrong in my book.
8: 1990, the final episode of Newhart aired on CBS.
2: Which one?
9: This was Newhart.
5: Newhart.
2: Well, what's the one, Bob Newhart show or Newhart? The Inn or the psychiatrist?
9: Yeah, the Inn.
2: Okay.
9: But the ending, obviously...
8: Yeah. One of the great endings.
2: Right.
8: Lost should have done that.
9: What would they have gone to?
8: They'd all
9: Gilligan's Island?
8: Yeah, they'd all wake up and they'd all wake up and there'd be the Harlem Globetrotters and the guys from Gilligan's Island.
4: Well, that would have made more sense.
8: That would have made sense of that thing. That show was so
9: made
8: confusing.
9: Perfect sense. It was a lovely ending.
8: Yeah, awful. Where the guy's awful, the guy carrying around his own casket.
9: Yeah, fascinating. Fascinating.
8: Ridiculous. Here's an odd one.
2: Allegory.
8: In the year. President James Garfield's spine was displayed at the National Museum of Health and Medicine in Washington, D.C.
2: He hated Monday.
5: What?
8: Yeah. That's
9: nowadays,
8: true.
9: You couldn't have that because nobody's got a backbone.
7: They're in Washington.
2: Let's go to Washington. I'm Mark Russell.
8: That was in the year 2000. That's true.
2: Washington.
8: And the famous story was that Bill Clinton went to see it.
5: Yeah,
8: and he put in his will that he wants his male That's member right. to be
2: Garfield knew had it going on
8: in the museum.
2: Had it going my wang.
8: Next to a photograph of the Washington Monument. Happy birthday, Alexander Pope!
2: Did you see that sexy ticker?
8: You know who that is?
9: How many times do you think Bill Clinton whispers into somebody's ear, "Just kill me"?
2: Oh, she will not.
9: You know I that, can't go home.
8: You know who that is? Right?
9: What? Who?
8: Alexander Pope.
9: Yeah, sure.
8: Born in 1688.
9: He was the first Pope.
2: Pope.
8: I don't know. He was a famous poet.
9: No, he was Pope.
2: No, he came up with the blood typing system.
8: But I know what he did do. Whenever he would get a reservation at a restaurant.
2: I love this joke.
8: He'd go last name first.
9: Oh, sure.
8: Hey, Pope Alexander. Pope. We got a table for 12.
9: And I don't want to be next to the John this time.
2: The Pope party.
8: Happy birthday, Fats Waller, the great
2: piano player,
8: jazz piano player.
2: Yeah. Really overweight.
3: Is that why he called him Bats?
2: So much sugar. He had the sugar.
8: 1917, Raymond Burr.
2: Mike.
8: Considered to be the worst guest in the history of the Johnny Carson show.
9: Is that right?
8: Yes.
2: I didn't like Johnny.
9: What the hell was his problem?
8: He refused to talk about any of his television shows or any of his personal life.
9: How odd.
8: Yeah.
3: Did he tell a joke or something? No, he just sat there?
8: He was awful.
2: I will kill Raymond Burr.
9: Johnny!
2: I'm going to kill him.
8: He was Ironside and Perry Mason. He was the bad guy in Rear Window.
2: Mm-hmm. And he was the American in the remade Godzilla.
9: Yeah. They went, no, Americans aren't going to watch this if there's not an American in it. So then they crowbarred these Raymond Burr scenes into it.
8: And then he made a series that didn't do well, Iron Lung. Oh. They pushed him around in an iron lung. Ugh. Yeah, it didn't do well. What was the guy's name?
2: I say.
8: And what was the guy's name in Ironside?
2: Mark.
8: A lot of ramps.
2: I say if they would have added a squeaky wheel for Ironside as he's pushing, that would have been a lot better than just the regular.
8: Happy birthday, Mr. T.
2: His name Lawrence Tiro or something.
8: Yeah,
2: is that right?
9: His daughter's a comedian.
2: Missy T.
9: I don't. She does not go by Missy T.
2: She should.
3: Why wouldn't she?
8: Is he friends with Jay-Z?
9: Jay-Z and Mr. T.
8: I don't know. That'd be a good TV.
2: Is Mr. T's Bloody Mary mix? Is that his or they
5: no,
2: just
5: I don't
2: told him?
9: I would think it would be a Long Island Mr. T.
8: Oh yeah, very.
2: I don't like anything anymore.
8: And happy birthday, Judge Reinhold.
9: I love him.
3: He's been here.
9: Great actor.
2: That's a good name. Judge.
8: It's yeah. And this is true. I don't have it in front of me, but that was a nickname. I'm not kidding. You think I'm his dad?
9: I don't think anything. We're just listening to you talk.
2: No.
8: No, you're not.
2: You fight for us.
8: You're formulating one of your witticisms over there, I can tell. No, his dad was a distinguished attorney, and when Judge was a little boy, he had a very stern little face, and so as a joke, they started calling him Judge.
5: That's cute.
8: And it just stuck. His real name is like Robert.
9: And now that we're just kind of going, okay, he's going to go. They didn't believe me.
2: Yeah.
9: They right. simply didn't believe my story.
5: Yeah.
9: Okay. No, we were bored.
2: I will give you 10. I've got 10,000.
9: Understand the difference between disbelief and boredom?
8: Okay, you'll like this one. It's one of your heroes, Jeffrey Dahmer, born in this date in 1960.
9: One of my heroes.
2: You know, you don't want a
8: chubby cannibal. You want her to be thin.
9: You think so?
8: Yeah, don't you think?
2: They tore down.
9: I mean, he was thin.
2: Yeah, probably.
5: He was thin, right?
9: So what are you suggesting?
2: He was in great shape.
8: Yeah, but if it's a chubby cannibal, it means he's been eating a lot of people.
9: Oh, I see. Yeah, yeah. Look at me, Your Honor. I couldn't have eaten that many people.
8: Yeah. Lastly, the notorious B.I.G.
9: Now, he was big, yeah.
5: Yes.
8: A very big fellow.
9: Biggie Smalls.
8: Oh, and lastly, Noel Fielding. You know who that is?
2: That's mm-hmm. a British guy, right?
8: Yeah, he's the crazy-looking guy in the Great British Bake Off.
3: Oh, yeah.
8: He's got the weird hair and jet black.
5: Yeah, we watch that show a lot. Yeah, he's fun.
8: That's a great show, and
5: that's
8: he is fun.
5: So
8: that's
5: good.
8: A really cool show. Coming up, an interview with Bob Odenkirk. Coming up, comedian Al Jackson. We are in the O'Reilly Auto Parts studios. 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
21: Partly cloudy today, cooler and less humid, with the highs going up to around 65. Good morning, I'm Freddie Hammer with this WZXR News Update. Firefighters in Williamsport quickly knocked down a tractor-trailer fire Wednesday afternoon along I-180 West near the Maynard Street interchange. Officials say the fire started around the truck's brakes before spreading to the trailer, which was loaded with pallets of salt. Crews arrived to find heavy flames and smoke pouring from the back of the trailer. The fire was brought under control in about 10 minutes, but traffic backed up as drivers tried to exit the highway. A heated meeting in Muncie Township focused on the proposed Bass Pro Shops development at the former Lycoming Mall site. According to the Sun-Gazette, attorneys for developer FamFest asked Township Supervisor Terry Lockley to recuse herself from decisions involving the project, alleging bias against the development. During the meeting, Supervisor Heath Onmeis criticized ongoing delays and warned the township could lose future jobs, tax revenue, and business growth if the project stalls. And downtown Muncie is kicking off its 2026 Fourth Friday season this week with live music, food vendors, and family activities along Main Street. Friday's event starts at 6 p.m., goes till 9, and features acoustic performer Brandon Lusk, plus face painting, balloon artists, bounce houses, and a new hamster wheel-powered snow cone maker. Organizers say proceeds from vendor fees this month will benefit the Muncie Pool to support free swim lessons for local children. And checking sports, PIAA high school baseball yesterday, South Williamsport defeated Montgomery. Now South advances to the District 4 Class 2A championship coming up Saturday at Bowman Field. Major League Baseball yesterday, Guardians over Tigers 3-2, Reds beat the Phillies 9-4, Rays over the Orioles 5-3, Nationals beat Mets 8-4, Blue Jays over the Yankees 2-1, Pirates beat the Cardinals 7-0, and Dodgers over the Padres 4-0. And in the NBA, Thunder defeating Spurs 122-113, they're tied up 1-1 in the series. I'm Freddie Hammer with this WZXR News Update.
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1: Hello.
0: Hello. There's Pat Godwin.
2: Hey, Chick.
0: There's Jess Hooker.
3: Hi.
0: There's Josh Arnold.
4: Hi there.
0: There's Ace Cosby.
5: Hey.
0: I'm Chick, and I believe we're going to talk with Al Jackson, Tom.
5: I'm hoping. There we go on the big screen. We're looking at him in the room here. It's Al Jackson.
6: Yes. With,
5: What kind of hat is that you're wearing?
6: I take hats that are given to me like swag from restaurants and stuff, and I make them into my own thing.
4: That's kind of a bucket hat.
6: It's an old school Run DMC, LL Cool J bucket hat.
4: Yeah.
1: Bucket hats are big right now. They're back in a big way.
6: Yeah.
5: Mm-hmm. It looks good. Now, what's the latest? Are you working this weekend?
6: I am.
5: Are you with Hannibal?
6: Yes, I'm with Hannibal this weekend in Eugene, Oregon, and I am in Grand Rapids, Michigan, the first weekend of next month. So come on out to Dr. Grin's in Grand Rapids and show your love. I haven't been to Grand Rapids in a minute, so it'll be a good time. I just need something to shake off the Cavs blowing that 22-point lead.
0: Yeah, man.
6: I just sat there in just, like, my childhood of watching Cleveland teams melt down.
0: Yeah.
6: And it's like I'm 50, and it's still happening.
5: Yeah? Yeah, well, the Browns have another season coming.
6: That sounds like a threat.
0: Yeah.
5: Yeah, that could be rough. Al Jackson, comedian, is our guest. And the point of the exercise here is that Al likes to get me a little bit hipper in the world of contemporary language and lingo.
0: Just a little bit.
5: Okay. Do we have a
6: Tom,
5: phrase
6: I got
5: today?
6: I got some I'm excited about today, because it's like every once in a while I'm like, I think I might actually use that. And you're going to hate this at first like I did, but let it settle.
5: Okay.
6: And I guarantee you, I can't promise. I think you might start using it. Tom, can you tell me what get sendy means? Get sendy. Like send an email with a Y.
1: Sendy.
5: Get sendy. Does it mean communicate more?
6: No, but that's a very logical response. Any I'm curious, because I had no clue.
1: Get sendy. Get out of here. Get out of my face. Get away.
5: What would you be sending people? Want to be more sendy? I don't know.
6: It's kind of like a tricky one. From what I've read, and I sound like such a nerd even saying that, it's kind of the new replacement of YOLO. So remember YOLO like 10 years ago, where you'd be about to jump off of a big cliff in Jamaica and you'd be scared and just say, YOLO, you only live once. Like, get sendy is like, just do it.
1: All right.
6: Just go for it.
1: Let's go.
6: So like if you're about to go on a whitewater rafting trip and it's dangerous, I would get in the canoe and be like, Christy, let's get sendy. Let's just do it.
4: You think it comes from, hey, should I send this text or not? Do it. Get it. Just say it. Get sendy.
5: Or is it gone?
6: Let's do it. Yeah.
5: Or is it, I'm doing something, as soon as I'm done with this, I'm going to send it all over my social media?
4: I don't know.
3: I think it might be rooted in full send. That's another phrase.
6: Oh,
3: where,
6: like a derivative of full send.
3: Yeah, I do. I think that's what it is.
5: What does that mean?
3: Full send is the same thing, like, let's go, we're getting pumped, let's do it. Yeah, full send.
0: Yeah.
3: We're going
0: full send.
3: Full send, no inhibition, let's do it. Just go as hard as
5: you can. So my life would be full delete.
3: Yes.
6: So interesting, Jess, is like, it used to be full send, but then full stop.
3: Yeah, full
6: seems
3: stop.
6: Like culturally, I hear that way more. Like, everybody be like, I'm not working Saturdays, full stop. I hear that from, it's crossed over like age ranges and races. Like, I hear full stop, like even in commercials sometimes.
3: Yeah.
5: Wow. Yeah, I've never heard the full send thing. Yeah. Chick, have you heard that?
4: Nope.
3: It was big. There were flags and everything.
6: Oh, yeah.
3: Yeah, it was a big deal.
5: Okay. I have learned one.
1: You're using
5: get sendy?
6: I just heard about it, so I don't know, but I could see it's just like I need to hear somebody my age say it, because I don't want to be the adult that says a word where people my age shouldn't be saying it and it ruins it for young people. So as soon as like my age demo starts saying it, then it's on.
4: I do it to make my nieces laugh.
3: Oh yeah.
4: Like, I can't wait to see them now. I'm gonna say like, yeah, hey, jump in the lake, do a cannonball, come on, get sendy. They will howl.
3: Yeah.
6: They will go nuts.
5: Did you
6: please record that?
5: Yeah. Al, did you see the Pope being taught about 6'7". And the,
6: no.
5: Yes.
1: It was so cute.
5: And the Pope's wearing, he's got the cape.
1: Yes.
5: I mean, because the Pope is the Pope. He can pull off wearing a cape.
1: Mm-hmm.
5: And you can see him doing the up and down motion with his hands.
1: With
5: they're,
1: the kids.
5: They're explaining, some
1: cute.
5: Kids are explaining 6'7" to him.
6: I love
5: and,
6: it.
5: And even the infallibility of the Pope didn't help him understand it. It was in the national news, and the woman that was hosting the national news said, we still don't know what it means.
1: Yeah.
6: It's one of the true anomalies of our time, because I heard it meant something, but then it never ended up meaning that. So
5: it may be the shortest, have the shortest life of anything. It's already over, right?
4: Not if the Pope is now learning about it and it was on the news.
5: Yeah, but I mean,
6: it's definitely over.
1: Yeah, we're old like that.
4: But clearly
1: about it.
4: It's made its mark.
1: Yeah.
5: Yeah, but
6: it'll
5: you
6: be... know what? It was like a comet. It just burned out too fast because it was everywhere.
4: And teachers started banning it. And, yeah.
0: You think it'll think it'll be 8-9 next year?
3: You should start that.
0: 8-9?
4: Try to start 8-9.
0: Hey, 8-9, huh?
4: Oh, boy.
5: Will anybody be alive in 2067 to make it? Hey, 6-7 is back.
0: What?
1: Well, I hope some people are still alive in 67.
6: It would be a big hit at the old folks' home.
5: If I could lift my hands, I would do the motion.
0: Do you know how old you'd be in 2067?
5: 100 and something.
0: I'm right there with you, yeah.
5: Wow.
0: Well, all of you people.
5: Yeah.
1: All of you people.
5: And by you people, we mean...
0: Yeah. You.
5: Oh, I'm sorry.
6: I think in 2067, you can get away with you people and no one will be mad.
0: Yeah, that's
6: They'll
0: true.
6: Like,
0: yeah.
6: That old guy just said you people. Good for him.
1: Al has a shot. He'd be like 97 or something.
0: Don't you think, though?
4: Yeah, I'd be 96.
0: Al, don't you think in 2067 we're all going to be like a shade of Kraft Caramel or something, don't you think?
6: You know, I mean, it's funny because, when I look at NBA games, you can just see that, like, I'm looking at the players' last names. You know, there's like Wemby, who's French. There's like, you look at OG Anunoby's African.
0: Yep.
6: Isaiah Hartenstein, who's got a Christian first name and a Jewish last name.
0: Yep.
6: Like, it's just, I think after the internet brought the world together, and it's just going to continue to be more and more just a golden hue.
0: That's right.
4: It's disgusting, isn't it? I mean, it's really something, isn't it?
5: Well, Al,
6: Josh,
5: say hello.
6: You're supposed to text that.
4: Oh, sorry.
5: Al, say hello to Hannibal for
0: us. Get Cindy, Josh. Get Cindy.
5: Eugene, Oregon, with Al Jackson, working with Hannibal Burris coming up this weekend. That's thanks,
4: great.
5: Al.
4: That's a great one, Al. Thank you.
1: That will be a great show. Yeah. Bye.
4: Have fun, man.
0: Go Cavs.
1: Happy Memorial Day.
5: We have coming up an interview with Bob Odenkirk. You know Bob from
0: Show?
5: Better Call Saul, Mr. Show.
4: That was great.
5: And he's got a movie that's being released on various streaming services today. We'll talk to Bob in just a second here. Right now, I want to tell you about American financing. And like I said, I did some homework yesterday because I knew that houses were worth a lot more than they were a few years ago. But here we go. The average United States home is up between 40 and 50% in the last 5 years. 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
12: Partly cloudy today, cooler and less humid, with the highs going up to around 65. Good morning, I'm Freddie Hammer with this WZXR News Update. Firefighters in Williamsport quickly knocked down a tractor-trailer fire Wednesday afternoon along I-180 West near the Maynard Street interchange. Officials say the fire started around the truck's brakes before spreading to the trailer, which was loaded with pallets of salt. Crews arrived to find heavy flames and smoke pouring from the back of the trailer. The fire was brought under control in about 10 minutes, but traffic backed up as drivers tried to exit the highway. A heated meeting in Muncie Township focused on the proposed Bass Pro Shops development at the former Lycoming Mall site. According to the Sun-Gazette, attorneys for developer FamFest asked Township Supervisor Terry Lockley to recuse herself from decisions involving the project, alleging bias against the development. During the meeting, Supervisor Heath Onmeis criticized ongoing delays and warned the township could lose future jobs, tax revenue, and business growth if the project stalls. And downtown Muncie is kicking off its 2026 Fourth Friday season this week with live music, food vendors, and family activities along Main Street. Friday's event starts at 6 p.m., goes till 9, and features acoustic performer Brandon Lusk, plus face painting, balloon artists, bounce houses, and a new hamster wheel-powered snow cone maker. Organizers say proceeds from vendor fees this month will benefit the Muncie Pool to support free swim lessons for local children. And checking sports, PIAA High School Baseball yesterday, South Williamsport defeated Montgomery. Now South advances to the District 4 Class 2A Championship coming up Saturday at Bowman Field. Major League Baseball yesterday, Guardians over Tigers 3-2, Reds beat the Phillies 9-4, Rays over the Orioles 5-3, Nationals beat Mets 8-4, Blue Jays over the Yankees 2-1, Pirates beat the Cardinals 7-0, and Dodgers over the Padres 4-0. And in the NBA, Thunder defeating Spurs 122-113, they're tied up 1-1 in the series. I'm Freddie Hammer with this WZXR News Update.
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0: Oh, I love this bumper music. It's my favorite music. Really? I like it very much.
1: You're rocking out.
0: Welcome back to the Bob and Tom Show. We're in the O'Reilly Auto Parts Studios. Christy Lee is at the news desk.
2: Hi.
0: There's Pat Godwin.
3: Hello.
0: There's Jess Hooker.
4: Hello.
0: She's eating Cheez-Its on the air. There's Josh Arnold.
5: Hi.
0: There's Ace Cosby.
6: Hello.
0: I'm Chick McGee. Hello, Tom.
1: Hello, Chick McGee.
0: Hello, buddy.
1: We're going to get hooked up here with action thriller actor Bob Odenkirk. I say that with a smile because Bob, famous for Mr. Show, et cetera, et cetera. He, of course, was on Better Call Saul. And right now, we're going to check in with Bob Odenkirk. We are joined by a guy named Bob Odenkirk, who is in a new movie called Normal, but his career would be called anything but normal. Bob, you're an action hero now. It's amazing.
7: It's crazy. And I'm as gobsmacked as you are.
1: Well, you went from, among other things, Mr. Show to being Mr. March. I remember seeing you on the big screen, A Little Women. That's the last time we talked. We haven't talked since you made your debut as an amazing action guy in a movie about a guy who's unlikely to be an action guy called Nobody.
7: Yeah. I made two Nobody films and now Normal. And I remember on the set of Little Women talking to Greta Gerwig and telling her, I'm making this action film. I don't know what I'm doing. This is crazy. And all she could do is laugh and wonder if that could be a real thing. But it turned out to be real, and here I am.
1: I mean, this is a guy. By the way, I read your book, by the way, a couple years ago. It was great. It's quite a story about Second City and writing for Saturday Night Live. Some great insight.
7: I mean, I thought that telling my story was a way to encourage people to, you know, keep their dreams alive, because my story is not really very linear, you could say.
1: Sure.
7: It's kind of a mess of stuff that I tried different things, and then one thing led to another. And very often things, you know, sort of pay off years after the work that you've done, whatever motivated it. In other words, I got Breaking Bad because of Mr. Show, which was, you know, 12 years before Breaking Bad was even considered.
1: And I'm trying to remember, but am I correct in saying that when you went in to read for Breaking Bad, you'd never seen the show, and it was a couple years
7: ago? No, I never went in to read for Breaking Bad. I was hired for Breaking Bad because they watched Mr. Show during the writer breaks when they were writing Breaking Bad. They would take a break. They would watch something to make them laugh because that show was so bleak. And they would watch Mr. Show sketches. And then when they wrote this character, when Peter Gould wrote this character of Saul Goodman, they all thought, what about getting Bob Odenkirk to do that part? So I never auditioned for it. I never even met Vince Gilligan before I flew down to New Mexico to start shooting. He put a lot of faith in me based on that silly comedy that I'd done many, many years earlier. And so this is one of the ways showbiz works, is if you do good work and you can get it out there, you sometimes have to wait years for it to land for people and get to somebody who is going to give you another opportunity.
1: And we should say, your new movie is an action thriller. It's called Normal. And our guest, Bob Odenkirk, is the star. You play Sheriff Ulysses. And I should point out, Normal will be available now anywhere you rent your movies. So check out Normal. And this is your second, I guess, huge movie that you're the star of that starts with the words N-O.
7: Yeah. Maybe it's confusing. I don't know. But Derek Kolstad had written this great story. Derek wrote the John Wick films, and he wrote Nobody films. And he had written this great story about a temporary sheriff who comes to a small town in the Midwest, and something's not right. There's kind of money there that there shouldn't be, because we all know how hard life has been in many of the smaller towns in America. And so he notices it, but he doesn't want to notice it. And then there's a bank robbery and everything gets cracked wide open. And I said to Derek, I said, I love this story. I love this part of the story that's like Lake Wobegon, where he's just hanging out in this small town and the people are kind of quirky and they're kind of odd. And so I helped him with the story and I said, what if you call it? Because it wasn't called Normal. It was called The Interim, because it was about an interim sheriff.
1: Mm-hmm.
7: And I said, what if you called it after that town in Illinois, Normal? Because it's everybody who goes to see movies is going to know, well, something's going to be abnormal about
2: sure.
7: this town.
2: Of course.
7: And so we named it Normal, after Normal, Illinois.
1: Now, Bob Odenkirk, of course, famously wrote one of the greatest sketches in the history of Saturday Night Live, involving a band down by the river and one of your great cohorts. But a writer and now an actor and now somewhat randomly an action star. Judging by, I can see you look super fit. Is there a backstory here? Do you have a trainer? Did they just kick your ass for months to get ready for this stuff?
7: I kick my own ass. I get trained by the best, one of the best stunt actors in the world named Daniel Bernhardt. You've seen him in numerous films. And he trains me. I trained yesterday and the day before. That's my choice. I go to the stunt gym and train there because it's more fun, to be honest with you. We all do exercise. We all work out. But it's just more fun to engage your brain. I mean, some people, you know, probably do a boxing workout.
1: Sure.
7: So at least there you're using your head. You know, you're thinking and you're making choices. It's more interesting to me than a normal workout. So that's why I keep it up. And also, I like doing action films, and I hope to do more.
1: All right. Once again, we're speaking with Bob Odenkirk. And Bob's new project is called Normal, available now on digital platforms and anywhere you rent your movies. And it's about a not-normal place called Normal. Bob Odenkirk plays Sheriff Ulysses in another action film. Anything coming up we need to know about in your career? Any new stuff on the way besides this one?
7: Well, you know my friend David Cross.
1: Sure.
7: He and I hiked Machu Picchu together, and we made a documentary of that journey. And so that's going to come out. And do I have something else? No. I'm taking a break, guys. I'm going to go to Europe with my wife and for about 2 or 3 weeks. And my son wrote a very funny TV show, and I'm going to try to help him get it made. A little nepotism at work.
1: Good.
7: But only because he wrote something great. If he didn't, I wouldn't have lifted a finger.
1: One last question. You mentioned David Cross. Have you ever met his father-in-law?
7: Yeah.
1: The great Russ Tamblyn, Riff from West Side Story.
7: Yes, great guy.
1: Yeah, I read his book, too.
7: he's great. He's a good dude.
1: I highly recommend Bob Odenkirk's book and the great book of Russ Tamblyn, the very fine actor, dancer, acrobat, and the father-in-law of all things of David Cross. Bob, I'm getting the signal. It's a great pleasure. Thank you for taking the time to talk to us. And
7: talking to you. I've heard about you guys for years. You guys are super famous. You know that.
1: Oh, well, not as famous as the great Bob Odenkirk. Congratulations on all your success. It's great. It's an oddball career, and you deserve a great round of applause. Thank you, sir.
7: Thank you, buddy.
1: That was Mr. Bob Odenkirk.
3: One of my all-time favorites.
4: Mm-hmm. Yeah,
3: his book
4: is such a great guy.
1: His book is fun. He was an improv guy and on SNL, again, wrote the famous Down by the
3: Van, Down by the River.
1: Yeah. Yeah. And then just kind of oddly enough, ending up, as we just heard, in Better Call Saul and obviously before that.
3: Well, what do we got here, Dad? Is that William Shakespeare over there?
1: Now, we are going to revisit the news desk. Is that correct?
4: Sure, why not?
1: Yeah, I missed a couple of things in Today in History.
4: What'd you miss?
1: The birthday of Al Franken.
3: Well-known socialist Al Franken.
5: Man, he was so instrumental in those SNL years.
1: Yeah, I used to
3: right from year one
1: for Halloween. Yeah. For Halloween, I wore those kind of glasses that he wore, those round horn rim glasses, and put bolts in my neck, and I went as Al Frankenstein.
5: Obscure. I bet people didn't know what was happening.
1: Yeah, every once in a while, someone would go, I'm not giving you the candy to explain what that stupid costume is.
0: Hmm.
1: I think I covered the Judge Reinhold story.
0: We all believe you.
5: We believed it.
1: Yeah. Okay. I forgot this one. I think
4: you are forgetting in real time.
5: Right now.
4: Yeah.
1: Oh yeah, here it is. This is the last one I wanted to do.
0: Here we go.
1: 1891 in the state, the National Federation of Women's Clubs was the first group ever to see a kinescope.
5: Oh really? I wonder what they showed.
1: In 1891.
5: Yes, it was Magic Mike.
1: Yeah, I think it was a chick flick.
0: Looks like we got a lot of lawbreakers out there.
1: It was called I Need a Man to Screw in a Light Bulb, I think it was called.
0: How quickly was it, Josh, that when they invented film, it was adult film?
5: Day two?
0: Day two.
4: It was amazing.
5: To the sex museum in Amsterdam. Yeah. It's famous internationally, and they have some of the first porn, and it was like...
4: It's weird.
5: It's unbelievable how... It was day two.
4: Yeah.
1: Wow.
0: First, we're going to take a picture of the moon, and then we're going to have sex on camera. Okay.
5: Amazing. Yeah, it was on a double bill of train taking a curve,
0: right.
5: And then sex.
4: Yeah.
0: Moon gets rocket ship and eye, right.
1: And was it called Skinoscope?
5: I don't think they had a clever name.
1: Christy Lee's at the news desk. What do you got over there?
4: The TSA has clarified that its marijuana policy has not changed, despite what you might be seeing in the headlines.
1: This is not a clarification. This is so confusing.
4: Several news organizations reported that the TSA had quietly changed its policy to allow travelers to begin bringing medical marijuana on planes. The confusion stems from the agency's listing for medical marijuana on the What Can I Bring section of its site that states travelers can bring medical marijuana in both carry-on and checked bags with special instructions.
1: What does that mean?
4: TSA security officers, it says this policy states, TSA security officers do not search for illegal drugs, but if an illegal substance or evidence of criminal activity is discovered during security screening, TSA will refer the matter to a law enforcement officer.
5: So that's what that means.
4: That's what it means.
1: I don't get it. So can you take it or not?
4: You can bring medical marijuana in both carry-on and checked bags with special instructions.
5: You have to follow the special instructions.
4: I'm sure you have to have a prescription.
0: No. Yeah. This is a game show we like to play off-air, but we can bring it on-air if you'd like. We talk to Tom, and you go, Tom, what would make you happy? How do you want this question answered?
4: What did the rest...
1: I know is that Oskay still has to shove it up his ass when he gets on a plane, so... Tell him that he can take
5: it. I don't know what Jeff just yelled, but I'm sure it was something like, leave me out of it, or
0: something.
5: I'm not even in there, you jerk.
0: Yeah. Pick on somebody your own size.
5: Yeah, your son is a way bigger pothead.
2: Yeah. Something like that. Yeah, that's what he yelled.
4: UK police discovered $9.5 million worth of cocaine stashed in a shipment of Skims, the famous Kim Kardashian brand of underwear. The National Crime Agency said a 40-year-old truck driver was hauling 28 pallets of Skims clothing from the Netherlands when he was stopped by border officials at a port in Essex.
6: Those Skims are popular in the Netherlands.
4: The driver's name is like that. Jacob Jan Kunkel. During the search, authorities found 198 pounds concealed in a compartment of the truck's back doors. The shipment of clothing was legitimate, though, and neither the exporter nor importer were connected to the smuggling ring.
1: Okay, so the Kardashians had nothing to do with it.
4: No.
1: It's just the Skims. Right. Have you ever tried on the Skims?
4: I've got Skims. I have a Skim dress.
8: Yeah.
4: I have a couple pair of her underpants.
1: Would you like a pair of Kim Kardashian's underpants, Josh?
5: Yeah, why not?
4: Well, hers would not fit me, but...
5: I'll gag myself with them and have at me.
0: There you go.
5: Yeah.
1: Make sun tea.
5: No, just right in the mouth.
1: Okay.
4: Oh, God.
5: What?
4: Nothing.
1: Pat, you have a song?
2: I could have a song. I mean, we have the Coke in the boat. We can move it to the truck and do some configuring here. I can move this
0: all
2: lyric
0: right,
2: here.
0: All right, yeah. A little addition. Do you need colored pencils at any point?
2: Yeah. No, okay. I got, yeah, we're good. Yeah, okay. We're good. I'm going to need some singers, so we'll go with Coke in the truck instead of Coke in the boat.
4: Gotcha.
2: Which was Rock the Boat. Here we go. Woo!
5: Nope!
2: So we'd like to know where.

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Hiding in the ass of a Kardashian. Kim's panties are huge, no one will see. $9 million worth of roughly 90 keys. There's junk in the trunk, so please explain. 13 years in prison for this cocaine. Yeah, we're lagging nowhere.

0: Chuck.
1: Woo!
2: Oh, thank you very much, Patty G. Mm-hmm. You don't have it in your truck.
0: What?
2: You have it in your car?
0: I have my junk in my car. You mean my...
2: Oh, okay.
0: I don't have COVID
2: junk,
0: in my
2: junk
0: car.
2: In the trunk?
0: God. Doing to me.
3: He was segueing you into an ad by asking you if you have cocaine in your car.
4: The police.
3: That's what he was doing.
0: Yeah. I do not.
2: Okay.
0: I am not a drug user, Mr. Officer, sir.
5: She sells it. That's it.
1: Don't get high on your own supply. Everybody knows that.
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1: Hyundai!
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13: Snedeker here from WNEP. Today, morning showers, they'll taper off as we go through the day. Kind of cloudy, hopefully get some peeps of sun, about 66. Tonight, 40s to low 50s. Tomorrow, partly sunny to cloudy, 65. So your home is chilling down. And then here comes Saturday, an all-day rain with temperatures in the 40s and 50s. We get some slow improvement Sunday and Monday, Memorial Day, but don't expect too much. The rest, my friend, that's up to you.
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15: Hey, welcome back to the Bob and Tom Show. We're in the O'Reilly Auto Parts Studios, and at the news desk, it's Christy Lee.
16: Hello.
15: There's Pat Godwin.
17: Hey, Chick.
15: There's Jess Hooker.
18: Hello.
15: There's Josh Arnold.
19: How are you?
15: How are you? There's Ace Cosby.
20: Hey.
15: I'm Chick. Hello, Tom. What's going on over there?
21: I'm looking forward to checking out that Bob Odenkirk movie.
15: Mm-hmm.
16: We

0: Just talk with Bob, he's got a new thing coming. It's this action figure Bob Odenkirk life that he's leading now. Pretty amazing. Go from being a comedy guy. He's good buddies with Drew Hastings,
1: mm-hmm.
0: and I bring that up because Drew's book is now an audio book.
2: Yes, it is.
0: And we're going to be talking to Drew real soon.
2: Good.
0: And you got a little advanced copy of it?
2: Mm-hmm.
0: All right.
1: Wonderful book.
2: It is a wonderful book. I've read it more than once, yeah.
0: So, yeah, if you're a Drew Hastings fan, look for that book floating around at the on various
3: this book platforms. Now made available to the English-speaking world.
1: Yes.
0: There you go. An audio book. Well, there mm-hmm. you go. We return to the news desk with Christy Lee. Christy?
4: A new survey reveals the relationship consequences of going vegan. The online dating site Hanker Dating analyzed over 120,000 member relationships over 5 years and discovered that vegans, on average, have shorter relationships than meat eaters.
0: Hmm.
2: Okay.
0: That surprises me.
4: Hmm. Why is that?
0: I don't know. There'd be less arguing about where you're going to go to eat.
1: Hmm.
4: Well, yeah, your choices are limited, aren't they?
0: Well, you got about three places.
3: I mean, it seems like everybody has a
2: But is
3: vegan
2: it a house
3: entree.
2: Divided? Is one a meat eater and the other is vegan?
0: Oh, that'd be tough.
3: Yeah. What about the Spratt household?
0: Yeah.
3: I understand Jack Spratt.
1: Yes.
3: He's no fat.
4: Yeah, but his wife.
3: And Mrs. Spratt, no lean.
4: No.
1: Oh, boy,
3: what are you going to do about that?
1: You know, I feel bad for the kids.
3: Yeah, the Spratt kids are confused.
4: Users identify.
3: They're on public assistance.
1: Mm.
3: Okay.
4: Who identified themselves as meat eaters returned to the dating site after 26.3 months, while vegans and vegetarians looked for new matches after 18.7 months.
3: I can't help but think this has all come from someone who really knows how to fill out one of those grant forms. That's how they got this study going.
4: Meaning,
3: I swear.
4: Carnivores are in relationships for 40% longer than non-meat eaters.
1: I wonder what this is.
4: The finding held across every geographic region.
0: Do you think that there's a certain type of person that becomes vegan?
3: Hmm.
0: And maybe they're
4: Are they hard to get along with? Is that what you're saying?
0: I was going to use the phrase more difficult.
3: How's high maintenance feel? How does that feel?
0: I would think the dates would be longer because you'd say to someone, hey, I understand you're also a vegan. Blah, blah, blah, blah, blah, blah, blah, blah, blah, blah, blah. No? Okay.
3: They do like to tell you about it.
0: That's really interesting because there's a significant difference in the length of time.
4: Hmm. Yeah. I don't know. There's no reasoning for it. So.
0: No hot dogs.
2: No. They have vegan dogs.
3: Yeah, absolutely.
0: They have vegan hot dogs?
2: They have plant-based hot dogs.
1: I wonder how they are.
4: Plant-based everything.
0: But can you put them in a bun?
2: Uh-huh. It's vegan.
4: No, they're vegan hot dogs on toast. What are you talking about?
2: The impossible people.
0: So you have to buy a special bun also?
4: No.
2: Most buns are
0: Aren't
2: vegan.
0: Aren't buns made with like butter and cream?
2: Some, but not all, yeah.
0: So you got to buy special buns.
2: No, you don't have to buy special buns.
1: In fact, would you say that the buns made with butter and cream, those are the special
2: those
1: buns?
2: Those are the special buns.
0: Can we get some of those?
2: You fat, fatty? Those are for somebody else.
0: Would you mind next week making us a vegan hot dog?
2: Oh.
0: Are they bad?
1: They're not good.
3: They're nasty.
2: I don't know. I mean, I will.
3: You
2: know what I'm going to make? I'm going to make, because they say these impossible dogs and these impossible burgers are hard to tell that they're not meat. I've had them.
4: Yeah.
2: But I'm going to make a meat dog and a veggie dog, and I'm not going to tell you guys what it is.
1: Okay.
3: Do you remember when you had that lovely experience with the hot dog? It was steamed in the wrapper.
2: Yeah.
4: I'm talking about it.
3: Well, you're going to go to... You're sure about this? You want a vegan dog?
2: I'm gonna and I'm going to pres. I'm gonna get the foil wrappers and we'll steam it. We'll do it exactly like Tom likes it.
1: Yeah, because everything else will have to be
2: yes,
1: the same.
2: Exactly
1: okay,
2: the same.
0: But we'll also have a decent hot dog
2: we'll
0: too.
2: Have,
0: okay,
2: we'll have all the dogs.
0: Okay. So the point of this exercise is this new story is that the vegan couples on dating sites tend to have shorter relationships.
4: Yep, that's the main gist of this. Story.
0: So if you were a vegan, you'd meet some guy, and ironically, you'd have a beef. After a brief period of time, and
3: that's a really hot show right now. Second season of Beef, isn't that?
1: You were right to ignore his attempt at it.
3: Yeah.
4: I'm not watching that though.
3: Let's talk about anything.
0: What's that show about?
3: A beef. They have a beef. I know the first one was about two people who were upset with each other.
4: Mm-hmm. I have not watched it.
3: So I'm trying to remember why I watched the first season, but I can't think of it. But
0: the way they're naming shows these days.
3: What's it, Oscar Isaac's in the second season.
0: Oh, I like Oscar Isaac.
3: I like him. Yeah.
0: So Beef is not about a restaurant in Chicago?
3: No. No.
2: Is it Ali Wong?
3: Ali Wong was in season one. Yeah.
2: Okay.
3: You know, her mom and dad, two Wongs.
1: They originally wanted a Caucasian child, right? But they figured out two Wongs don't make a white.
0: Oh, yeah.
1: I wonder how many times Ali has heard that.
3: That is much better than what I have.
0: Without hitting someone?
1: Yeah, exactly.
0: Okay. Okay, well, thank you very much.
4: To wrap things up, I guess kind of a vegan-ish story.
3: Yep, let's wrap it up.
4: An Australian man says he was shocked to find a live frog inside his salad bag.
1: That would be shocking, but we've had dead frogs in these before.
4: Oh. Yeah, this one was live. It, you know, those sealed grocery store salad bags.
0: Man, that's cool, though. You get dinner on a show. Hello, my baby. Hello, my honey.
4: The man is a farmer by the name of Reese and has been preparing dinner for his housemates.
3: There once was a man named Reese.
4: And he spells it R-H-Y-S, which is my cousin's little boy's name.
1: Oh, like Reese Darby?
2: Oh, yeah.
4: Yeah. He was preparing dinner for his housemates when he spotted the amphibian among the leaves inside the sealed plastic bag bought at the supermarket earlier that day. His housemate, Ms. Laura Jones, said they thought he was taking the mick. That's a slang term for attempting to fool someone, I guess, in Australia.
2: I like that.
4: Until he brought out the bag to show everyone.
1: See?
4: They named the frog Greg before releasing it at a pond near the house.
1: That's a good name for a frog.
4: That's a great name for a frog. Greg.
0: A frog and a Sally.
4: Yep.
0: Yes, sir. Well, that's nice.
1: They call salads Sallies?
0: I just made that up.
1: Oh.
0: No idea. I,
1: it worked.
0: Dingoes ate my froggy. thank you so much. Special edition of this show coming up tomorrow. You'll find out what that is when you tune in. Thank you. These are the O'Reilly Auto Parts Studios. 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

0: 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It's Freddie Hammer, ready to put you into the fishbowl today as we power up your backyard. And you're listening for the sounds of NASCAR to win tickets to Pocono coming up in June. So many good things to win today. Right now, Green Day.
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0: Sarah Smith on 99.3 and 103.7 WZXR. It's Freddie Hammer. We are working on getting you into the fishbowl for week number 7, and you got to listen in for the sounds of powering up your backyard, so that's what you're hearing for first. And then you're also pricking up your ears for the sounds of NASCAR, because we're giving away tickets to the Great American Getaway 400 coming up in Pocono on June 14th. So your shot to win a pair of passes is easy. You just listen in for the sounds of NASCAR, be caller number 10, and win the passes. We got them right here in-house, so you can come by and pick them up right after you win. So good stuff with the Great American Getaway 400 at Pocono Raceway, the home of the Turkey Triangle in Long Pond, PA. Big NASCAR race. It's fun in person. And we're going to send you there with WZXR. 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
8: Snedeker here from WNEP. Today, morning showers, they'll taper off as we go through the day. Kind of cloudy, hopefully get some peeps of sun, about 66. Tonight, 40s to low 50s. Tomorrow, partly sunny to cloudy, 65. So your home is chilling down, and then here comes Saturday, an all-day rain with temperatures in the 40s and 50s. We get some slow improvement Sunday and Monday, Memorial Day, but don't expect too much. The rest, my friend, that's up to you.
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King Nothing. 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It's Freddie Hammer. There's a great rummage sale going on right now. I'll give you some details coming up in just less than 10, after 38 special on ZXR.

0: 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It's Freddie Hammer. You've done your spring cleaning. You've removed the things that you don't want anymore. Now it's time to go to the rummage sale and get new stuff and replace all that stuff that you got rid of. The spring rummage sale, actually, at Christ Episcopal Church on Mulberry Street in Williamsport, going on right now, today till 3, and then tomorrow 9 a.m. to 3, Saturday 9 a.m. to noon, with lunch available today from 10:30 till 2. So it's a good time with great rummage going on at the Christ Episcopal Church, 426 Mulberry Street in Williamsport, the beautiful church. And you got to check out the homemade baked goods table. They got the spring rummage sale going on right now. Christ Episcopal Church in Williamsport. It's open to the public. Anybody can head on in there and see what's going on. 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

0: Pink Floyd, Us and Them on 99.3 and 103.7 WZXR. It's Freddie Hammer. I admire the people that got all of these avocados unpitted. This is good. This is like food news plus world record news, which I like together. United Press International says a festival in Mexico broke a Guinness World Record for the world's largest bowl of guacamole. Chefs and farmers created 14,991 pounds of a bowl of guac. They beat the previous record of 10,961 pounds that was set in 2022. With avocados at like $5 a piece, maybe they're a lot cheaper in Mexico. That's good. Plus, that's a lot of tahini to make your guacamole. So anyway, so I'm not a big guacamole fan, but I admire the fact that they got this done. So good job, guac fans. On the way, we're talking about music coming up at the top of the hour, coming back with Pearl Jam, maybe a little, who's coming back before we get there? Candlebox coming up next on ZXR.
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0: Giving away a pair of tickets to the Great American Getaway 400 on June 14th at Pocono Raceway. You're caller number 10. Hi, who's this?
9: This is Rob.
0: Hey.
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0: Awesome. I got you the WZXR opportunity for you to see the Great American Getaway 400 June 14th at the Tricky Triangle. Congratulations.
9: Well, thank you.
0: You're so welcome. Keep listening for sounds of NASCAR and get to be caller number 10. And you can pick up a pair of tickets to go see the Great American Getaway 400 June 14th at the Tricky Triangle in Long Pond. On PA. All right, Pearl Jam next.
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Thanks for listening, especially during your work day. Thursday's the most productive day, right? You got to get stuff done so you can kind of, you know, blow things off on Friday. Hopefully get everything done by Friday so you can just come back Monday and not have to worry. Hey, I got chances for you to get into the fishbowl as we power up your backyard. And also chances to win some tickets to the Great American Getaway 400 at Pocono. Keep listening for the sounds of NASCAR for that. Right now, it's Journey on ZXR. Yeah.

0: Bush and Little Things on 99.3 and 103.7 WZXR. It's Freddie Hammer. We're looking forward to the pitch hit and run if you were thinking about getting a kid into doing this. It's like punt, pass, and kick, but it's baseball, so it's pitch hit and run. It's a fun, active event for the kids coming up on Sunday, June 7th at Journey Bank Ballpark in historic Bowman Field, and it's held during MLB Play Ball Weekend. And the event gives boys and girls ages 7 to 14 a chance to show off their skills and earn a trip possibly to compete at the MLB World Series, where all the kids that, you know, rack up all the points and do really well sort of gather and do their new competition over there. Registration and check-in on Sunday, June 7th is at 9 a.m. with a competition starting at 10 with space limited. So do the online registration right now at crosscutters.com. Kids can bring their own glove and an approved bat, but no metal spikes allowed on shoes and must provide proof of birth date at check-in. 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Why not do the home opener coming up here at the beginning of June? Sounds awesome. On the way, we're coming back with music from Def Leppard and Valley Weather coming up, too, on WZXR.
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10: Snedeker here from WNEP. Today, morning showers, they'll taper off as we go through the day. Kind of cloudy, hopefully get some peeps of sun, about 66. Tonight, 40s to low 50s. Tomorrow, partly sunny to cloudy, 65. So your home is chilling down. And then here comes Saturday, an all-day rain with temperatures in the 40s and 50s. We get some slow improvement Sunday and Monday, Memorial Day, but don't expect too much. The rest, my friend, that's up to you.
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The Doors and Roadhouse Blues on 99.3 and 103.7 WZXR. It's Freddie Hammer. 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Why not try 99.3? Don't do that. Do 95.1. Punch it in, turn it loud, and ride along with the Susquehanna Valley's home of rock and roll, WZXR. And now Sponge.

0: Sponge on 99.3 and 103.7 WZXR. It's Freddie Hammer. Backyard Broadcasting has a public affairs show called In Touch that airs on Sunday mornings, focuses on life in and around Lycoming County. It's all brought to you by Geisinger, Muncy, and Jersey Shore, state-of-the-art healthcare close to home. Now, there's a really fun Habitat for Humanity event coming up, and we're going to be talking about that coming up this weekend, which is super great, and I can't wait to talk about it because you guys could get involved in the big building blitz that's going on. And I'm thinking that you're going to learn more about the Crosstown Crazies, I think that's what they're called, but you can find out more about Habitat for Humanity and what they're going to be doing with a big build coming up this June, and you can find out more on Sunday morning because it airs right here on WZXR around 6:30 a.m., and then, of course, on Monday, it goes onto our podcast. 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So get the details coming up, of course, for that on Sunday, 6:30 a.m., our In Touch program here in WZXR. 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

0: 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Plenty and plenty of winners around here. Don't even take that as any kind of hint because we got lots of winning going on. Powering up your backyard. You heard the sounds and now you're going into the fishbowl. Hi, you're caller number 5. Who's this?
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0: 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You're caller number 9. Who's this?
2: 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Trevor Hall, Williamsport.
0: All right. We got Kurt and we got Trevor and they're going into the fishbowl for week number 7. It's a $500 gift card toward any landscaping, maintenance, soil, mulch, decorative stone from McCoy's Earth Elements in Williamsport. And the grand prize, June 8th, that's the big drawing for our big shed from Black Creek Enterprises. And, of course, the Denago E-Hawk 6 Youth Electric ATV from Warhorse of Williamsport. 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

0: Nine Inch Nails had like a hole on 99.3 and 103.7 WZXR. It's Freddie Hammer. Did you hear a couple weeks ago how the Friends cast kind of got miffed with Lisa Kudrow, who played Phoebe on Friends, because she told the whole world that they made $20 million a year because of their residuals that they get from being on the Friends program? Well, here's another guy letting it all hang out. Ray Romano, cashing in from Everybody Loves Raymond, told us here that he earned nearly $2 million per episode, which was kind of, you know, revolutionary at the time when that happened in 2005. But you know what? He went on to be pretty good. And the payday did land him a Guinness World Record title at the time for highest per episode salary. But now, after all these years, he still pulls in $18 million annually for Everybody Loves Raymond because it's residual price. They're paying every time it airs on some show, on some channel, somewhere. He gets all the money. And the rerun checks are baked into Romano's massive final season contract. So he doesn't have to do a thing. He doesn't even have to be funny anymore. But he's still kind of funny. All right, we're coming back at the top of the hour here with a WZXR Workforce Block. Four in a row from U2. 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

in a row from you too. The WZXR Workforce Block, four in a row from our favorite rock and roll artist every weekday around the noontime hour. We do that every single weekday, except during the Rock and Roll 500, which I just wanted to remind you, there will be no WZXR Workforce Block tomorrow. We'll be doing the Rock and Roll 500 right after Bob and Tom, going on throughout the weekend. Loving that. And then, of course, when we get to Monday, we're going to do a Best of Bob and Tom Monday morning until 10. Then we're going to resume the Rock and Roll 500 at 10, and then we're going to continue until about 4 when we find out who the number one song is for WZXR listeners, because you made the vote, and it's all calculated and ready to go. So we'll tell you about that. We'll reveal coming up around 4 o'clock on Monday. Then 5 to 7, we got our flashback show, as well as 7 to 11, House of Hair with Dee Snider. So that's our schedule coming up for Monday. Just another reminder, no WZXR Workforce Block Friday or Monday because of the Rock and Roll 500. Woot, woot. Can't wait for the weekend and get you guys all ready to go and put yourself into our little fishbowl for our big grand prize for the Rock and Roll 500. Going to be an awesome time. Can't wait to start up tomorrow. So we'll move on to our flashback pop quiz at this time. I got a WZXR prize pack for you. Utz brand snacks, Pepsi products, bragging rights. You can win that if you know the answer to today's flashback.

0: mostly cloudy. Then overnight tonight, dipping down to 46 for an overnight low. And then Friday, we start our weekend cloudy. There's going to be the chance of a passing shower, but again, looks like the real washout will be on Saturday. Saturday, soaking rain all day, high of only 55. And on Sunday, we break out of it a little bit. We're not going to be a steady rain, but we'll be dealing with scattered showers, a little bit warmer, high of 62. Monday looks better. Still the chance of a shower, though, and a high 78.
1: Right now, 12:28 and 59 degrees. Let's see who knows the answer to today's Flashback Pop Quiz.
2: Did you remember the name of the character that walked like a woman but talked like a man?
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0: knew that Lolo walked like a woman but talked like a man, then you passed today's pop quiz. 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
1: That's exactly right. 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
1: 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Monday through Friday, 8 to 5. 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

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Did that quite early today. We'll put him right on the list. Joan Jett and I Love Rock and Roll on WZXR.

0: Jet by request and WZXR's All Request Lunch Hour. It's Freddie Hammer. Thanks for joining me today while you're working or while you're lunching, however you do it. We love it that you're along. And I wanted to let you know about some things going on for the weekend. Of course, Memorial Day parades and events are happening all over the place. We just have a couple to mention, as well as events going on today in Elysburg. They're looking for people, volunteers, to help at All Saints Cemetery tonight, 6 o'clock. So if you wanted to head out there, they're going to be doing the flag placement. Normally, they have different groups that do that, and they do have Boy Scouts and some folks that are all going to be out there tonight at 6 o'clock in Raffo Township at All Saints Cemetery, but they don't have enough volunteers, so they want to make sure that all the flags are out before Memorial Day. So there's one thing to do if you wanted to help today. And then coming up on Sunday, there's a parade in Picture Rocks. That's going to be forming at the Baptist Church Center on Center and Elm Streets right there at 1:30 p.m. with the proceeds to Picture Rocks Cemetery for our Memorial Day service. So they're going to be going right down the road and heading in for a service there. That's on Sunday at 1:30. And one event going on Memorial Day itself is the annual Civil War Soldiers and Sailors Memorial Day Ceremony. That's going to be in Wildwood Cemetery in Williamsport. So that's going to be a 45-minute ceremony with a Union Army observance, cannon salute, and the decorating of graves with flowers. So bring a lawn chair if you wanted to be part of that. If you wanted to go, don't park in the circle. So it's going to be in the GAR Circle in Wildwood Cemetery. So follow the signs on the same side as the chapel office to go be a part of the annual Civil War Soldiers and Sailors Memorial Day Ceremony coming up on Memorial Day Monday. We just want to honor the brave men and women from the military who gave that ultimate sacrifice, which is what this weekend is all about. On the way, another request. 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And of course, we had Derek do that. He wants to hear a little Pearl Jam, and we'll do that coming up next on WZXR.
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0: 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But you heard the sounds of powering up your backyard, and that means we're putting you in the fishbowl as caller number 5. Hi, who's this?
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0: 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You're caller number 9. Who's this?
2: Awesome, Michelle Hanna.
0: Where are you calling from, Michelle?
2: Montoursville.
0: All right, Michelle and Terry, going into the fishbowl for week number 7 as we continue to gather names and qualify you for the big grand prize coming up June 8th, as well as the great weekly prizes. We're going to do that drawing coming up tomorrow around 3 o'clock. Around 3:30, I suppose, and that's going to be for the $500 gift card for landscape maintenance or soil or mulch from McCoy's Earth Elements. Right now, requested music. Corey wanted to hear some Lynyrd Skynyrd, Free Bird, on WZXR.

job is more than a paycheck. 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

0: wrapping up the workforce block all request lunch hour with some Greta Van Fleet. And it's interesting because the person who actually inspired the name of that band has passed away at the age of 95. Here's a fun story. She was a Michigan woman, and her name was Gretna Van Fleet. And she passed away at a senior living center in Michigan, the same town where the band was formed. And they got his name because an early drummer overheard someone mention Gretna Van Fleet while they were playing at this old folks' home. And the musicians slightly changed it to Greta Van Fleet and used it for the group. Gretna later joked that she hoped they had checked to make sure she wasn't on the 10 most wanted list before using her name. But she did eventually go on to give them the blessing to use her name as Greta Van Fleet. She played lots of instruments, too. So she was a musician and kind of felt for them. So the Grammy-winning band went on to become one of modern rock's biggest acts, winning Best Rock Album from 2019, From the Fire. So, good stuff from Greta Van Fleet. We're going to continue with a no-repeat workday, kicking it off next hour with Leonard Skinner on WZXR.
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It's Freddie Hammer. Details this hour about where you can see a parade or some ceremony going on for the Memorial Day holiday. Also, getting your all qualified and ready to go for week 7 and powering up your backyard. That's happening all afternoon. And you're listening also for the sounds of NASCAR so you can win a pair of passes to the Great American Getaway 400 at Pocono coming up on June 14th. So, pay attention. We got you with lots of prizes. Right now, Stone Temple Pilots on WZXR.

0: Aerosmith on 99.3 and 103.7 WZXR. It's Freddie Hammer. But you heard the sounds of NASCAR, and I'm taking caller number 10, giving away a pair of passes to the Great American Getaway 400 at Pocono Raceway. Hi, you're caller number 10. Who's this?
1: Kurt Woodhouse.
0: Hey, Kurt, I'm sending you to the Gateway 400 at the Pocono Raceway. You ever been there before?
1: Sure have.
0: All right, you know all about the Tricky Triangle. Have a wonderful time. Congrats.
1: Thank you.
0: Oh, and we're going to do it more. Lots of tickets to go out the door for the Great American Getaway 400 that's going on at the Tricky Triangle. Listen anytime between 10 and 6 today, before 6, and then starting up again after the Rock and Roll 500. We're going to be doing that next week, too. So lots of chances to go to Pocono Raceway with Kurt and maybe your family, too. All right, so that's good stuff. On the way, we're talking about more music and great rock and roll for a no-repeat work day. We're going to do that with some Lenny Kravitz after Valley Weather on WZXR.
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0: Then overnight tonight, dipping down to 46 for an overnight low. And then Friday, we start our weekend cloudy. There's going to be the chance of a passing shower, but again, looks like the real washout will be on Saturday. Saturday, soaking rain all day, high of only 55. And on Sunday, we break out of it a little bit. We're not going to be a steady rain, but we'll be dealing with scattered showers, a little bit warmer, high of 62. Monday looks better. Still the chance of a shower, though, and a high 78.
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Kravitz, An American Woman, on WZXR. It's Freddie Hammer. If you're leaving tomorrow for your holiday weekend, we may be all able to help you out with the WZXR traffic reports that happen here. I'll tell you about that coming up in less than 10 after REM.

0: Jet and Cold Hard Bitch on 99.3 and 103.7 WZXR. It's Freddie Hammer. Hey, you're leaving out tomorrow for your Memorial Day weekend? Well, you might want to check in with the traffic reports that's going on here in Backyard Broadcasting. Every Friday afternoon, we let you know what's going on the roadways, whether it's slow-moving traffic or accidents or any road construction. That happens between 3 p.m. and 5 p.m., so we keep you up to date on things that are happening around our area about what's going on the roadways. 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

0: James Gang on 99.3 and 103.7 WZXR. It's Freddie Hammer. We're so excited about the Rock and Roll 500 for Memorial Day weekend, and we want it to all kick off tomorrow after Bob and Tom right at 10 o'clock. And that's what's going to happen. It's all brought to you by M&M Paving and Excavating, your number one choice for paving and excavating in the area. The best part about the Rock and Roll 500 is that every hour during the countdown, you could win a really cute little prize pack of like snacks and Utz brand snacks and Pepsi products and food from local vendors and people around our area. So that's cool. And then because you win that prize pack, we put you into the big grand prize drawing for the Rock and Roll 500 grand prize, which is the beautiful lab-grown diamond and $300 for a custom setting from Kinley's Jewelers in Williamsport. And also that Weber gas grill and cover from Biter's Furniture, Mattress, and Appliance in South Williamsport. So could win that by just getting yourself a couple extra snacks by being an hourly winner. So keep that in mind as you win and continue to go through this weekend. It kicks off tomorrow, 10 a.m. And then, of course, on Monday, we're going to wrap everything up around 4 o'clock. We're going to do the number one song that you chose because this is your list this year. Love that. And then, of course, in the, right after that, we're going to have our flashback show. And then from that's from 5 till 7. And then House of Hair, 7 till 11. So Dee Snider are going to be on Monday night here on WZXR. So that's good stuff. But before we get there, let's do tomorrow. I'll kick off the Rock and Roll 500, 10 o'clock tomorrow, right after Bob and Tom, and we'll just head straight through the weekend and have a great time together, all right? Don't drink and drive. I'm Freddie Hammer on WZXR.
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What a difference a day makes. We are at 64, cloudy skies. Seems like we went into a whole different season overnight. Here we are with Joan Jett and the Blackhearts.

0: 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Mark Mack joining in. Exciting times around WZXR. Less than a 24-hour period to get the Rock and Roll 500 kicked off. We'll do that tomorrow right after Bob and Tom. Get it all underway. We start with 500. We'll make our way to the number one about 4 o'clock or so on Memorial Day. So on Monday, about 4 o'clock or so is when we anticipate the Rock and Roll 500 coming to a conclusion. Hey, you want to listen in this afternoon for the sounds of NASCAR? That's right. We got another big race coming up locally. Pocono Raceway, home of the Tricky Triangle on June 14th. The Great American Getaway 400. And Freddie and I have chances for you to win. We'll start it back up again on Tuesday. Once we get into the 500, we'll concentrate on that. And we will get power up and tomorrow as well. So the rest of today, you're listening for the sounds of NASCAR. Win a pair of tickets to Pocono Raceway Sunday, June 14th. So keep that in mind. The sounds of NASCAR. We'll get you a win there. And week 7 here, Power Up Your Backyard. We're registering today and tomorrow until about 3 o'clock. Then we'll get the winner for week number 7. We're going to look at Valley weather coming up and more rock on the way.
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7: For today, we're looking at highs in the mid-60s in the Williamsport area. The steady rain has now moved south. Still going to remain mostly cloudy. Then overnight tonight, dipping down to 46 for an overnight low. And then Friday, we start our weekend cloudy. There's going to be the chance of a passing shower, but again, looks like the real washout will be on Saturday. Saturday, soaking rain all day, high of only 55. And on Sunday, we break out of it a little bit. We're not going to be a steady rain, but we'll be dealing with scattered showers. A little bit warmer, high of 62. Monday looks better. Still the chance of a shower, though, and a high 78.
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0: 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We've got a lot of great events. We've got two different Memorial Day events. Jersey Shore Veterans Council will take place on Monday, a full day of ceremonies honoring those who served. The day begins at 6 a.m. with lowering the flag at Veterans Park. They'll have a burial at sea ceremony at the Main and Allegheny Street Bridge. Formal ceremony will be held at 9 at the Jersey Shore Cemetery. Now, that will be moved indoors in case of rain on Monday. That will be the Jersey Shore Area High School rain event. Public invited to attend, take part in a day of remembrance. Also, the Montoursville Community Memorial Day will be Monday, 10 a.m., special Memorial Day ceremony at the cemetery in Montoursville, presented by the Montoursville American Legion, Post 104. And we've got details on both of those events, WZXR.com. Just hit that event tab. Coming up, The Verve, also Nickelback, on the way.
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0: 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You are caller number 5. Who's this? Where are you from?
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0: 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You are caller number 9. Who's this? Where are you from?
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0: All right, Bill and Tony going in here to week number 7. We are getting down there. We'll get a winner tomorrow afternoon at 3 o'clock. Now, we will hit the Power Up Your Backyard Sounder tomorrow during the Rock and Roll 500. We will not on Monday, so we get to Memorial Day. We'll have a short week next week and our last week. But we do have a box for next week, Cowden's Tactical and Training. 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

Dissident, Pearl Jam, 99.3, 103.7 WZXR. Don't forget, you're going to have a chance this afternoon to get yourself to Pocono Raceway. Freddie and I are hitting off that NASCAR sounder. When you hear it, be caller number 10. You'll win a pair of passes to Pocono Raceway for the Great American Getaway 400 coming up on June 14th. Now you're listening for that NASCAR sounder the rest of today. And starting again on Tuesday, we'll start giving those tickets out again after we get through the Rock and Roll 500. I'm ready. How about you? 10 o'clock tomorrow, we'll fire it up. Pink Floyd in. The Cars next. WZXR.

0: 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I see a study out by Mercury Insurance says that 3 to 4 o'clock in the afternoon is the most dangerous time to drive. The study looked at crash data from many cities. Researchers found more crashes happen between 3 and 4 p.m. on weekdays than at any other time during the week. The report urges drivers to slow down, stay alert in the afternoon. Hey, we're going to help you out with traffic tomorrow afternoon and every Friday between 3 and 5. 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Maverick showing up tomorrow between 3 and 5 of those traffic reports for us. Straight ahead, we've got a look at Valley weather, and then we get back at it with Buck Cherry.
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2: For today, we're looking at highs in the mid-60s in the Williamsport area. The steady rain has now moved south. Still going to remain mostly cloudy. Then overnight tonight, dipping down to 46 for an overnight low. And then Friday, we start our weekend cloudy. There's going to be the chance of a passing shower. But again, looks like the real washout will be on Saturday. Saturday, soaking rain all day. High of only 55. And on Sunday, we break out of it a little bit. We're not going to be a steady rain, but we'll be dealing with scattered showers. A little bit warmer, high of 62. Monday looks better. Still the chance of a shower, though, and a high 78.
3: Cloudy skies, 63. Buck Cherry in. Def Leppard and Incubus coming up. Yeah!

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Start your day here with Bob and Tom, 6 till 10, every weekday morning for you, including this Memorial Day. We'll get the best of Bob and Tom on Monday for you. And right after that, we'll crank the finish of the Rock and Roll 500. Here's Def Leppard.

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0: 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Who's this? Where are you from?
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0: 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Who's this? Where are you from?
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0: All right, we got a couple of Bills going into the Goldfish Bowl here in week number 7. We're going to get a winner at about 3 o'clock here tomorrow. That's right, a Friday afternoon win for someone in that Goldfish Bowl. We don't have a location box this week, so Kelly will come right here in studio. We'll get a winner for a $500 gift card toward any landscaping, maintenance, topsoil, mulch, decorative stone, or limestone, thanks to McCoy's Earth Elements in Williamsport. That's the stuff we need this time of the year. Someone's going to get a $500 gift card for some great stuff tomorrow, thanks to McCoy's Earth Elements. We had a new winner on Friday, Angela Hill of Montgomery. Took home a great DeWalt lawnmower, thanks to Ken Berggren Incorporated. And we got 8 weeks in total. Now, there won't be any registration on Memorial Day, so keep that in mind. Also, I had a quick second there to talk to Bill Klein of Jersey Shore. Bill was one of our winners with Watkins Glen International to go bowling at the Glen. Won himself those NASCAR tickets. Now, keep in mind, we've got Pocono Raceway tickets on the line here today. So you hear that sounds of NASCAR, be caller 10. You'll win with a Great American Getaway 400 and WZXR.
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0: 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Big congrats to our four Journey ticket winners, William Cast of Cogan Station, Paula Taylor of Hughesville, Michael Myers of New Columbia, and Sean Robbins of Milton. 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When you hear the sounds of NASCAR, you want to jump on the horn, be caller number 10, you'll win a pair of passes to the races. Pocono Raceway, home of the Tricky Triangle. Now, keep in mind, you got to be 18 or older to win, and we're going to hit that sounder at some point between now and 7. Caller number 10 when you hear that sounds of NASCAR. Straight ahead, we've got Kiss and more rock here for your Thursday.
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The Susquehanna Valley's home of rock and roll, WZXR. Cloudy afternoon. Boy, we dropped a lot of temp in the last 2 days. 63 right now with the Toadies. Makeup.

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0: 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Who's this? 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
0: 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Who's this? Where are you from?
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0: All right, Wyatt and Corey going in here to week number 7. Both looking to win tomorrow around 3 o'clock. Kelly's going to jump in here during the Rock and Roll 500. We'll get a winner for the $500 gift card toward any landscaping maintenance, topsoil, mulch, decorative stone, or limestone. 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
12: in the mid-60s in the Williamsport area. The steady rain has now moved south. Still going to remain mostly cloudy. Then overnight tonight, dipping down to 46 for an overnight low. And then Friday, we start our weekend cloudy. There's going to be the chance of a passing shower. But again, looks like the real washout will be on Saturday. Saturday, soaking rain all day, high of only 55. And on Sunday, we break out of it a little bit. We're not going to be a steady rain, but we'll be dealing with scattered showers. A little bit warmer, high of 62. Monday looks better. Still the chance of a shower, though, and a high 78.
0: Sitting at 62, cloudy skies. Remember, these guys are coming to the Bloomsburg Fair, live and jet. Going to be September 26th. Here we go with All Over You.

Susquehanna Valley's home of rock and roll, WZXR. Make sure to tune in to Freddie Hammer and the Workforce Block All Request Lunch Hour every weekday for you. Of course, we'll be starting that back up again on Tuesday due to the Rock and Roll 500. But when we do start that back up on Tuesday, you're going to have a chance to win with Freddie and the Flashback Pop Quiz to Noble's Ride Tickets. All next week and the week after, so keep that in mind. Here we go with GNR.

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0: Cage the elephant. Ain't no rest for the wicked. Well, maybe if you're an Uber driver, there's a story today. Uber driver was caught driving asleep at the wheel in their Tesla. The driver was out cold for 20 minutes on the highway. The car was in Tesla's full self-driving mode. The driver was lightly snoring. The passenger was taking the video of the man sleeping behind the wheel. I've got a buddy that has a self-driving Tesla. He lives over in Ashland, and he's posted videos all the time. That thing does drive the car pretty well. He posted one the other day with the rain and storms and the car doing okay. I'm sure not trusting my Uber driver to sleep while I'm sitting in the back seat. I can tell you that. Straight ahead, we've got Golden Earring, also Autograph coming up, and we still have not given out those Pocono Raceway tickets. Remember, you're listening for the sounds of NASCAR. When you hear that sounder, be caller number 10. You'll win your way in to the Great American Getaway 400 on June 14th.
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0: 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You are lucky caller number 10. Who's this? Where are you from?
1: Ralph Seeley, Trout Run.
0: Ralph Seeley, I've got a pair of tickets for you to get you to the Pocono Raceway on June 14th, the Great American Getaway 400. How's that sound?
1: That sounds great. Thank you.
0: All right, Ralph Seeley, a happy winner right there, going to Pocono Raceway, home of the Tricky Triangle, the Great American Getaway 400, June 14th. Now, Freddie and I both have more tickets to give out for the Pocono Raceway. We are going to take a little break because of the Rock and Roll 500. We've got a lot of giveaways to get through there. We do an hourly giveaway each hour during the Rock and Roll 500, so keep that in mind. We'll be back at the Pocono Raceway tickets on Tuesday. So we got a few out the door today. We'll get more out the door next week. But first, we got to contend with the Rock and Roll 500. Exciting times tomorrow at 10 o'clock, right after Bob and Tom. We will start with song 500. Hey, we are looking at 5 o'clock here on a Thursday, and the WZXR Classic Traffic Jam. We're going to kick it off next for you with Boston.
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Journey Lights, WZXR's classic traffic jam. Congrats to our Journey ticket winners going off to see Journey at the Bryce Jordan Center Wednesday, May 27th. That's this coming Wednesday. Four winners: William Cast of Cogan Station, Paula Taylor of Hughesville, Mike Myers, New Columbia, and Sean Robbins of Milton. All going to Journey's final frontier tour. The Cult Inn. It's Fire Woman. 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

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What's it gonna be, boy? Yes?

0: Meatloaf, Paradise by the Dashboard Light. Great stuff right there. And getting a cameo in that from Phil Rizzuto. How about that? You know, it's a fictitious call. It's not a real baseball, but made by one of the best callers in the game. Speaking of baseball, the Williamsport Crosscutters are going to get their season underway here on the 2nd of June. They've also got some fun stuff coming up for the Cutters, the 5K, and the Pitch Hit and Run. They'll both be part of the MLB Play Ball Weekend. We got the Cutters 5K on the 6th of June, a Saturday, and then on Sunday, they'll have the Pitch Hit and Run. You can find out about both of these great events and get signed up for them. You want to get signed up early on both, and you can do that at crosscutters.com. Going to be a great, fun weekend. Get out for the 5K and get the kids involved in the Pitch Hit and Run. They could wind up in a competition at the MLB World Series this year. Fun times. Pitch Hit and Run, I'm assuming, similar to the Punt, Pass, and Kick. Straight ahead, Valley Weather and Rush.
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8: For today, we're looking at highs in the mid-60s in the Williamsport area. The steady rain has now moved south. Still going to remain mostly cloudy. Then overnight tonight, dipping down to 46 for an overnight low. And then Friday, we start our weekend cloudy. There's going to be the chance of a passing shower, but again, looks like the real washout will be on Saturday. Saturday, soaking rain all day, high of only 55. And on Sunday, we break out of it a little bit. We're not going to be a steady rain, but we'll be dealing with scattered showers, a little bit warmer, high of 62. Monday looks better. Still the chance of a shower, though, and a high 78.
0: Partly to mainly cloudy skies. A little break of sun out there this afternoon at 62 right now. Back into the classic traffic jam with Rush.

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0: 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You are caller number 5. Who's this? Where are you from?
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0: 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You are caller number 9. Who's this? Where are you from?
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0: All right, we got Keith and Donna in here to week number 7. That'll be our last registration of the day, but we are going to keep registering during the Rock and Roll 500 tomorrow until 3 o'clock. Then we'll get a winner for week number 7, a $500 gift card toward any landscaping, maintenance, topsoil, mulch, decorative stone, or limestone from McCoy's Earth Elements in Williamsport. Now, keep in mind, next week on Monday, Memorial Day, we won't do any registration there. We'll do Tuesday through Friday. We get our last winner, week 8, coming up on Monday. Keep that in mind. And coming up on the classic traffic jam, we've got Bon Jovi, also REO Speedwagon.
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0: 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We're getting a little bit of sun out there all of a sudden this afternoon, getting some clearing. Not going to see a whole lot of clearing. A cloudy night eventually in store for us tonight. And things cooling off a little, down to about 49 overnight tonight as well. Hey, we ran the WZXR Classic Traffic Jam about as far as we can. We're going to jump into that 6 o'clock hour next. We'll do it with Creed. Stick around.
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0: 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Coming up, we've got Valley Weather and Nirvana.
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9: For today, we're looking at highs in the mid-60s in the Williamsport area. The steady rain has now moved south. Still going to remain mostly cloudy. Then overnight tonight, dipping down to 46 for an overnight low. And then Friday, we start our weekend cloudy. There's going to be the chance of a passing shower, but again, looks like the real washout will be on Saturday. Saturday, soaking rain all day, high of only 55. And on Sunday, we break out of it a little bit. We're not going to be a steady rain, but we'll be dealing with scattered showers, a little bit warmer, high of 62. Monday looks better. Still the chance of a shower, though, and a high 78.
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Nirvana. Great job on a David Bowie classic right there. Of course, from that MTV Unplugged session that gained so much popularity for Nirvana. U2's in. We got Linkin Park next. 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

0: voted on the Rock and Roll 500 will be joining in that grand prize drawing. It's going to be a whole lot of fun. Starts tomorrow at 10. Enjoy the Rock and Roll 500. Stick around. Kelly is back tonight, and I'm out. Look out, streets. Here I come.
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0: 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Coming to the Journey Bank Community Arts Center in Williamsport, Todd Rundgren on Wednesday, July 8th. Government Mule on Sunday, August 2nd. Brett Floyd, The Moon, The Wall, and Beyond, Saturday, September 19th. The Rocket Man Show and Elton John Tribute on Saturday, October 3rd. 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Tommy James and the Shondells, a Sunday matinee show,

0: 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Iron Maiden and Megadeth on September 15th. 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Todd Rundgren on July 11th and 12th. Wasp on October 13th. Coming to Lincoln Financial Field in Philly. 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September 5th, the Goo Goo Dolls. At Penn's Peak and Jim Thorpe. Tusk on August 22nd. 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Emerson, Lake and Palmer on September 18th. 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And Dawkins on October 9th. 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

99.3 1037 WZXR. Good evening. How you doing? Kelly E. Long with you on this Friday Eve. Are you ready for a long weekend? I think we're all ready for a long weekend. Having a long weekend with some great rock and roll. Yeah, the Rock and Roll 500. Here's the Stone Temple Pilots.

0: The Susquehanna Valley's home of rock and roll, WZXR, music from Cheap Trick. Who's ready for the weekend? I know the crappy weather. They're saying it's going to rain there on Saturday, a chance Sunday. But you know what? Keep it tuned right here for the Rock and Roll 500 all weekend long, because you got some great chances to win some great prizes every hour at the Rock and Roll 500. And so we'll be here toughing it out with you, whether it's raining, if it's sunny, or snowing. It's not going to snow. That, I can promise you. The rain, I can't. I know it sucks, but we'll tell you more about your forecast. We got it coming up after the break. Also, music from Metallica.
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4: For today, we're looking at highs in the mid-60s in the Williamsport area. The steady rain has now moved south. Still going to remain mostly cloudy. Then overnight tonight, dipping down to 46 for an overnight low. And then Friday, we start our weekend cloudy. There's going to be the chance of a passing shower. But again, looks like the real washout will be on Saturday. Saturday, soaking rain all day. High of only 55. And on Sunday, we break out of it a little bit. We're not going to be a steady rain, but we'll be dealing with scattered showers. A little bit warmer, high of 62. Monday looks better. Still the chance of a shower, though, and a high 78.
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Here's Cinderella.

0: Shine Down on 99.3 103.7 WZXR. Well, tomorrow's Friday. That means we draw a winner for our weekly prize with Power Up Your Backyard. 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So get all the details now. 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